0: can also give us an email on asambinoculars@gmail.com. And on behalf of ASAM Binoculars Radio News Crew, that is the size of the news package, I'm Joseph Osayamo Igunre saying, thank you for listening. Do have a great day.
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1: All right, ladies and gentlemen, my name is MC Alamanoso, known as the Enjoyment Landlord. I'm speaking right now. 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
2: Welcome to Sports Daily from Esan Banakola Radio. I am Big Billy. First from the local sport. Nigerian Premier Football League champions Rangers International have rewarded head coach Fidelis Ilechukwu with a one-year contract extension, keeping the title winning manager at the Enugu club until 2027. In another development, Qatar stunned Switzerland with a late equalizer as the side play out a 1-1 draw in their opening match at the 2026 World Cup on Saturday. In a separate news, Ruben Amorim has emerged as a leading contender for the vacant managerial position at AC Milan, with discussion already taking place between the club and his representative, according to reports. The Portuguese coach has been out of work since leaving Manchester United in January, following a difficult 14-month spell in charge at Old Trafford. This is the Beat of Sport from Asian Binoculars Radio. I am Big Billy saying do have a lovely day and God bless you all.

Testament News on Retrospects, reaching you from Eastern Binoculars Radio Uromi. First, the headlines. I am not your typical Nigerian Christian. Nancy Isime explains her faith. Article reacts to death of veteran actor Kola Oyewo. I am Judy Chinenye. Now the entertainment news in details. Nollywood actress Nancy Isime has shared her views on faith, claiming that she is not a typical Nigerian Christian. Speaking in a recent interview with Jay on Air, Isime explained that unlike some Nigerian Christians, she doesn't look up to a pastor or priest for direction, but uses her intuitions in following Jesus. The movie star, however, noted that he has some anchors like Apostle Joshua Selman, who she learns from. In a separate news...

Detoyese Oyewu. Reacting to the development, Atiku, in a statement on his X handle on Saturday, said, "I am deeply saddened by the passing of Dr. Kola Oyewu, a legendary thespian and scholar of African drama." To wrap up the entertainment news on retrospect, the headlines again. "I am not your typical Nigerian Christian. Nancy Isime explains her faith." Atiku reacts to death of veteran actor Kola Oyewu. This is all for today on entertainment news on retrospect. Thank you for listening. I am Judy Chinenye. Have a nice day.

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3: We will face all you.
4: Junior, have a

$91 per barrel mark. According to the Economic Times, Brent crude fell by over 3% during intraday trading, while WTI dropped nearly 4% as markets reacted to reports that a draft Iran-US peace agreement had been submitted for review in Washington and described as preliminary acceptable. In another development, still on the retrospect, a commercial law firm, ENC Legal, has advised Nigeria's GR Farms Group on a $60 million public-private partnership concession agreement with the government of Liberia, a transaction expected to support the company's expansion in West Africa's agribusiness sector. The 20-year coffee settle agreement signed on Monday in Monrovia is aimed at revitalizing Liberia's coffee industry while creating opportunities for agricultural

Lebanon. My name is Joseph Osayamo Igunri. Now, the news in details. U.S. President Donald Trump said that a deal with Iran to end the war in the Middle East could be signed on Sunday, and that the strategic Strait of Hormuz will be open to all immediately after. Iran had offered a different timeline earlier in the day, but nonetheless signaled an agreement was in the offing, as both the warring parties and their mediators expressed increasing optimism that weeks of halting negotiation were drawing to a close. Meanwhile, Iran's chief negotiator says there is no point in continuing talks with the U.S. after Israel launched a strike on Beirut. It comes after U.S. President Donald Trump said a deal would be signed on Sunday. Israel says it struck a command center run by the Iran-backed group Hezbollah and added that Hezbollah attacked Israel unprovoked. Lebanese official says 3 people have been killed. To bring news across the globe to a close, the headlines again. U.S.-Iran deal to be signed Sunday, Hamas to reopen afterward, Trump. Tehran cast doubt on U.S.-Iran deal after fresh Israeli strikes on Lebanon. That is the size of news across the globe. I am Joseph Osayamo Igunri. Thank you for listening. Have a productive day ahead. Welcome to

God Musical brings an impressive four. Where I carry come today, it says that the prince criticizes Yole Doche over comment about Alex Ekubo's private life. Recall that yesterday, I had a similar about this Nollywood actor, where be Alex Ekubo. You know, say they see still the trend, because as the man come past, now some people come begin the, you know, post about his life, say about his wife, where he be no one bring come online before. Some they talk say, they okay, some say, you know, they're not supposed, you know, bloggers, not supposed they bring and come outside. As the man himself, where be Alice, no one bring and come outside in the first place. He just wants to keep that one private. Now his private life, they don't want to bring it to the social media. But now where the man know their life again, they kind of dig deep. Even the social media, some social media algorithm, now so they do. It go just they bring something, they dig things, something where they trend, they bring and come online. So yesterday, Yole Doche, they tell people, actually he posted it on X handle, where he posted that the man will be Alex Ekubo where died. He not supposed to hide anything from the public, including his wife. Say, it don't make sense for people to they hide something. That no matter what you do for this life, the people must talk. Even though say you hide though, or you know hide them. Now where the man don't die now, people can see they talk. According to Yele Doche, that Alex not supposed to hide his wife or his, you know, married life, that it no make sense at all. So today, media personality, where they call Daddy Freeze. Now he can't they criticize what Yele Doche they talk, actually. He say, why y'all they talk about, you know, now, Alex Ekubo's life will not be anybody else's life. It's just your own life. Now, you know how you won't live him. Say, the man no one bring about everything about his life, his family, wife, and children online. Like Yole Doche. Now, that the freeze they talk that one. Say, Yole Doche now, that the way he bring out his family, now, if some people see they use that and they mock, some bloggers, you know, they make money online. It just they give people topic. Now, the same way, now you want to make Alex bring his own family. Say, the way thing you like, not be waiting another person like. Some people are private people, like, they don't want to tell this social media something every time, everywhere they go. They will carry camera, they follow them. Hello, sir. Excuse me, sir. How do you feel, sir? All those kind of things. They know they like them. Yes, there are people like that. And there are some people that, in fact, they are very, very public people in the sense that if they sneeze, they go record and post it on social media. But if person choose not to be that public person or social media person like that, you know, suppose they criticize them. Now, waiting that the freeze they tell Yole Doche today be that one. Say, waiting y'all talk, you know, make sense at all. Say, why you go, you know. And some people still they post them. Even when some Nollywood

0: press this and that us, don't even warn them. Say maybe they stop to dig deep into Alex, say Kubo something. Say you know one post time before. Say now where the man don't quiet, people come to post time, so you know make sense at all at all. Say now where they post time, who na one tell? Say me Alex now come answer on I be waiting that one come.
1: They told us we're the future of tomorrow. But tomorrow never came. Our fathers are tired, expired. Today we rise. Noah!
0: Hi. And they come do service of songs for Ram, to pay the last respect, last tributes. Now, all the Nollywood, people will go there, and other family and friends people. You understand that kind of thing? Including this media personality where they call Daddy Freeze, Ego. And now he come online, come they tell people today, say that why they were there, so many people come out to, talk about Alex and how he lived his life, all those can't talk now. Say he reached Messi Chinwo own. Messi Chinwo come turn that music, that place, that thing where he's supposed to talk small, Messi Chinwo come turn and to concerts. Now that place, a con worker come up for the place. Say, you're not supposed to be concerned. Say, you won't hear from the family, the family of the disease, the widow, the relative, but not from outsider to come turn the service of song into a concert. You get another one, 9 day version. When I say, well, I'd be like waiting again. Honestly, this can't be not supposed to be funny something now or something to drag people. So that the friend still went ahead to talk about Nathaniel Bassi. He said, while they were there also, Nathaniel Bassi come to talk about, say that they're supposed to go and visit the disease where be Alex Ekubo.
2: Stay

you take see this canteen, I be in a gbege, it dey fight fight, I be make we wait, I know whether Nathaniel Bassey or Mr. Chimo go reply him. So to the next update we I carry on today. This one be about Nigerian rapper where they call Faz. It's a Faz Quistas cancer protesters at anti-insecurity demonstration in Lagos. It also for the first, you know, few days now, social media commentator and activist where they call Vincent Martins Ose, popularly known as Very Dark Man, he don't, you know, lead so many people or more, they use. Precisely, they go different places, Abuja, they protest, peaceful protest, yes, including some Nigeria, you know, singers, Nollywood actors, so many of them, just the youth, anybody where you know say this thing where they happen for our country, you know, they okay for, but especially the children where they just say abduct for Oyo State, now where they do that peaceful protest. So today, this Nigerian rapper and activist will be fast. He they talk about waiting himself come encounter. Say, why did they do that protest? They don't carry anything, they know they shoot, they know they do open fire on anybody.

that you're not supposed to be, you know, partisan matter. Say I belong to this so party or I'm this, I'm that. In as much as say you did this Niger, and you get conscience, because this thing where these people now, where like those children where they forest things, they get my

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Just put yourself in their shoe. Say now your children nine they carry like that. And since that time nobody talk anything to release them. Some youth now can't wake up, can't they protest. Some people can't wake up, can't they counter them. Fast say that kind thing it no make sense at all. So you how it takes yam. Because this Nigeria with them like this, a lot they happen. But sha, na only prayer. Now we go turn to nothing where you fit tell me. Now only God na fit help us for this country when you deal like this. So my people right about now, make we sharply go on a musical break. I'll be right back after this musical break.

Welcome back from that musical break. Moving forward to the next thing for where I carry on today. It says, waiting man. Judy Austin, ex-husband breaks silence, makes explosive claims about their marriage. Now another biggie. This one now about Nollywood actress Webby Judy Austin and the present wife of Yole Doche, the ex-husband, you know, say they call him Judy Austin. Now they Mr. Austin today, Mr. Austin Webby, the former husband, now come the talk today for we now for the Honest Bunch podcast. Now that place now come talk this one put the man say may he go talk his own truth, because that is why when news they fly everywhere, rumors, everybody they talk different things. They don't really know what's happened that day or that time why they come break up. Some say the man they maltreat the Judy Austin, now why he go live and go marry Yole Doche, and Yole Doche was married to Queen May come come up for the marriage, filed for divorce. So the matter is just there entangled. So now today, Mr.

thing. Come they tell general public say everything started while they were still married, because they don't even marry born two children together. Mr. Austin and Judy, they have two children together. The two children, so as they're still married, now in this this his wife then always anytime when they watch movie for their house with their television, immediately Judy come see Yole Duche for the screen, she go just like him. She go just praise Yole Duche, say that she too like Yole Duche, she love Yole Duche too much, and she admires him a lot. For where the husband is, so the husband say he know they comfortable with all those kind talk, but the wife keeps saying it. Now there their problem takes start. Say why he go there in house, he admire another man. As that one still continue like that though, now so before you know it, they can't get Yole Duche and Judy Austin can't they get secret affair. From there they come married, you know. Now they think the man can't they explain them for that podcast you know, interview where you go, you can't they even cry joy, because as the man they share the photos of their traditional wedding, say they even wedded like he loves the wife so much then that a waiting man do man, why another man go just come like this on the broad day, like can't open his arm calling wife take waka kobot, he can't they cry for that place child. You know the easy sha now the Nigeria me and you day, I don't know whether they happen for that country, but this country there it get as big. So Mr. Austin they cry for the podcast, say that kind of thing will happen to them, you know, like him. Till now, say you know, still like him. How can you marry wife like this, then another man come marry your wife? And you know, the painful aspect of it, according to him, say the woman see the answer your son name till now, which means they are still together, but they, you know, they never divorce for, you know, legally. Now today, it can declare everybody, they tell the truth of waiting happen. You know, so this why nobody really know waiting happen, how everything started, you get. So now some people go rest, all the people they carry the rumor, say, now like this, say the man, some people even talk, say, this man, they treat the wife badly. Say, you know, if you look the wife that time, than now, say the woman looks so, you know, quashocolistic, if that English is correct, that the woman looked like person we know well, that time malnourished. Now why, maybe now why, he can't leave and go marry Yole Duche. But

say they want, but where we are now, guys can relate to this one. So now the same day this thing they start, like the same day where they start this World Cup, and the wife they do convocation. Now the matter be say the man come they, you know, they think which one to attend. Is it the wife convocation or the opening match, that World Cup opening match? And he don't first buy tickets. As the man weigh the two options, now the man come, you know, just choose one. Guess what this man choose? He choose to attend that World Cup opening match instead of the wife convocation. Now they can share them for online. Some people they talk say the man no try. Some they weigh the option also in case, for instance, if that kind of thing can happen to you, say wait till you go feed do. Because you must choose one, you know, event occasion to attend. Your wife's convocation or the match. You know, say men and football, eh? I don't like five and six. So this kind of situation like this, then who you go blame? The wife, the verse, say you no come. The husband no come her convocation. Now they come bring and come online. Make people advise them. Wait till you got to tell them, because the matter still long reach today, even though say it happened that time. Now why is it bring and come online today? Wait till you go advise whether you will tell the husband to apologize or may the wife just forget that one, say that one don't go. But now still it's a very serious matter. Wait till they on board with that one. So my people, now here I go talk reach for today's end.

Casa International have awarded head coach Fidele Sinechukwu with a one-year contract extension, keeping the title winning manager at the club until 2027. The new deal was confirmed following another championship winning campaign that saw Sinechukwu guide the Flying Antelopes to their ninth NPFL title on the final day of the 2025-26 season, securing a decisive 2-1 victory over Kogi City at the Mobalaji Johnson Arena in Lagos. The extension cements Sinechukwu's standing as one of the most accomplished managers in Nigerian domestic football. Since joining Rangers in 2023 after a successful spell at MFN FC, Plateau United and Heartland, the 47-year-old has overseen two NPFL title triumphs, having also led the club to the championship in 2023-24 season. Known widely in Nigeria football cycle as the working one, Sinechukwu has transformed Rangers into the country's most consistent side, restoring the Coast City Club to the summit of the domestic game after years of relative underachievement. With his future now settled, attention turns to the CAF Champions League, where Rangers will represent Nigeria next season. The Flying Antelopes were eliminated in the second preliminary round of the 2024-25 competition by Angola Sagard Espirica, losing 3-1 on aggregate, and will be needing to go deeper in their next continental outing. Sinechukwu also served as an assistant coach within the Super Eagles technical crew, adding a further dimension to his growing profile in Nigerian football. In another info, former Super Eagles coach Sunday Olise has said Morocco could have defeated Brazil 3-1 if they had players like Nigerians Victor Osimhen or Ademola Lookman in their squad. Olise stated this on Sunday in a comment shared on X, formerly known as Twitter, following Morocco's 1-1 draw with Brazil in their 2026 FIFA World Cup group stage match on Saturday. Describing Morocco's display as impressive, Olise praised their technical balance.

The former Eagles captain noted that Brazil's result treated them, crediting their star player for keeping the scoreline respectable. Brazil looking destructive, and thank God they have Vinicius Junior and Rafinha. I love the belief and evaluation from the Moroccans, he added. Morocco earned a valuable point against the five-time world champions in a closely contested encounter that saw the South American side Vinicius winning the Superior Player of the Match award. In another info, FIFA has officially named Côte d'Ivoire as the youngest squad in the ongoing 2026 World Cup. FIFA spotlighted the squad on its official World Cup X handle, formerly known as Twitter, on Sunday. Introducing Côte d'Ivoire youngest squad at the FIFA World Cup 2026 with average age of 25.8, it wrote. The announcement came as the Elephants prepare for their first match in the expanded 48-team tournament co-hosted by Canada, Mexico, and the United States. After the golden era led by legends such as Didier Drogba and Yaya Toure has built a dynamic, emerging side packed with talent from Europe top leagues.

He placed his faith in you. He placed his faith in you while living out a couple of victories, including forward with Zaha, who is 23 years of age, who is currently on loan at Charlton FC from Galatasaray. Other nations with the most young players include Ecuador, 26 years old to 28 days. 26 years old, 28 days. Morocco, 26 years old, 144 days. Bosnia, 26 years old and 157 days. Other nations with the most young players include Ecuador, 26 years and 28 days old. Morocco, 26 years and 144 days old. Bosnia, 26 years and 154 days old. Tunisia, 26 years, 235 days old. Spain, 26 years old, 273 days old. Norway, 26 years old, 293 days old. And South Africa, 26 years and 925 days old. And with that info, I shall quickly have a break. And when I'm back, I'll be giving you more info on the program. Please take this to your radio set and don't touch the dial. The billing will be right back after this break.

0: Following social media reaction to a viral video from the 2026 FIFA World Cup opening match, insisting he has nothing but mad respect and love for Nigeria. The controversy began during the tournament opener, where popular American streamer Aisha Speed met football icons Zlatan Ibrahimovic and Thierry Henry. A viral video captured them questioning Speed's decision to pair a United States national team jersey with Nigerian national team shirt. Spotting the men's outfit in the stands, Ibrahimovic said, "You have an American shirt, you have a Nigerian shirt." Henry added, "I love Nigeria, but today is US for you." When Aisha Speed asked what was wrong with mixing Nigeria and America, Henry explained that breaking off a uniform set brings sporting superstition into play. "It is great, Nigeria is great," Henry responded, "but there's you bringing bad luck. You have to wear a full cabo. There's nothing wrong. I love Nigeria, but you have to wear US shorts and US shirt." Following online misinterpretation that he suggested Nigeria itself was bad luck, Henry took to his official Instagram story on Saturday to issue a clear disclaimer and reiterate his deep fondness for the West African nation and its massive Arsenal fan base. "I need to clarify something because I don't think people understand what you say. Sometimes on or when a joke is a joke," Henry explained in a video. So Aisha Speed yesterday had a shot of Nigeria at the top of the US, and so I just said to him, "It is bad luck to bring this set. It could have been the shot of France, Italy or Spain. I would have said the same thing," Henry stated. And lastly, on Asian Baroque Clash Radio Sports Review today, 2023 African Player of the Year Victor Osimhen could be on his way to Real Madrid this summer, with football commentator Etim Sina claiming that newly appointed manager Jose Mourinho,
1: "The chosen ones drop. Love it or hate it, you can't ignore it. Bless us and you prosper. Hate us and you suffer.

spirit. God between both clubs appear to align. I think there's a possibility Osimhen might leave Galatasaray. I heard Mourinho wants Osimhen at Madrid. Florentino Perez said during the election, have agreed a deal with players for 150 million euros. Galatasaray is also asking for that amount for Osimhen, he said. I am asking the Galatasaray fans here. Florentino Perez sent 150 million euros and said, I am buying Victor Osimhen. What do you say? He added. A move at that valuation, reported at 150 million euros, will rank among the most expensive transfers in football history and will make Osimhen the first Paris player ever to represent Real Madrid. Mourinho returned to Madrid this summer, signing a 3-year contract running until June 2029. His previous term at the club from 2010 to 2013 delivered the 2011-2012 La Liga title with a record of 100 points, the Copa del Rey and the Spanish Super Cup. His return to a club that has gone 2 seasons without a major trophy and finished behind Barcelona in La Liga last term. And with that, people have come to the close of this and binoculars radio sports with you today, and I hope you enjoyed every bit of it. Please take a look to your radio set that don't touch the dial. Big Billy is saying to have a lovely day and thanks for listening.

My fellow Nigeria country people, respect Twali, my people, Nado. Twali for now for hearing from us on this on Banakula's Radio Gongong. Like the other station, my listeners are there. In fact, you people are wonderful. Take no worry. Everywhere do well, everywhere good, everywhere so bubble. Everywhere nice, in fact, everywhere still moon and poem more right at. Because we get plenty to read to dish out from this place. This is a 4 o'clock program on the call, my people. Nado, Harriman Alfonso, the theologian, if you call me Mr. T. At the same time, they carry matter come from old school level, carry call new school level base. All these are passed away and everything, they'll be called new school update, recent gist. But they play for Abodo country, Nigeria, and beyond. Therefore, for this game changer program, our WhatsApp number, if you took my for this another program, I'll be 00519181139. But I call the WhatsApp number again for clarity's sake, 00519181139. And then if you reach out to us, so based on Vara online and social media and network, Facebook friends and other sources, you get what they play for online when you be safe, man, no matter when you know when, you know when you be safe. Now, familiar story concerning security, the research is not be safe when they travel, may they take extraordinary care, that is, extremely careful for your traveling runs. Mostly those when they go from Edo State to Abuja and Lagos to Abuja, the road down too rough now for some kind of bandits. They wear camouflage uniform when they soldier uniform. You know what the soldier mean now? Because no way one soldier will stop you for way when you say you're not going to stop for an they no burn you well now. So now their strategy be that way they stay for us and go hang out around bush. Once they just stop us, you stop, they carry you enter inside bush there for dinner. They don't catch two of those such people for Abuja, for the interrogation and his confession they come out for online. So my people, be careful of that glitter these days. It's no longer good as usual. So watch where, look before you leave. So now the update with this, as I remain Alfonso the theologian, if you call me Mr. T. See you same time, same station, tomorrow by the grace of God. But for now, so you might the final break, finally. My people, we are through.

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0: 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Amen.
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0: O world, O fount of life, unfathomable divine mercy, envelop the whole world and empty yourself out upon us. O blood and water which gushed forth from the heart of Jesus, as a fount of mercy for us, I trust in you. O blood and water which gushed forth from the heart of Jesus, as a fount of mercy for us, I trust in you. O blood and water which gushed forth from the heart of Jesus, as a fount of mercy for us, I trust in you. Our Father, who art in heaven, hallowed be thy name. Thy kingdom come, thy will be done, on earth as it is in heaven. Give us this day our daily bread, and forgive us our trespasses, as we forgive those who trespass against us. And lead us not into temptation, but deliver us from evil. Amen. Hail Mary, full of grace, the Lord is with thee. Blessed art thou among women, and blessed is the fruit of thy womb, Jesus. Holy Mary, Mother of God, pray for us sinners, now and at the hour of our death. Amen.

I believe in God, the Father Almighty, creator of heaven and earth, and in Jesus Christ, his only Son, our Lord, who was conceived by the Holy Spirit, born of the Virgin Mary, suffered under Pontius Pilate, was crucified, died, and was buried. He descended into hell. On the third day he rose again from the dead. He ascended into heaven, and is seated at the right hand of God the Father Almighty. From there he will come to judge the living and the dead. I believe in the Holy Spirit, the Holy Catholic Church, the communion of saints, the forgiveness of sins, the resurrection of the body, and life everlasting. Amen.

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The good, the bad, and the malicious. Propaganda and marketing noise fill every space. It's harder than ever to tell fact from fiction, truth from trend, and news from noise. But not anymore. 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

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Until you. Proudly Igbo, Abumoye Igbo, and Ibundi Igbo, the chosen ones, Dra. Love it or hate it, you can't ignore it. Bless us and you prosper. Hate us and you suffer.

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We are one people, one destiny. 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We are all connected.

0: treasury of compassion inexhaustible, look kindly upon us and increase your mercy in us, that in difficult moments we might not despair, nor become despondent, but with great confidence submit ourselves to your holy will, which is love and mercy.
1: Revival, revival, revival. 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Zechariah 4:6-7. 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The pastor and anointed minister will go dead then, Evangelist S.O. Eboji Ministry. You should get Reverend E.F. Ilembo Diaye, will be the chief host and district superintendent. Pastor J.O. Otobo is the host for the program. The date now, Wednesday 20th to Friday 22nd May 2026. And the time now, 4 p.m. daily. The venue, AGC, Owerri Quarters, Agboya Close, off Mary the Queen Road, Uromi, Edo State. 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

absolute God, whole and entire. In the first letter of St. Paul to the Corinthians, chapter 6, verse 13, the scripture tells us that our body is the temple of the Holy Spirit. As young people, let us live our life daily in peace and offer our body as a living.

Yeah, Stereo in the building. This one goes out to all my Asian people.

Vita, Vatima Guani Romo, Ramudene Rebecca Toy by GMO. And that day, look at Kenny Malu, not be say every day here and then I so slow. Oh, give, now me say give, you shall be given. But not be person when you give, you expect to come give you. Ramudene, no radio, Jamie, Vatima, we mean no send him, I go tell him.

Amiibo. Born of fire, raised by peace. If you like Igbo, marry Igbo, mother Igbo, then you are Igbo Po. Proudly Igbo.

0: Lord Mach, the 11th Sunday in Ordinary Time, Reverend Maurice Mondi has reminded the faithful that God knows every human struggle and remains close to his people in their moments of need. The cleric gave the message during his homily on Sunday at Holy Family Chapel, Ifeanyi Quarters, Uromi, Edo State, reflecting on the day's gospel reading from Matthew 9:36-10. Reverend Mondi noted that Jesus was moved with compassion when he saw the crowds because they were harassed and helpless like sheep without shepherd. According to him, Christ's compassion was not merely a passing emotion, but a profound expression of God's love for humanity. He explained that this compassion led Jesus to send his disciples to preach the gospel and bring hope to those in need. Drawing from the teachings of St. Paul, Reverend Mondi said Christ demonstrated the depth of God's love by dying for humanity while people were turned to him. He had already stretched out his hand on the cross for our salvation, he said. The deacon further urged Christians not to keep God's mercy to themselves, but to extend the same love, compassion, and understanding to others. He encouraged the faithful to view their neighbors through God's eyes, to relate with others as Christ relates with humanity.
1: It's the very heart of the gospel, and that's why St. Paul tells us today in the second reading that when

We were helpless. Christ died for us. In another translation, it says, when we were still in sin, Christ died for us. Meaning that Christ did not wait for us, but he waited for our humanity to become worthy of his love. God does not need our love in order to love us. He has even loved us before we can even love him. And that's why he sent Jesus Christ.

0: across various sectors of the economy. According to him, the conglomerates which operate in investment, loan, automobile, real estate, contract and youth empowerment has created more than 100 direct jobs through the new facility alone. We'll take a short break now. Still to come on the news, every test CBT for technical colleges entrance exam. Details of these will be brought to you shortly after this timeout. Please stay with us.
1: We do it differently on the Sambai No Clash Radio. Music, sport, news, a lot more. It's always vibes and vibes in Sambai Radio.
0: Welcome back and thank you for staying with us. This is A Sambai No Clash Radio and you are tuned to News on the Hours in retrospect. Remember, a positive attitude can brighten your day. Stay positive always. Now on the rest of the news. The federal government says it has successfully conducted the 2026 National Common Entrance Examination for admission into federal and state technical colleges. During the exercise, the Federal Ministry of Education said it piloted a computer-based test coordinated by the National Business and Technical Examinations Board. The ministry's Director of Press and Public Relations, Boriwo Falashade, disclosed this in a statement issued on Sunday. According to the statement, examination was held nationwide and conducted smoothly across centers, including Federal Technical College, Ol Rozo, and Government Secondary School, Gaki Abuja. And that is the size of it on News on the Hours in retrospect. For comments, feedback, and info, send your update to us on 00519181139. You can also give us an email on asambinoculars9@gmail.com. And on behalf of Asambinoculars Radio News Crew, that is the size of the news package. I'm Joseph Osaimo Iguanre saying thank you for listening. Do have a great day.
2: Ege na re kahi ebe sunu oto isan la oto edo remu oto Nigeria rebe oye kona be san radio wa mu owo wa zore babilu wa re ka mai ho
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1: All right, ladies and gentlemen, my name is MC Alamano, so known as the Enjoyment Landlord. I'm speaking right now, always listen to Sports Daily on Esan Banacola Radio. 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
2: Welcome to Sports Daily from Esan Banacola Radio. I am Big Billy. First from the local sport. Nigerian Premier Football League champions Rangers International have rewarded head coach Fidelis Ilechukwu with a one-year contract extension, keeping the title-winning manager at the Enugu Club until 2027. In another development, Qatar stunned Switzerland with a late equalizer as the side play out a 1-1 draw in their opening match at the 2026 World Cup on Saturday. In a separate news, Ruben Amorim has emerged as a leading contender for the vacant managerial position at AC Milan, with discussion already taking place between the club and his representative, according to reports. The Portuguese coach

Pastor Kola Oyewo. I am Judy Chinenye. Now the entertainment news in details. Nollywood actress Nancy Esime has shared her views on faith, claiming that she is not a typical Nigerian Christian. Speaking in a recent interview with Jay on Air, Esime explained that unlike some Nigerian Christians, she doesn't look up to a pastor or priest for direction, but uses her intuitions in following Jesus. The movie star, however, noted that he has some anchors like Apostle Joshua Selman, who she learns from. In a separate news, presidential candidate of the African Democratic Congress, ADC, Atiku Abubakar, has expressed sadness over the death of veteran actor Kola Oyewo, describing him as a legendary thespian whose contributions to African theater will never be forgotten. Recall, it was reported that the actor died on Friday. The news of his passing was announced by his son, Adetoyese Oyewo. Reacting to the development, Atiku, in a statement on his X handle on Saturday, said, "I am deeply saddened by the passing of Dr. Kola Oyewo, a legendary thespian and scholar of African drama." To wrap up the entertainment news on Retrospect, the headlines again. I am not your typical Nigerian Christian. Nancy Esime explains her faith. Atiku reacts.

Death of veteran actor Kola Oyewo. This will be today on Entertainment News on Retrospect. Thank you for listening. I am Judy Chinenye. Have a nice day.

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3: 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It's Ritual State on Business Newsday headlines. Oil prices fall on Iran-US peace optimism. Nigeria agribusiness secures $60 million Liberia coffee deal. I am Edna Fowers with the Business Ritual State in details. Oil prices tumbled on Tuesday as growing optimism over a possible diplomatic breakthrough between Iran and the United States triggered a sharp sell-off in global

0: table. In another development in the retrospect, a commercial law firm, ENC Legal, has advised Nigeria's GR Farms Group on a $60 million public-private partnership concession agreement with the government of Liberia, a transaction expected to support the company's expansion in West Africa's agribusiness sector. The 20-year coffee sector agreement signed on Monday in Monrovia is aimed at revitalizing Liberia's coffee industry while creating opportunities for agricultural investment and value chain development. This is all we have for you on the retrospect on business news from ASAM by Nicholas Radio. I am Edna Fowers. Do have yourself a lovely week.
1: Welcome to News Across the Globe on ASAM by Nicholas Radio. First, the headlines. US-Iran deal to be signed Sunday. Hamas to reopen afterwards. Trump. Tehran cast doubt on US-Iran deal after fresh Israeli strikes on Lebanon. My name is Joseph Osayamo Igunri. Now the news in details. U.S. President Donald Trump said that a deal with Iran to end the war in the Middle East could be signed on Sunday and that the strategic Strait of Hormuz will be open to all.

the U.S. after Israel launched a strike on Beirut. It comes after U.S. President Donald Trump said a deal would be signed on Sunday. Israel says it struck a command center run by the Iran-backed group Hezbollah and added that Hezbollah attacked Israel unprovoked. Lebanese official says 3 people have been killed. To bring news across the globe to a close, the headlines again. U.S.-Iran deal to be signed Sunday, Hamas to reopen afterward, Trump. Tehran cast doubt on U.S.-Iran deal after fresh Israeli strikes on Lebanon. That is the size of news across the globe. I'm Joseph Osaimo Igwari. Thank you for listening. Have a productive day ahead. Welcome to the religious segment on Asian Binoculars Radio. First, the headlines. Pope's What Day of Poor message. The Lord is refuge of the poor.

Publio renews gratitude to God for apostolic journey to Spain. My name is Joseph Osamo Igonri, now on the Religious News and Duties. Publio 14 has released his message for the 10th World Day of the Poor to be observed on 15th November 2026. Reflecting on Psalm 14, the Lord is the refuge of the poor. The Pope knows that they were written during the dramatic period marked by the destruction of the temple in Jerusalem when the people felt deprived.

0: Ineko Nzukondibo Makaganu no dima. This is one TV bo. And I'm a mifoto. Proud to be Igbo.
1: Vito Chubby. Vivi is one TV.
2: He said at the Angelus on Sunday. To wrap up the religious news, the headlines again. Pope's What Day of Poor message. The Lord is refuge of the poor. Pope Leo renews gratitude to God for apostolic journey to Spain. That is the size of it on the religious news. I am Joseph Osayamo Iguare. Thank you for listening. Have a blissful day.

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I am your host, Ms. Judike, and today I've got a lot of present happenings to gist you. So before I give you the package as a day on my table today, make we sharply go on a short musical break.

they don't want to tell this social media something. 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Hello, sir. Excuse me, sir. How do you feel, sir? All those kind of things. They know they like them. Yes, that people like that. And there are some people that, in fact, they are very, very public people in the sense that if they sneeze, they go record and post it on social media. But if person choose not to be that public person or social media person like that, you know, suppose they criticize them. Now, waiting that the freeze they tell y'all they do change today be that one. Say, waiting y'all talk, you know, make sense at all. Say, why you go, you know. And some people still they post them. Even when some Nollywood actresses and actors don't even warn them, say, maybe they don't stop to dig deep into Alex, say, Kubo something. Say, you know, one post them before. Say, now where the man don't quiet, people come to post them, so you know, make sense at all. Say, now where they post them, who now won't tell? Say, maybe Alex, now come answer when I be waiting that one come me. So, from that one, my people. So, the next thing for where I carry on today. Another development in another news. Now, Daddy Freeze, he called the criticized Mercy Chinwo and Nathaniel Bassey. He said Mercy Chinwo turned it into a concert. Daddy Freeze explains why he left Alex Ekubo's service of songs, questions Nathaniel Bassey. This one another matter, because as Alex died, and they can't do service of songs.

reach Mercy Chinwo own, Mercy Chinwo can't turn that music, that place, that thing where you're supposed to talk small, Mercy Chinwo can't turn and to concert. Now that place, a con worker come off for the place. Say, not supposed to be concert. Say, you won't hear from the family, the, you know, the family of the disease, the widow, the relative, but not from outsider to come turn the service of song into a concert. You get another one, 9 day versam. When I say, well, how I be like waiting again? Honestly, this can't be not supposed to be funny something now or something to drag people. So that the friend still went ahead to talk about Nathaniel Bassey. He said, while they were there also, Nathaniel Bassey come to talk about, say that they're supposed to go and visit the disease where be Alice Kubo on Tuesday, so the boy can't buy on Monday. Now that the priest, they tell them, really, say, what thing happened to all the miracles when they post online, saying that they do miracles. Oh, man, no, be smart, and they happen, no. It can't drag them now.

drag dancer while they not perform miracle so that Alex will wake up. I don't see this news for social media, and I don't say go find its way to papers. This one a serious matter. It's a drag Nathaniel Bassey and Chimo, Messi Chimo. Say, why they go turn that place to concert? And again, why Nathaniel Bassey don't wake Alex or do the miracle so that the boy no go buy like that? So you on your own end, how you take see this content?

0: Martins say, supply known as Very Dark Man, he don't, you know, lead so many people or more, they use. Precisely, they go different places, Abuja, they protest, peaceful protests, yes, including some Nigeria, singers, Nollywood actors, so many of them, just the youths, anybody where, you know, say this thing where they happen for our country, you know, they okay for, but especially the children where they just say abduct for Oyo State, now where they do that peaceful protest. So today, this Nigerian rapper and activist will be fast. They talk about what he himself come encounter. Say, why did they do that protest? They don't carry anything, they know they shoot, they know they do open fire on anybody. They just they do their own peaceful something. Say they don't like what they happen, especially the kidnapping, the banditry. Now some people still get mind, can't they counter that movement? Say that one self shock out. Say you don't like them at all. Why? Like this kind of thing, like this insecurity, some supposed to be national or supposed to be everybody's concern. Because if it not happens to you today, no means say it will happen to you tomorrow. Because the thing is actually, you know, circulating. Now only God now can help us. So far, say he can't, you know, express.
1: She happiness we dey bring it. Emi moto mani.
2: Oguta, Oguta, Christmas day come.
1: Eh, Oguta meshi.
2: Oguta, Oguta.
0: As much as say you did this Niger, and you get conscience, because this the way these people now way like those children way there for a since. They get mama, they get papa. Just put yourself in their shoe. Say now your children now they carry like that. And since that time, nobody talk anything to release them. Some youths now can't wake up, can't they protest. Some people can't wake up, can't they counter them. First, say that can't it no make sense at all. So you, how it takes them? Because this Nigeria will do like this, a lot they happen. But sha, now only prayer, now we go turn to nothing where you fit tell me. Now only God, now if we help us for this country, when you do like this. So my brother, but now, make we sharply go on. A musical break. I'll be right back after this music.

woman, Judy Oxen, ex-husband breaks silence, makes explosive claims about their marriage. Now another biggie, this one now about Nollywood actress Webby Judy Oxen and the present wife of Yole Doche, the ex-husband, you know, say they call him Judy Oxen, now they Mr. Oxen today, Mr. Oxen Webby the former husband nine on the talk today for we now for the Honest Bunch podcast. Now that place now you can't talk this one put. The man say may go talk his own truth, because that is why when news they fly everywhere, rumors, everybody they talk different things. They don't really know what thing happened that day or that time why they come break up. Some say the man they maltreat the Judy Oxen, now why you go leave and go marry Yole Doche. And Yole Doche was married to Queen May come come up for the marriage, fight for divorce. So the matter is just there and tango. So now today, Mr. Oxen come they tell the general public say everything started while they were still married, because they don't even marry born two children together. Mr. Oxen and the Judy, they have two children together. The two children, so as they're still married, now in this this his wife then always anytime they watch movie for their house with their television, immediately Judy come see Yole Doche for the screen, she go just like him. She go just praise Yole Doche, say, ah, tomorrow.

but this container is a tazzy bit. So Mr. Austin, they cry for the podcast. Say that kind thing will happen to them, you know, like him. Till now, say no, still like him. How can you marry a wife like this, then another man come marry your wife? And you know the painful aspect of it, according to him, say the woman still they answer your surname till now, which means they are still together, but they, you know, they never divorced for, you know, legally. Now today, it can declare everybody, they tell the truth of what happened. You know, so this is why nobody really know what happened, how everything started. You get. So now some people go rest, all the people

now like this, say the man. Some people even talk say this man they treat the wife badly. Say, you know, if you look the wife that time than now, say the woman looks so you know, questionalistic. If that English is correct, that the woman looks like person we know well that are malnourished. Now why he can't leave and go marry Yule Dochie. But the truth now don't finally come out from the horse's mouth. So how na see him? Because this kind matter. Na long one say person go dey alive and that person go dey marry a wife. And how it takes see him? Whether na clear eye this kind thing they happen, I be na love. Wetin go call him? Na love, I be wetin you think. So then the last tip where I want you today before we come up for the studio. Says man starts debate after choosing World Cup opening match over wife's convocation. Imagine say your wife they do convocation. Yes, convocation. You had it right. And they start this World Cup match where they just start like this World Cup match for you know guys where they watch but where we are now. Guys can relate to this one. So now the same day this thing they start, like the same day where they start this World Cup and the wife they do convocation. Now the matter be say the man come they you know they think which one to attend. Is it the wife convocation or the opening match, that World Cup opening match? And he don't first buy tickets. As the man weigh the two options, now the man come, you know, just choose one. Guess what this man choose? He choose to attend that World Cup opening match instead of the wife convocation. Now they can share them for online. Some people they talk say they might not try. Some they weigh the option also in case, for instance, if that kind of thing can happen to you, say wait till you go feed you. Because you must choose one you know event occasion to attend. Your wife convocation or the match. You know say men and football I don't like five and six. So this kind of situation like this, then who you go blame? The wife the verse say you no come, the husband no come her convocation. Now they come bring and come online. Make people advise them. Wait till you got to tell them because the matter still long reach today, even though say it happened that time. Now why is he bring and come online today? Wait till you go advise whether you will tell the husband to apologize or

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You'll be telling me, boy, you are a fold up. Aye, man, chat to women.

Brooklyn. My brothers, keep your hands clean and succeed. Naudo, Kagadi, in peace it shall be. 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

0: 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Ok, comme un anga pour Essambay, Nicolas.
1: Hello, my betacious Nigeria country people and Obonga listeners out there. I salute you especially Convamento Gberegede for each and every one of you. Yes, just in case you don't know which one I mean, I'm correct, salute. So, I don't welcome you officially to the Anger Show, the Big Boy Show, with the Rich Otope Sambano Class Radio. This is not a show where we'll not ever get the moment. We'll touch the core of the matter. We'll give you the quim, we'll give you the banter for the matter. So, make sure you sit back, relax, listen. This is not the Anger Show, the Big Boy Show, the biggest show. No time to check time, just in case you wonder who the back of the MIC. My name now, Jojo Namani. And today we're gonna carry one bonge topic on make we can shake the table well just in the case your leg don't already dead the table, I'll be you perch there like the bed and make you know how to arrange yourself well. And the topic will carry come, we concern Jakba or Stay, the big migration talk. Yes. These days, we see many we concern migration. And just recently, for the Democracy Day speech with President Bola Ahmed Tinubu, GCFRO, President of the Federal Republic of Nigeria, when he drop, I ain't talk about something concerning Jakba. He talk, say, make we not abandon the sheep. What do you mean the sheep? The sheep not be the Nigeria. Say, make we stay for Nigeria, build Nigeria, so that Nigeria will be a better place. And so President Tinubu talk, that's why this debate can come up. Many things they solve for the country Nigeria, and the debate now Jakba or Stay, the big migration talk. So make you sit back, last the listen as we unravel the mystery, we concern the mystery for inside the topic we carry going shake the table today, and you go pick one or two lessons for inside. Make sure say you not turn come out. Make we take one small shikele break now. Will they come back just now? Just now,
2: they come back.
0: One or two with the big boys. Okay, call me cool anger for a song by Nicolas.
1: Yes, my specialicious Nigeria country people, welcome to another hot edition of your Hangout program. Yes, now your party to join the money day. And we did for the studio, the young, the many. Today matter, we will carry come, not be small matter at all. Now one topic we did everywhere now, for social media, to office, to school, even for family meeting. The topic now, Jakba or Stay. If them give you visa today, tickets don't ready, work don't they wait for you abroad. You go carry your load, Jakba. I don't know, one big question. Why I want me gonna respond to, or you go stay for Nigeria, make your hustle and build your future here. My people, this is not a serious question we reach for us to debate on. Every day, thousands of Nigerians they find way come out. Some say life better abroad. Some say opportunity still day Nigeria if person shine eye. Some say for abroad, the environment alone, even though you don't shop, you go belly phone, nothing like insecurity. But today, we will look both sides of the story. Because according to people with no book, they say they know they follow one place they look so. As they see them for your house, another person they see them for their continent. So, not be quarrel, not be to judge anybody, and not be to come they say, oh, this one do well, this one not do well. The question are to put them for balance, make we balance the equation, make we reason together. So get your phone ready, because I will drop the number for you to send your WhatsApp messaging, because later I will drop the line so that you go fit talk your mind as it be for your side. So

People define schools and qualification will fit open bigger doors. Number 3, security. Some people simply want peace of mind. Yes, they don't want to come here, say they kidnap their brother or they kidnap them, or they don't kidnap their children when they go to school. Yes, as me and he they talk now, people still they kidnap them. That's why now insecurity matter, we don't be devil or we don't country Nigeria, no doubt. Yes, some people say they want peace of mind. And number 4, Uncle, some people say they want better health care. I mean, when you get sick, they'll go give you fake paracetamol. When you take and finish, the headache will even increase. Number 5, of course, stable economy. They say our economy not stable. Naira they go up, dollar they go up. We're not gonna know which one go up past. Number 6, better quality of life. You see, life where you go day, light go day. I mean, you go to think how you want to go buy fuel for Jane. And the fuel itself, it costs. Road go day. I mean, you go to work out for road, you go to think how you want to pass road where body not paying you. System, they work. If person do bad, you go see the consequences. Sharp, sharp. I mean, you say because you get money, not get money. Rule of law, go hold everybody. Yes, these things, they attract people, no doubt. But make a ask now. If Nigeria suddenly become better tomorrow, how many people still want japa? Think about that. Nobody gonna think about japa. Oh. Yes, the reason why japa plenty now, the first one I say, many things not did the way they supposed to stay. So make we talk about the case for japa. Yes, we want make case for the japa side now. People with the japa.

0: take even live better life. Many Nigerians don't travel, go UK, Canada, America, and other countries. Some don't become successful.
1: Shakes, 808 bass slide, and cinematic riser builds up to beat drop.
2: Do you have what it takes?
0: Rent fee choke you, task fee shock you, weather fee deal with you, especially when it cold or when it hot. Loneliness if it worry you, because it not be like African community where you would relate with anybody you see. Baba, some people for UK now, they day on their own. Loneliness won't finish then. If you ever start life from zero, but many people still believe say the struggle abroad better pass the struggle for house. So the team Jack Bago ask if opportunity day outside, why I go.

Rejected. That's enough for the case we concern those who don't jackpot and we still get plans to jackpot. And say opportunity come but once. So if I can't see opportunity now, why me I go reject them? Alright, so make we come to the case of those who they say them prefer not to jackpot. Yes, we need to make case for them.

0: present.
1: Creation, fashion, online businesses, all of them then start for Nigeria. Young Nigerians, they make them every day. As me, I used to talk so. This team then talk say, if everybody leave, who will build the country? That's not the question where people will not reach out what they talk. Who will create jobs? Who will solve our problems? Who will lead tomorrow? Then believe the opportunity is still there for person where gets key, patient and strategy. But make we ask one true question. Love for country alone, not for parents. And why this debate hard well. Yes, make we talk true. Love for country alone, you know, go fit pay your rent. So, the question plenty where we ask for inside, and I believe say, on our ready for the bash bush when we come back after the short break. We're gonna enjoy this music, this Nasty Younger show, and we don't make case for the jackpot, and we don't make case for the stay. So the question still remain, jackpot or stay? If visa come today, you will stay, I'll be a good jackpot. Yes, we're gonna enjoy this musical break, we'll come back just now.

My better shots, Nigeria country people and Obonga listeners out there. I welcome on our Wella come back to Inside the Show, what we call the Hangar Show, the Big Boss Show. And today we just did to the debate we concern the Japan stay. On top say we Obodo country president don't drop comments for Inside a Democracy Day speech. Talk say make we stay to build the country because Nigeria, now our country, Nigeria

0: na our future. But many people go and ask the question, if Nigeria na our future as youth of this country, how many youths there for leadership positions? People were there in 1999 since Nigeria gained independence. Abi 1960 since Nigeria gained independence. People were there in 1999 since Nigeria entered the
1: platforms. Fiverr, sound better. Or local Nigerian studios. Provide them with your...
0: Check their age. They're not there for the century where the youth day. Because their age far, far from them. Alright, the reason we ask this many, many questions and make we put that into perspective. Because we want to open the phone line, we want to drop the WhatsApp number for you to drop your conversation, and we will ask the many, many questions. Because not be one person go talk for this matter, everybody get different side. But before I go drop that number, make I just share with you some migration problem we don't happen for the world now. If you go to the USA, you go see and say, man, they don't tighten their migration. Even go reach birth citizenship, where people just go US, go born, come back, they don't block them. Say, if they catch you, they will revoke your visa. If you be passing away in America just to go born. Say, some syndicate, some network people, they don't capitalize on the opportunity to say, do one or two things just to make sure, say, they get citizens for America. Now, if you can't check the Iran side.

0: If you can't go to South Africa, you go see what they have for there, xenophobia. Then they xenophobe any migrant who enter there. So they say, even for workplace, for class, for businesses, then the poor people say, go back to your country, go back to your country. Now, if to say not be jackba, you go see person where you're going to tell you go back to your country. Now imagine person with on day South Africa for 2005, since 2005, don't build business, don't build house, you don't get children. Since 2005, 2026 now, they tell you, you go back to your country, where you want to start from. That one another problem with migration don't bring. So, it good make people stay, make them build. It good make people see jackpot to go see artists they be so that they will feel do well for their own side. But in a nutshell, we need to put that into perspective because you know they follow one place they look on as the HOT. The number for you to drop your comment and contribution on 080-5191-8139. I call them again 080-5191-8139. Now, Tom. Yes. As you don't get the number now, you there for Team Jackpa or Team Stay? Yes, I know say Team Jackpa gonna say, visa come today, and I'm gonna look back. Yes. But the question of why? Why you not go look back? Because home now, homo, nothing like home. I don't say make you not jackpa, but if you jackpa, make yourself still look back. The question away they go say, okay, I want better life for myself. I want better life for my children. The question of who don't want better life? Everybody want better life. Yes, I travel before, but I come by opportunity to see Nigeria. And so some people will tell you, say, they don't see things, but then choose to come back to Nigeria. Why? If you ask them why, they will tell you, say, family business and freedom in Nigeria, per se, you can go abroad. Now, make we read social media comments, because some people put comments for social media for this conversation. Yes, one person talk say, jackpot not be achievement, waiting matter, not success. But another person go ask, how then did they measure success? One person off his shop, enough he buy for it, enough he travel safe. Now that one be success. Another person say, no matter what you now talk, if opportunity show, I dare airport immediately. My people, this debate hot, but debate to be your own. Before we close, make we clear one thing. Social media, not they always show the full picture.
1: Many where you go, you go. You go download one network.
0: Immigration rules, hard work, homesickness. At the same time, people will stay in Nigeria.

face their own challenges too. Cost of living, business struggle, infrastructure problem. The truth be say, no road easy. Whether you jackba or you stay, you must hustle. As a youth, as a person will be say, your blood never old. Whether you jackba, go abroad, you stay for Nigeria, the bottom line now say, man, you must hustle. No food for lazy man. Yes, no food for lazy man. As we round up tonight for the program, one thing they clear like crystal clear, and that one I say, one side, they fit all answer. For some people, jackba fit be the right decision. For others, stay fit be the better option. Everybody get different circumstances. Everybody get different dreams. The important thing now to make informed decisions. Not go make decision based on waiting you to see for social media. Not follow crowd. Not allow social media pressure you. Know why you dey go or know why you dey stay. Thank you to everyone we sending a message for inside our social media space, and may join for the discussion. Don't forget, next week now another time to talk another matter. We see concern youths, big boy, big guests out there. I remain your host, my name now Jojo Namani. Before I go, make a living now with one final question. Nigeria's future go better because people they leave, because people they stay, or because wherever Nigerian day, they continue to find way to succeed. Think about Nigerian future, it go better. Well, now bye-bye. God bless Nigeria. Until next time, we will meet again for Inside the Hunger Show. We're going to stay safe. I salute now.

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adjoining Ocean Pool. Methodist Church urges security agencies. Rebels death in captivity, a wake-up call. Sokoto Governor 8. Swade punch newspapers. Four vehicles and container bombs as fire got mechanic workshop in Oyo. High-tension line fire resist Quora supermarkets. Senate arise reject Ekiti APC primary results, six Tinubu's intervention. Poor leadership fueling divisions amongst Nigerians. Baba Ahmed was on a punch. Newspapers, ex-Imo governor demands 5 billion naira and apology from Okonkwo over defamation allegation. Ginger prices rises in Lagos. Traders blame insecurity. Hamzat denies links to suspects in Oyo robbery raid, claims smear campaign. The last Helande says Ogun and Osun River Basin provide

The Nation newspapers. The first headline says, Peter Hagens felicitates Trump on 80th birthday. Quora police dismantle court cell, arrest leader and associates. The suspects are linked to court-related violence, robbery, and attacks on residents in the area. Obama congratulates New York Knicks on historic NBA title win. For the Nation newspapers, Tinubu mourns ex-defense information chief Rabbi Abubakar. Federal government pilots CBN in technical college entrance examinations. And the last calendar says, Portugal players to wear special bracelet honoring Diogo Jota at World Cup. So the last newspaper of today, which is Daily Post newspapers. The first calendar says, Kogi bans night travel over banditry concerns. Kano Christians join CAN's Black Sunday prayers for kidnapped victims.

arrested as police bust suspected court cell in Kwara community. NAF airstrike eliminates 27 terrorists in Bono enclaves. The last killer says Ondo, bandits abduct traditional ruler and shoot wife. Now we're wrapping up today's headlines. Thank you for listening. I am Judy Chinenye. Have a nice day.

My better shows Nigeria country people, listeners out there, greeting and well, I say welcome to News Across Your Political Zone for Ninja. I don't wish you and don't be some Banuglas Radio 105.1 Uromi. As the mother of the HOT, we bring unto your notice so that you self will know within the suburb on top of the newspapers today. My name is Juju Namani and I'll be your radio country brother. First thing for the ritual says xenophobia. South Africa don't tell undocumented migrants to make them present themselves to

law enforcement or voluntarily repatriate. I became a millionaire at 20, I believe, in luck. Set yourself up and right situation for you to be lucky. Work smart and work hard, but don't deny that luck can come.

107.3. Next info with Daily News today say lawyers don't condemn Bonuko's sentencing of Enbad governor's protesters and they question JTM over 2 billion naira allegation amid pardon for bandits. See for the news, Enugu's star don't force to seek shelter as deadly tornado rock World Cup base. Peter Obi don't call for Kanu's release for inside the slab on judiciary. Soludo 890 talk that one. And we could tell you also say, APC chieftain don't rally Nigeria against tourism. And Hajj Kaduna don't commence screening of luggage. We could tell you also say, I love Niger. Henry don't clarify bad luck joke. And we could tell you say, General Rabbit's dead for captivity. Now wake up call. Sokoto security advisor and

Mark Gusilerella, Anne Cucurella, one kind of small footballer. Real Madrid don't reach verbal agreement to sign Mark Cucurella. Yes, not a small footballer, and that one go out to the Madrid squad. Negotiating with terrorists attract 20 years jail term. Falana, the one federal government. The government don't really deal on the tight spots. They don't want to negotiate with terrorists. They never feel release our children. We still there for captivity. So, we think they go do. Oh, your kidnap. Bala Mohammed on call for security overhaul in the link insecurity to governance failure. Now, be me talking. That's where they come from. Bala Mohammed. See for inside news across geopolitical zone for Niger today. We could tell you also say, or your kidnap. On top of that matter, Naim Bala Mohammed for talk. And see for inside xenophobia, South Africa don't tell undocumented migrants and make them present themselves to law enforcement or make them voluntarily repatriate themselves to their country where they for come. I mean, you know, say, many of them, they come from different country, but Nigeria today involved for inside the matter. Nigerian Navy don't for a return of illegal refinery activity for real.

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always stay with the heat of his mission as a leader. And we could tell you, say, for inside the matter, we concern that one. Nobody will fit talk say, you know, get mind for peace. Yes, we need the peace. And according to Abubakar, the heart of the mission of our leader. Power debt, Atiku Islam, 4 trillion naira bond, and in the demand accountability. See for news today, terrorists don't buy 20 people for Kebbi attack. This one, another sad incident we should face for the papers today, and it reach for somebody to cry somewhere. South Africa don't admit xenophobia backlash, shade they hurt their economy image as artists they lose continental bookings. What do you expect? You will show people for your country. You can't believe say they will give you ice cream. Well, next info with the reach us on top of the news. I could tell you say tragedy don't stroke for inside Makurdi again. We hear say Benue State Capital was Saturday night, both mishap. It happened. And over 40 people waited more. They can capsize for inside River Benue. And this one leave 11 people fear dead. Anambra they asked resident for evidence against arrested fake pastor. CSO, they are letting...

again tomorrow for same time, same station, where you will hear another thing. We still make the headlines for your blue country. My name is Jojo Namani, I be a real country brother. I thank you now well. I say make you have a great day today. And you're gonna stay safe.

Father, and of the Son, and of the Holy Spirit. Amen. Greetings of peace to you, beloved brothers and sisters in Christ. Welcome to Matters of Our Faith from Eastern Binoculars Radio, number one radio station in Eastern. Today we'll be taking our first reading from 1 Kings chapter 21, 1 to 16, and the theme is Naboth has been stoned, he is dead. At that time, Naboth the Jezreelite had a vineyard in Jezreel, beside the palace of Ahab, king of Samaria. And after this, Ahab said to Naboth, "Give me your vineyard, that I may have it for a vegetable garden, because it is near my house, and I will give you a better vineyard for it. If it seems good to you, I will give you its value in money." But Naboth said to Ahab, "The Lord forbid that I should give you the inheritance of my fathers." And Ahab went to his house vexed and sullen because of what Naboth the Jezreelite had said to him. For he had said, "I will not give you the inheritance of my fathers." And he lay down on his bed and turned away his face and would eat no food. But Jezebel his wife came to him and said to him, "Why is your spirit so vexed that you eat no food?" And he said to her, "Because I spoke to Naboth the Jezreelite and said to him, 'Give me your vineyard for money, or else if it pleases you, I will give you another vineyard for it.' And he answered, 'I will not give you my vineyard.' And Jezebel his wife said to him, 'Do you now govern Israel? Arise and eat bread, and let your heart be cheerful. I'll give you the vineyard of Naboth the Jezreelite.' So she wrote letters to in Ahab's name and sealed them with his seal. And she sent the letters to the elders and the nobles who dwelt with Naboth in his city. And she wrote in the letters, 'Proclaim a fast and set Naboth on high among the people. And set two base fellows opposite him. And let them bring him a charge against him, saying, You have cursed God and the king. Then take him out and stone him to death.' And the men of his city, the elders and the nobles who dwelt in his city, did as Jezebel had sent word to them, as it is written in the letters which she has sent to them. They proclaimed a fast and set Naboth on high among the people. And the two base fellows came in and sat opposite him. And the base fellows brought a charge against Naboth to the presence of the people, saying, 'Naboth cursed God and the king.' So they took him outside the city and stoned him to death with stones. Then they sent

to Jezebel, saying, Naboth had been stoned, he is dead. And Jezebel, as soon as Jezebel heard that Naboth had been stoned and was dead, Jezebel said to Ahab, arise, take possession of the vineyard of Naboth the Jezreelite, which he refused to give you for money. For Naboth is not alive but dead. And as soon as Ahab heard that Naboth was dead, Ahab arose to go down to the vineyard of Naboth the Jezreelite to take possession of it. The theme of our gospel reading is, I say to you, do not resist one who is evil. Matthew 5:38-42. At that time, Jesus said to his disciples, you have heard that it is said, an eye for an eye and a tooth for a tooth. But I say to you, do not resist one who is evil. But if anyone strikes you on the right cheek, turn to him the other also. And if anyone would sue you and take your coat, let him have your cloak as well. And if anyone forces you to go 1 mile, go with him 2 miles. Give to him who begs from you, and do not refuse him who would borrow from you. Reflection. The letter of the law is built on the principle of less tables, the law of retaliation, an eye for an eye, a tooth for a tooth. The life and teachings of Jesus reveal that the spirit of the law, which is love, should be the Christian compass. Whatever we do as children of God, we must allow the spirit of the law to lead us and not the letter of the law. Jesus Christ has filled the law by the perfect sacrifice of his life on the cross, the paradigm of perfect love. Jesus died not for us, not for just, but for sinners. In similar vein, we must love our enemies and pray for those who treat us badly. The unjust vengefulness of Ahab and the incitement of Jezebel, his wife, against Naboth contradicts even the letter of the law, not to mention the spirit of the law. And so this day, Lord, we ask that you forgive us for neglecting to focus on the crown of life every day of our lives. And we ask you, Lord, to give us the grace to follow you to the end of our lives. We pray that every child of God should be conscious of the reward of eternal life, which Christian race has to offer and work to raise it. And we ask you, Almighty Lord, that do not let us be separated from you because of hardship, persecution, or hunger, and help us to remain faithful to you in the mighty name of Jesus Christ to pray. Amen. Thank you for joining us today. Stay blessed. Have a great week.

Prayer for Nigeria in distress. All-powerful and merciful Father, you are the God of justice, love and peace. You rule over all the nations of the earth. Power and might are in your hands, and no one can withstand thee. We present our country, Nigeria, before you. We pray and thank you, for you are the source of all we have and are. We are sorry for all the sins we have committed and for the good deeds we have failed to do. In your loving forgiveness, keep us safe from the punishment we deserve. Lord, we are weighed down not only by uncertainties, but also by moral, economic, and political problems. Listen to the cries of your people who confidently turn to you. God of infinite goodness, our strength in adversity, our health in weakness, our comfort in sorrow. Be merciful to us, your people. Spare this nation, Nigeria, from chaos, anarchy, and doom. Bless us with your kingdom of justice, love, and peace. We ask this through Christ our Lord. Most Sacred Heart of Jesus, Immaculate Heart of

0: and you know he's done.
1: The faithful that God knows every human struggle and remains close to his people in their moments of need. The cleric gave the message during his homily on Sunday at Holy Family Chapel, Ifeanyi Quarters, Uromi, Edo State. Reflecting on the day's gospel reading from Matthew 9:36-10, Reverend Modi noted that Jesus was moved with compassion when he saw the crowds because they were harassed and helpless like sheep without shepherd. According to him, Christ's compassion was not merely a passing emotion, but a profound expression of God's love for humanity. He explained that this compassion led Jesus to send his disciples to preach the gospel and bring hope to those in need. Drawing from the teachings of St. Paul, Reverend Modi said Christ demonstrated the depth of God's love by dying for humanity while people were still sinners. He did not wait for us to become perfect before helping us. Long before we turned to him, he had already stretched out his hand on the cross for our salvation, he said. The deacon further urged Christians not to keep God's mercy to themselves, but to extend the same love, compassion, and understanding to others. He encouraged the faithful to view their neighbors through God's eyes, to relate with others as Christ relates with humanity.
2: It's the very heart of the gospel, and that's why St. Paul tells us today in the second reading that when we were helpless, Christ died for us. In another translation, it says, when we were still in sin, Christ died for us. Meaning that
3: you taught us hope, even in hard things.
2: He has even loved us before we can even love him. And that's why he sent Jesus Christ to die on the cross for us. Though we in sin, Christ died for us.
1: Meanwhile, founder and chief executive officer of Skywise Group, Elvis Abuyiri, has disclosed that the company has invested over 9 billion naira in Edo State economy, saying the investment highlighted the firm's commitment to economic development, job creation, and youth empowerment in the state. Abuyiri made the disclosure during the grand opening of the commissioning of Skywise Group multi-billion naira corporate headquarters in Benin City, where he described the project as a milestone in the company's 11 years journey of delivering excellence across various sectors of the economy. According to him, the conglomerate, which operates in investment loan, automobile, real estate, contract and youth empowerment, has created more than 100 direct jobs through the new facility alone. We'll take a short break now. Still to come on the news, every test CBT for technical colleges entrance exam. Details of these will be brought to you shortly after this time out. Please stay with us.
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0: Hello, and you are tuned to News on the Hours in Retrospect. Remember, a positive attitude can brighten your day. Stay positive always. Now the rest of the news. The federal government says it has successfully conducted the 2026 National Common Entrance Examination for admission into federal and state technical colleges. During the exercise, the Federal Ministry of Education said it piloted a computer-based test coordinated by the National Business and Technical Examinations Board. The Ministry's Director of Press and Public Relations, Boriwu Folashade, disclosed this in a statement issued on Sunday. According to the statement, the examination was held nationwide and conducted smoothly across centers, including Federal Technical College, Olorozo, and Government Secondary School, Gaki, Abuja. That is the size of it on News on the Hours in Retrospect. For comments, feedback, and info, send your update to us on 00519181139. You can also give us an email on asambinoculars9@gmail.com. And on behalf of Asam Binoculars Radio News Crew, that is the size of the news package. I'm Joseph Osaimo Iguanre saying thank you for listening.
1: Ege nare kahi ebe sunu oto isan la oto edo remu oto Nigeria rebe oyekona be san radio wa mu owo wa zore babulu are ka ban ho
2: isan abushan isan binoculars radio ebe sunu o mada ru isan tamanya ho tani ri o oyi idata mi cut

0: problem with me.
1: Oh yeah, but you read that on again or really to jail or see only you went on alone with Skywise now. And that means again, oh no, even I don't say no cook who never taught Bini, is that to jaw. For that chain, not only again, or see, it be below the Modaroni when on a shan, or she went on only a meki, lossy Utomana me. For that tagging on a chain, Amy. 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
1: Alright, ladies and gentlemen, my name is MC Alamanoso, known as the Enjoyment's Landlord. I'm speaking right now. Always listen to Sports Daily on Esan Banakola Radio. 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
2: Welcome to Sports Daily from Esan Banakola Radio. I am Big Billy. First from the local sport. Nigerian Premier Football League champions Rangers International have rewarded head coach Fidelis Ilechukwu with a one-year contract extension, keeping the title winning manager at the Enugu club until 2027. In another development, Qatar stunned Switzerland with a late equalizer.

retrospects, reaching you from Ensan Binoculars Radio Uromi. First, the headlines. I am not your typical Nigerian Christian. Nancy Isime explains her faith. Article reacts to death of veteran actor Kola Oyewo. I am Judy Chinenye. Now the entertainment news in details. Nollywood actress Nancy Isime has shared her views on faith, claiming that she is not a typical Nigerian Christian. Speaking in a recent interview with Jay on Air, Isime explained that unlike some Nigerian Christians, she doesn't look up to a pastor or priest for direction, but uses her intuitions in following Jesus. The movie star, however, noted that he has some anchors like Apostle Joshua Selman, who she learns from. In a separate news, presidential candidate of the African Democratic Congress, ADC, Atiku Abubakar, has expressed sadness over the death of veteran actor Kola Oyewo, describing him as a legendary thespian whose contribution

Mimi explains her fate. Article reacts to death of veteran actor Kola Oyewo. This will be today on Entertainment News on Retrospect. Thank you for listening. I am Judy Chinenye. Have a nice day.

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State, a commercial law firm, ENC Legal, has advised Nigeria's GR Firms Group on a $60 million public-private partnership concession agreement with the government of Liberia, a transaction expected to support the company's expansion in West Africa's agribusiness sector.

0: the 20-year coffee settle agreement signed on Monday in Monrovia is aimed at revitalizing Liberia's coffee industry while creating opportunities for agricultural investment and value chain development. This all have for you on the retrospect on business news from Ace and by Nicholas Radio. I am Edna Fowers. Do have yourself a lovely week.
1: Welcome to News.

add that Hezbollah attacked Israel unprovoked. Lebanese official says 3 people have been killed. To bring news across the globe to a close, the headlines again. U.S.-Iran deal to be signed Sunday, Hamas to reopen afterward, Trump. Tehran cast doubt on U.S.-Iran deal after fresh Israeli strikes on Lebanon. That is the size of news across the globe. I'm Joseph Osayomo Igwari. Thank you for listening. Have a productive day ahead. Welcome to the religious segment on Asian Binoculars Radio. First, the headlines. Pope's World Day of Poor message. The Lord is refuge of the poor. Pope Leo renews gratitude to God for apostolic journey to Spain. My name is...

0: concrete generation. Meanwhile, just 2 days after returning to Rome, Pope Leo XIV expressed his gratitude to God for welcome he received from the people of Spain for his apostolic journey on June 6 to 12. In a quote, "I thank the Spanish people who welcomed me with great enthusiasm and devotion," end of quote, he said at the Angelus on Sunday. To wrap up the religious news, the headlines again. Pope's What Day of Paul message. The Lord is refuge of the poor. Pope Leo renews gratitude to God for apostolic journey to Spain. That is the size of it on the religious news. I am Joseph Osayomo Iguare. Thank you for listening. Have a blissful day.
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bitter, but you might grand Romo, Ramuden Rebecca toy by GMO. And that day, look at Kenny Malu, not be say every day here and then I so cool. Give, now me say give, you shall be given, but not be person when you give, you expect to come give you. Ramuden, no radio, what you might win me, no sending my coat all in metal.

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Big Billy will be right back after this break.

All right, so welcome you all back from that break. And if you are just joining in, this is Sports Review with Big Billy right here in the building. Starting from the local sport, Nigerian Premier Football League champions Rangers International have rewarded head coach Fidelis Ilechukwu with a one-year contract extension, keeping the title winning manager at the club until 2027. The new deal was confirmed following another championship winning campaign that saw Ilechukwu guide the Flying Antelopes to their ninth NPFL title on the final day of the 2025-26 season, securing a decisive

let the club to the championship in 2023 to 24 season. Known widely in Nigeria football cycle as the working one, Ilejoku has transformed Rangers into the country's most consistent side, restoring the Coast City Club to the summit of the domestic game after years of relative underachievement. With his future now settled, attention turns to the CAF Champions League, where Rangers will represent Nigeria next season. The Flying Tellos were eliminated in the second preliminary round of the 2024-25 competition by Angola Sagard Espirica, losing 3-1 on aggregate, and will be needed to go deeper in their next continental outing. Ilejoku also served as an assistant coach within the Super Eagles technical crew, adding a further dimension to his growing profile in Nigerian football. In another info, former Super Eagles coach Sunday Olise has said Morocco could have defeated Brazil 3-1 if they had players like Nigerian's Victor Osimhen or Ademola Lookman in their squad. Olise stated this on Sunday in a comment shared on X, formerly known Twitter, following Morocco's 1-1 draw with Brazil in their 2026 FIFA World Cup group stage match on Saturday. Describing Morocco's display as impressive, Olise praised their technical balance in both attack and defense. Impressive performance by this Moroccan side, defensively and offensively, well structured. Had this team had Victor Osimhen or Ademola Lookman like players versus Brazil, they could have won by 3-1 as worst heroes. The former Eagles captain noted that Brazil's result flattered them, crediting their star player for keeping the scoreline respectable. Brazil looking disruptive, and thank God they have Vinicius Junior and Rafinha. I love the belief and evaluation from the Moroccans, he added. Morocco earned a valuable point against the five-time world champions in a closely contested encounter that saw the South

0: last man came as the elephant prepare for their first match in the expanded 48 teams tournament co-hosted by Canada, Mexico and the United States. After the golden era led by legends such as Didier Drogba and Yaya Toure has built a dynamic, emerging side packed with talent from Europe top leagues. He placed his faith in youth while leaving out a couple of veterans, including forward Wilfred Zaha, who is 33 years of age, who is currently on loan at Charlton FC from Galatasaray. Other nations with the most young players include Ecuador, 26 years old to 28 days, 26 years old, 28 days, Morocco, 26 years old, 144 days, Bosnia, 26 years old, and 157 days. Other nations with the most young players include Ecuador, 26 years and 28 days old, Morocco, 26 years and 144 days old, Bosnia, 26 years and 154
1: days. We unify, we touch the sky.
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3: Do you have what it takes? A voice, a song, a story the world needs to hear.

Missing Nigeria and America. Henry explained that breaking up a uniform set brings sporting superstition into play. It is great, Nigeria is great, Henry responded, but there is you bringing bad luck. You have to wear a full cabo. There's nothing wrong. I love Nigeria, but you have to wear US shorts and US shirt. Following online misinterpretation that he suggested Nigeria itself was bad luck, Henry took to his official Instagram story on Saturday to issue a clear disclaimer and reiterate his deep fondness for the West African nation and its massive Arsenal fan base. I need to clarify something because I don't think people understand what you say. Sometimes on ordering a joke is a joke, Henry explained in a video. So Aisha Speed yesterday had a shot of Nigeria at the top of the US, and so I just said to him, it is bad luck to bring this set. It could have been the shot of France, Italy or Spain. I would have said the same thing, Henry stated. And lastly, on Asian Baroque Clash Radio Sports Review today, 2023 African Player of the Year, Victor Osimhen, could be on his way to Real Madrid this summer with football commentator Etienne Sina claiming that newly appointed manager Jose Mourinho has identified the Super Eagles striker as a primary transfer target.

speaking via Turkish outlet, Sina revealed that Mourinho has specifically requested Osimhen as he prepares to begin his second spell at the Santiago Bernabeu, and that the figures being discussed between both clubs appear to align. I think there's a possibility Osimhen might leave Galatasaray. I heard Mourinho wants Osimhen at Madrid, Florentino Perez said during the election. Have agreed a deal with players for 150 million euros. Galatasaray is also asking for that amount for Osimhen, he said. I am asking the Galatasaray fans here. Florentino Perez sent 150 million euros and said, I am buying Victor Osimhen. What do you say? He added. A move at that valuation, reported at 150 million euros, will rank among the most expensive transfers in football history and will make Osimhen the first five-goal player ever to represent Real Madrid. Mourinho returned to Madrid this summer, signing a three-year contract running until June 2029. His previous stint at the club from 2010 to 2013 delivered the 2011-2012 La Liga title with a record of 100 points, the Copa del Rey and the Spanish Super Cup. His return to a club that has gone two seasons without a major trophy and finished behind Barcelona

Lalda last time. And with that, people have come to the close of this Binoculars Radio Sport Review today, and I hope you enjoyed every bit of it. Please take a look to your radio set that don't touch the dial. Be very soon. You have a lovely day, and thanks for listening.

My fellow Nigeria country people, respect Twali, my people, Nado. Twali for now for hearing from us on this on Banakula's Radio Gongon. Like other station, my listeners are there, in fact, people are wonderful. Take no worry. Everywhere do well, everywhere good, everywhere so bubble. Everywhere nice, in fact, everywhere still moon and poem more as it angligba. Because we get plenty to read to dish out from this place. This is a four-block program on the call, my people. Nado, Harriman Alfonso, the theologian, if you call me Mr. T. At the same time, the carry matter come up from old school level, curriculum, new school level, base. All these are passed away and everything will become new school update, recent gist. But they play for Abodo Country, Nigeria, and beyond. Therefore, for this game changer program, our WhatsApp number, where if you took my for this another program, I'll be 0051918139. But I call the WhatsApp number again for clarity's sake, 0051918139. And then if you reach out to us based on Vara online and social media and network, Facebook friends and other sources, you get what they play for online when you be say men, no matter when you know when me know when be say. Now familiar story concerning security, the recent gist now be say people they travel, will they take extraordinary care, that is extremely careful for your traveling runs. Mostly those when they go from Edo State to Abuja and Lagos to Abuja, the road don't.

0: guide.
1: Now, the doctors to do such a people for Abuja for interrogation and his confession, they come out for online. So my people, be careful of that glitter these days. It's no longer good as usual. So watch where look before you leave. So now the update with this, as I remain a Fonso the theologian, if you call me Mr. T. See you same time, same station, tomorrow by the grace of God. But for now, so much the final break, finally. My people, we not do.

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I am your host, Ms. Judike, and today I've got a lot of present happenings to gist you. So before I give you the package of the day on my table today, make we sharply go on a short musical break.

That's what musical brains are impressed for. Where I carry come today, it says that the Prince criticized this year's Edoche over comment about

0: left Ekubo's private life. Recall that yesterday, I had a telling about this Nollywood actor work by Webby Alex Ekubo. You know, say they see still a trend because as the man come past, now he come, some people.
1: Location and authentic connection, the boy. And now you can take the truth with you. Everywhere you go.
0: The man himself, Webby Alex. No one bring and come outside in the first place. He just wants to keep that one private. Now his private life. They don't want to bring it to the social media. But now where the man know their life again, they can't dig deep. Even the social media, some social media algorithm, now so they do. It go just they bring something, they dig things, something where they trend, they bring and come online. So yesterday, Yola Edochie, they tell people, actually he posted it on X handle, where he posted that the man will be Alex Ekubo will die. You're not supposed to hide anything from the public, including his wife. Say, it don't make sense for people to hide something. That no matter what you do for this life, the people must talk. Even though say you hide though, or you know hide them. Now where the man don't die now, people can't see they talk. According to Yele Doche, that Alex not supposed to hide his wife or his married life that no make sense at all. So today, media personality, they call Daddy Freeze. Now he can't criticize what Yole Edochie they talk, actually. He say, why y'all they talk about, now Alex Ekubo's life, will not be anybody else's life. It's just your own life. Now you know how you won't live him. Say, the man no one bring about everything about his life, his family, wife and children online. Like Yole Edochie. Now that the freeze they talk down one. Say Yole Edochie now that the way him bring out his family.

0: 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Platforms. 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
1: Update where I carry on today. This one be about the Nigerian rapper where they call Faz. It's a Faz Quistas cancer protesters at anti-insecurity demonstration in Lagos. You know, say for the past, you know, few days now, social media commentator and activist where they call Vincent Martins Ose, popularly known as Very Dark Man, he don't, you know, lead so many people or more, the youth. Precisely, they go different places, Abuja, they protest, peaceful protest, yes, including some Nigeria, singers, Nollywood actors, so many of them, just the youths, anybody where, you know, say, this thing where they happen for our country, you know, they okay for, but especially the children where they just say, abduct for Oyo State, now where they do that peaceful protest. So today, this Nigerian rapper and activist will be Faz. They talk about waiting himself come encounter. Say, why did they do that protest? They don't carry anything. They know they shoot. They know they do open fire on anybody. They just they do their own peaceful something. Say, they don't like waiting they happen. Especially the kidnapping, the banditry. Now, some people still get mind. Oh.

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You know, like, and you know, even expect them. See, people, some people go just day. They talk about that protest. Say, why they go protest? That everybody's supposed to come out. That you're not supposed to be, you know, partisan matter. Say, I belong to this so party or I'm this, I'm that. In as much as, say, you did this Niger. And you get conscience because this thing where these people now where like those children where they for a sins, they get mama, they get papa. Just put yourself in their shoe. Say now your children now they carry like that, and since that time nobody talk anything to release them. Some youth now.

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Some people come wake up, come they counter them. First, say that counting, it no make sense at all. So you, how you take see, because this Nigeria we don't like this, a lot they happen. But sha, now only prayer, now we go turn to nothing where you fit tell me. Now only God, now if we help us for this country, we may deal like this. So my people right about now, make we sharply go on a musical break. I'll be right back after this musical break.

Welcome back from that musical break. Moving forward to the next thing for where I carry on today. It says, waiting man do man. Judy Austin, ex-husband breaks silence, makes explosive claims about their marriage. Now another biggie. This one now about Nollywood actress Webby Judy Austin and the present wife of Yole Doche, the ex-husband, you know, say they call him Judy Austin. Now they Mr. Austin today, Mr. Austin Webby, the former husband, now come to talk today for we now for the Honest Bunch podcast. Now that place now you can't talk this one put. The man say may he go talk his own truth, because that is why when news they fly everywhere, rumors, everybody they talk different things. They don't really know what happened that day or that time why they come break up. Some say the man they maltreat the Judy Austin, now why he go live and go marry Yole Doche, and Yole Doche was married to Queen May come up for the marriage, filed for divorce.

Uduche too much, and she admires him a lot for where the husband is. So the husband say he know they comfortable with all those kind talk, but the wife keeps saying it. Now there their problem takes start. Say why he go there in house, he admire another man. As that one still continue like that though, now so before you know it, they can't get Uduche and Gigi Austin can't they get secret affair. From there they come marry, you know. Now they think the man can they explain them for that podcast, you know, interview where you go, you can't they even cry joy, because as the man they share the photos of their traditional wedding, say they even wedded like he loves the wife so much then that a waiting man do man, why another man go just come like this on the broad daylight, can't open his arm calling wife take waka kobot, he can't they cry for that place child. You know the easy sha now the Nigerian me and you day, I don't know whether they happen for that country, but this country there it get as big. So Mr. Austin they cry for the podcast, say that kind of thing will happen to him, you know, like him till now, say no still like him. How can you marry wife like this then another man come marry your wife, and you know the pay

only Van Gogh marrying Queen Edochie. But the truth now don't finally come out from the horse's mouth. So how na see am? Because this kind of matter, na long one oh. Na long one say person go dey alive and that person go dey marry a wife. And how it takes see am? Whether na clear eye this kind of thing they happen, I be na love. Wait till you go call am, na love. I be waiting you think concerning this. So then the last thing for where I want you today before we come up for the studio. Says man starts debate after choosing World Cup opening match over wife's convocation. Imagine say your wife they do convocation. Yes, convocation. You heard it right. And they start this World Cup match where they just start like this World Cup match for, you know, guys where they watch but where we are now. Guys can relate to this one. So now the same day this thing they start, like the same day where they start this World Cup. And the wife they do convocation. Now the matter be say the man come they, you know, they think which one to attend. Is it the wife convocation or the opening match, that World Cup opening match? And he don't first buy ticket. As the man wear the two option, now the man come, you know, just choose one. Guess what this man choose? He chose to attend that World Cup opening match instead of the wife convocation. Now they can share them for online. Some people they talk say they might not try. Some they weigh the option also in case, for instance, if that kind of thing can happen to you, say wait till you go feed you. Because you must choose one, you know, event occasion to attend. Your wife convocation or the match. You know, say men and football, I don't like five fancies. So this kind of situation like this, then who you go blame? The wife the verse say no come, the husband no come her convocation. Now they come bring and come online. Make people advise them. Wait till you got to tell them because the matter still long reach today, even though say it happened that time. Now why is he bring and come online today? Wait till you go advise whether you will tell the husband to apologize or may the wife just forget that one, say that one don't go. But now still it's a very serious matter. Was today on board with that one. So my people, now here I go talk reach for today's entertainment gist. I wanna say thank you for listening. Till tomorrow.

chicks and a good heart to grow. Them a chopper found another me. You be telling me, boy, you are a fold up. Aye. Man chat with me, girl, them. It's time to pull up.

Hello, my betacious Nigeria country people and Obonga listeners out there. I salute you especially, Convamento Gweregede for each and every one of you.

0: Yes, just in case you don't know what you're doing with me, I'm correct, salute. So, I don't welcome you officially to the Anger Show, the Big Boy Show, with the Rich Otobe Sambadoklas Radio. This is not a show where we'll not ever get the moment. Will they touch the core of the matter? Will they give you the quim? Will they give you the banter for the matter? So make sure say you sit back, relax, listen. This is not the Anger Show, the Big Boy Show, the biggest show. No time to check time. Just in case you wonder who the back of the MIC, my name na Jojo Namani. And today we're gonna carry one bonge topic on make we can shake the table well just in the case your leg don't already did the table, I'll be you perched there like the bed and make you know how to arrange yourself well. And the topic we'll carry come, we consign Jakba or Stay, the big migration talk. Yes. These days, we see many we concern migration. And just recently, for the Democracy Day speech with President Bola Ahmed Tinubu, GCFRO, President of the Federal Republic of Nigeria, when he drop, I talk about something concerning Jakba. He talk, say, make we not abandon the sheep. What do you mean the sheep?
1: For those of the world, our flag of unity.

0: boys. Okay, call me cool anger for a sound by Nicholas.
1: Yes, my specialicious Nigeria country people, welcome to another hot edition of your Hangout program. Yes, now your party, Jojo Namani Day, and we day for the studio, the young, the many, many. Today matter, we will carry come, not be small matter at all. Now one topic we day everywhere now, for social media, to office, to school, even for family meeting. The topic now, Japa stay. If them give you visa today, ticket don't ready, work don't they wait for you abroad. You go carry your load, Japa. I don't know, one big question, why I want me gonna respond to. Or you go stay for Nigeria, make your hustle and build your future here. My people, this is not a serious question we reach for us to debate on. Every day, thousands of Nigerians, they find way come out. Some say life better abroad. Some say opportunity still day Nigeria if person shine eye. Some say for abroad, the environment alone, even though you don't shop, you go belly phone, nothing like insecurity. But today, we will look both sides of the story. Because according to people with no book, they say they know they follow one place they look song. For your house, another person they see for their continent. So, not be quarrel, not be to judge anybody, and not be to come they say, oh, this one do well, this one not do well. The question are to put them for balance, make we balance the equation, make we reason together. So, get your phone ready, because I will drop the number for you to send your WhatsApp message in, because later, I will drop the line wella, so that you go fit talk your mind as it be for your side. So, if opportunity show today, you will japa or you will stay. Not touch your radio, because we want to unravel the mystery now for inside the matter. Just in case you don't know what they call japa, yes, it don't become one of the most popular words for Nigeria today. For many young people now, their biggest dream, not be house or car first, not visa. Why people they leave? Number one, better work. Many grads will believe say they fit earn better money abroad. Number two, go education. People they find schools and qualification will fit open bigger doors. Number three, security. Some people simply want peace of mind. Yes, they don't want to come here say they kidnap their brother or they kidnap them or they don't kidnap their children when they go to school. Yes, as me and you they talk now, people still they kidnap them. That's why insecurity matter, we don't be devil or we don't country Nigeria, no doubt. Yes, some people say they want peace of mind. And number four, Uncle, some people say they want better health care. I mean, when you're sick, they'll go give you fake paracetamol. When you take and finish, the headache will even increase. Number five, Uncle, stable economy. See our

economy not stable. Naira they go up, dollar they go up. We're not gonna know which one go up past. Number six, better quality of life. You see, life where you go day, light go day. I don't know you go to think how you want to go buy fuel for Jane. And the fuel itself, it costs. Road go day. I don't know you go to walk up for road, you go to think how you want to pass road with body not paying you. System, they work. If person do bad, you go see the consequences. Sharp, sharp. I mean, you say because you get money, not get money. Rule of law go hold everybody. Yes, these things, they attract people, no doubt. But make a house now. If Nigeria suddenly become better tomorrow, how many people still want japa? Think about that. Nobody going to think about japa. Oh. Yes, the reason why japa plenty now, the first one I say, many things not there the way they supposed to. So make we talk about the case for japa. Yes, we want to make case for the japa side now. People with the japa. Now, we don't hear the team japa.

0: Land. Alla Ibo.
1: We are builders, dreamers, believers.
2: Death, if he worry you, because he not be like African community where you would relate with anybody you see. Baba, some people for UK now, that they on their.
3: Bless us and you bless, hate us and you fall. This is truth, not threat. Just
2: that's enough for the case we consign those we don't jackpot and we still get plans to jackpot. Then say opportunity come but once. So if I can't see opportunity now, why me I go reject her? Alright, so make we come to the case of those we be say them prefer not to jackpot. Yes, we need to make case for them too. Now, if you hear from the team of those who think, say, man, we need to build Nigeria together, you go see them from their angle, say, man, they still get point to, these people talk, say, Nigeria still get plenty opportunities. Yes, I just mentioned to you just now, say, we Obodo country president talk and say, Nigeria get opportunity, we get potentials for youth and make them not the leave, make them stay to build. But I know say many youth out there will hear that comment go say they get plenty questions for we Obodo country president, but they not go fi ask them, vision see they not go fi see them or get a 1-on-1 with them. Them talk say every country get problem. People will want stay, then they talk say every country get problem. No country will not get problem. And Libya you want go, nah, you know, Niger you want go, yes. They get 1 or 2 problems. Even the Obodo country America, where people they envy, they say, oh, then do this, then do that. Now UK you want to, everybody get problem. Oh, problem not the finish. It go around every continent, every country for the world. Nobody say abroad perfect. Look around. Many successful businesses start from Nigeria. Tech companies, agriculture businesses, entertainment, content creation, fashion, online businesses. All of them, then start for Nigeria. Young Nigerians, they make them every day. As me, I used to they talk so. This team, then talk say, if everybody leave, who will build the country? That's not the question where people will not reject what they talk. Who will create jobs? Who will solve our problems? Who will lead tomorrow? Then believe the opportunity is still there for person where gets key, patient and strategy. But make we ask one true question. Love for country alone, not for parents. And why this debate hard where we're? Yes, make we talk true. Love for country alone, you know, if you pay your rent. So, the question plenty where we ask for inside. And I believe say, on our ready for the bash bush when we come back after the short break. We're gonna enjoy this music. This is Nasty Younger Show. And we don't make case for the jackpot. And we don't make case for the stay. So the question still remains, jackpot or stay?

My betrayers, Nigeria country people and Obonga listeners out there, I welcome on our Wella come back to Inside the Show, what would they call the Hangar Show, the Big Boy Show. And today we just did to the debate we concern the Jabal stay on top say we Obodo country president don't drop comments for Inside a Democracy Day speech talk say make we stay to build the country because Nigeria na our country, Nigeria na our future. But many people will want to ask the question, if Nigeria na our future as youth of this country, how many youths there for leadership positions? People were there in 1999 since Nigeria gained independence. Abi 1960 since Nigeria gained independence. People were there in 1999 since Nigeria entered democratic rule. Now then see they push things for we Obodo country Nigeria today. Then where can be the future? Is the future going to be tomorrow or next tomorrow? Because we don't they promise the future over time. It can't be like I say the future, you know, they reach for Obodo country Nigeria because people where they rule us, if you check their age, they're not there for the century where the youth they, because their age far, far from them. Alright, the reason we ask this many, many questions and make we put that into perspective. Because we want to open the phone line, we want to drop the WhatsApp number for you to drop your conversation, and we will ask the many, many questions. Because not be one person go talk for this matter. Everybody get different side. But before I go drop that number, make I just share with you some migration problem where don't they happen for the world now. If you go to USA, you go see and say, man, they don't tighten their migration. Even go reach birth citizenship, where people, you go US, go born, come back, they don't block them. Say, if they catch you, they go revoke your visa. If you be person

akpa. You will see person where you going to tell you go back to your country. Now imagine person we don't date South Africa for 2005, since 2005, don't build business, don't build house, you don't get children. Since 2005, 2026 now, they tell you, you go back to your country, where you want to start from. That one or another problem with migration don't bring. So, it good make people stay, make them build. It good make people see jackpot to go see artists they be so that they will feel do well for their own side. But in a nutshell, we need to put that into perspective because you know, they follow one place they look on as the HOT. The number for you to drop your comment and contribution on 080-5191-8139. I call them again, 080-5191-8139. Now turn. Yes. As you don't get the number now, you

you can go abroad. Now, make we read social media comments. Because some people put comments for social media for this conversation. Yes, one person talk say, Jackba, no be achievement. Waiting matter, not success. But another person go ask, how then did they measure success? One person off his shop, enough you buy for, enough you travel safe. I don't want to be success. Another person say, no matter what you want to talk, for opportunity show, I dare airport immediately. My people, this debate hot, but debate will be your own. Before we close, make we clear one thing. Social media, not they always show the full picture. Many people see fine pictures abroad and think they life easy. Not be so. Many migrants, they face cultural shocks, depression, loneliness, racism, tough immigration rules, hard work, homesickness. At the same time, people who stay in Nigeria face their own challenges too. Cost of living, business struggle, infrastructure problem. The truth be say, no road easy. Whether you jackba or you say, you must hustle.

go make decision based on waiting you to see for social media. No follow crowd. No allow social media pressure you. Know why you dey go or know why you dey stay. Thank you to everyone way sending the message for inside social media space and may join for the discussion. Don't forget, next week now another time to talk another matter. We see concern youths, big boy, big guests out there. I remain your host. My name now Jojo Namani. Before I go, make a living now with one final question. Nigeria's future go better because people they leave, because people they stay, or because wherever Nigerian day, they continue to find way to succeed. Think about Nigerian future, it go better. But now, bye bye. God bless Nigeria. Until next time, we will meet again for Inside the Hunger Show. We're gonna stay safe. I salute now.

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1: 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As usual, I'll be giving you stories from different newspapers. The people I have here today is Punch Newspapers. The first headline says, NDDC boss becomes paramount ruler in Bayelsa. Natasha rallies support for Ekiti PDP governor candidates. No point in U.S. talks after Israel's strike in Beirut, Iran. NASU demands equal allowances as ASU in federal government renegotiation talks. Be impartial during Ocean Pool. Methodist Church urges security agencies. Rebels death in captivity, a wake-up call. Sokoto Governor 8. Swadim Punch Newspapers. Four vehicles and container bombs as fire got mechanic workshop in

an apology from Okonkwo over defamation allegation. Ginger prices rises in Lagos. Traders blame insecurity. Hamzat denies links to suspects in Oyo robbery raid, claims smear campaign. Then last, Hernandez says Ogun and Osun River Basin provides over 400 solar-powered boreholes to 16 tractors, MD. Away from Punch, I'll be taking you to Vanguard Newspapers. The first, Hernandez says, Ondo Amutekon parades 97 suspected criminals. Pregnant woman, children among 11 mourners fear death in Benue boat tragedy. Military airstrike killed 27 terrorists in Bono, Sombus enclaves. FIFA under fire after Hakimi Vinicius told not to speak Spanish at World Cup. Police arrest man with 150 live venomous scorpions in luggage. Gunmen abduct 60-year-old Ondo community head, shoot wife. Sunday Vanguard newspapers. Defamation. Former Imo governor Achike Udemwa demands 5 billion naira from Kenneth Okonkwo. The last headline says FIFA 2 pays Somali referee at a full World Cup fee despite US entry denial. So the next news I have here today, which is leadership newspapers. The first headline says 2027 pool, Omahi dismisses obedient liberal, says Ebony will endorse Tinubu. Oyi Teloye urges Nigerians to stay hopeful, says insecurity will end. Kenneth Okonkwo hits with fresh 5 billion naira suit over alleged bribery claims against NDC aspirants. Maria Mahmoud working under Wike's shadow. What's on the leadership newspapers? Aminu Bayo.

0: Do you have a song?
1: Jota at World Cup. So the last newspaper of today, which is Daily Post newspapers. The first headline says, Kogi bans night travel over banditry concerns. Kano Christians join CAN's Black Sunday prayers for kidnapped victims. Taraba traders, ethnic groups back voluntary tax compliance. World Cup 2026, Vinicius makes promise after Brazil failed to beat Morocco. Sanfa, Atlético Madrid set asking price for Ademola Lookman. Three died as bandits raised houses in Niger attack. Was on the Daily Post newspapers, four arrested as police bust suspected court cell in Kwara community. NAF airstrike eliminates 27 terrorists in Borno enclaves. The last clever says, Ondo, bandits abduct traditional ruler and shoot wife. So wrapping up today's headlines, thank you for listening. I am Judy Chinenye. Have a nice day.

So that these sales will know within this bubble on top of the newspapers today. My name is not Juju Namani, and I'll be your radio country brother. First thing for the ritual says xenophobia. South Africa don't tell undocumented migrants to make them present themselves to law enforcement or voluntarily repatriate. I became a millionaire at 20, I believe, in luck. Set yourself up and right situation for you to be lucky. Work smart and work hard, but don't deny that luck and grace is actually a thing. Who they talk this one? Rema. Now they talk this one. And he don't give inspirational advice. Yes, this one come as Rema Conde spotted for inside Los Angeles. On top of the matter too, yes, Peter Obi don't condemn worsening insecurity. And he described the retired Major General Rabbi Abubakar's death for captivity. Talks to me, national tragedy. Nigerian police don't arrest 173 suspects. Rescue 32 kidnapped victims for nationwide operations, situation reports, and they give us that one. For Rivers, different faction of the ADC, they produce different governorship candidates. While another aspirant don't reject both outcomes, and alleged manipulation and battle for control of the party, if it just the begin. The Kogi state government don't announce the purchase of 50 armored vehicles as part of effort to tackle insecurity and enhance the safety of residents across the state. Next info we did the news today say lawyers don't condemn but no cause sentencing of end bad governance protesters, and then they question JTM over 2 billion naira allegation meant pardon for bandits. See for the news, Enugu star don't force to seek shelter as deadly tornado rock World Cup base. Peter Obi don't call for Kanu's release for inside the slab on judiciary. Soludo 890 talk that one. And we could tell you also say, APC chieftain don't rally Nigeria against tourism. And Hajj Kaduna don't commence screening of luggage. We could tell you also say, I love Niger. Henry don't clarify bad luck joke. And we could tell you say General Rabbit's dead for captivity. Now wake up call, Sokoto security advisor, and talk that

from America. The government don't really deal on the tight spots. They don't want to negotiate with terrorists. They never feel release our children. We still there for captivity. So, we think they go do. Or your kidnap. Bala Mohammed on call for security overhaul. In the link insecurity to governance failure. Now, when we talk on, that's why they come from Bala Mohammed. See for inside news across geopolitical zone for Niger today. We could tell you also say, or your kidnap. On top of that matter, Naim Bala Mohammed for talk. And see for inside xenophobia, South Africa don't tell undocumented migrants and make them present themselves to law enforcement or make them voluntarily repatriate themselves to their country where they for come. And here you know say, many of them, they come from different country, but Nigeria today involved for inside the matter. Nigerian Navy don't for a return of illegal refinery.

another thing we need to ask ourselves. Real Madrid don't reach verbal agreement to sign Marco Cucurella for Chelsea. Miguel Tese, former military head of state, General Abdul Salami Abubakar, retired in untoxicated pursuit of peace. Don't always deal with the heat of his mission as a leader. And Miguel Tese, but inside the matter we concern that one, nobody will fit talk say, you know, get mind for peace. Yes, we need the peace. And according to Abubakar, the heart of the nation of our leader. Power debt, Atiku Islam, 4 trillion naira bond, and in the demand accountability. See for news today, terrorists don't buy 20 people for Kebbi attack. This one, another sad incident we should face for the papers today, and it reach for somebody to cry somewhere. South Africa don't admit xenophobic backlash, shade they hurt their economy image as artists they lose continental bookings. Waiting you expect, you will show people for your country, you can't believe say they will give you ice cream. Well, next info with the reach us on top of the news, I could tell you say tragedy don't stroke for Inter Makurdi again. We hear say Benue State Capital, it was Saturday night, both mishap, it happened. And over 40 people, waiting more, they can capsize for Inter River Benue. And this one leave 11 people fear dead. Anambra they asked residents for evidence against arrested fake pastor. CSO, the alleged multi-billion naira contract fraud, irregularity for police contracts, and at least 296 payments under SIGP Egbetokun. African the Real to South Africa's loss, US versus Paraguay, Brazil versus Morocco, highlights the update for show for paper. Last info we will bring you, say FCT residents don't decry rising cost of tomatoes. Tomatoes self don't become good. My country.

0: yesterday, but you will share the blame of Nigeria today.
1: In the name of the Father, and of the Son, and of the Holy Spirit, amen. Greetings of peace to you, beloved brothers and sisters in Christ. Welcome to Matters of Our Faith from Eastern Binoculars Radio, number one radio station in Eastern. Today we'll be taking our first reading from 1 Kings chapter 21, 1 to 16. And the theme is Naboth has been stoned, he is dead. At that time, Naboth the Jezreelite had a vineyard in Jezreel, beside the palace of Ahab, king of Samaria. And after this, Ahab said to Naboth, "Give me your vineyard, that I may have it for a vegetable garden, because it is near my house, and I will give you a better vineyard for it. If it seems good to you, I will give you its value in money." But Naboth said to Ahab, "The Lord forbid that I should give you the inheritance of my fathers." And Ahab went into his house, vexed and sullen, because of what Naboth the Jezreelite had said to him. For he had said, "I will not give you the inheritance of my fathers." And he lay down on his bed and turned away his face and would eat no food. But Jezebel his wife came to him and said to him, "Why is your spirit so vexed that you eat no food?" And he said to her, "Because I spoke to Naboth the Jezreelite and said to him, 'Give me your vineyard for money, or else if it please you, I will give you another vineyard for it.'

0: written in the letters which she has sent to them. They proclaimed a fast and set Naboth on high among the people. And the two base fellows came in and sat opposite him. And the base fellows brought a charge against Naboth in the presence of the people, saying, Naboth cursed God and the king. So they took him outside the city and stoned him to death with stones. Then they sent to Jezebel, saying, Naboth had been stoned. He is dead. And Jezebel, as soon as Jezebel heard that Naboth had been stoned and was dead, Jezebel said to Ahab, arise, take possession of the vineyard of Naboth the Jezreelite, which he refused to give you for money. For Naboth is not alive but dead. And as soon as Ahab heard that Naboth was dead, Ahab arose to go down to the vineyard of Naboth the Jezreelite to take possession of it. The theme of our gospel reading is, I say to you, do not resist one who is evil. Matthew 5:38-42. At that time, Jesus said to his disciples, you have heard that it is said, an eye for an eye and a tooth for a tooth. But I say to you, do not resist one.
1: Game.
2: Casey Record.

children of God. We must allow the Spirit of the Lord to lead us and not the letter of the law. Jesus Christ has filled the law by the perfect sacrifice of his life on the cross, the paradigm of perfect love. Jesus died not for us, not for just, but for sinners. In similar vein, we must love our enemies and pray for those who treat us badly. The unjust vengefulness of Ahab at the incitement of Jezebel his wife against Naboth contradicts even the letter of the law, not to mention the spirit of the law. And so this day, Lord, we ask that you forgive us for neglecting to focus on the crown of life every day of our lives. And we ask you, Lord, to give us the grace to follow you to the end of our lives. We pray that every child of God should be conscious

of the reward of eternal life, which Christian race has to offer and work to raise it. And we ask you, Almighty Lord, that do not let us be separated from you because of hardship, persecution, or hunger, and help us to remain faithful to you in the mighty name of Jesus Christ, we pray. Amen. Thank you for joining us today. Stay blessed. Have a great week.

You are the God of justice, love, and peace. You rule over all the nations of the earth. Power and might are in your hands, and no one can withstand you. We present our country, Nigeria, before you. We pray and thank you, for you are the source of all we have and are. We are sorry for all the sins we have committed and for the good deeds we have failed to do. In your loving forgiveness, keep us safe from the punishment we deserve. Lord, we are weighed down not only by uncertainties, but also by moral, economic, and political problems. Listen to the cries of your people who confidently turn to you. God of infinite goodness, our strength in adversity, our help in weakness, our comfort in sorrow. Be merciful to us, your people. Spare this nation, Nigeria, from chaos, anarchy, and doom. Bless us with your kingdom of justice, love, and peace. We ask this through Christ our Lord. Most Sacred Heart of Jesus, Immaculate Heart of Mary.

Welcome to News on the Hours in Retrospect, Fresh Information Binoculars Radio, where we give you news updates of events that occur within the weekend. First, the headlines. Catholics urge to reflect Christ's compassion towards others. Abu Yere unveils flagship headquarters, says firm invests 9 billion naira in Edo. Fairview test CBT for Technical Colleges Entrance Exam. My name is Joseph Osaimo Igwari, and now the news and details. As Catholics around the world mark the 11th Sunday in Ordinary Time, Reverend Maurice Mondi has reminded the faithful that God knows every human struggle and remains close to his people in their moment of need. The cleric gave the message during his homily on Sunday at Holy Family Chapel, Ifeanyi Quarters, Uromi, Edo State, reflecting on the day's gospel reading from Matthew 9:36-10. Reverend Mondi noted that Jesus was moved with compassion when he saw the crowds because they were harassed and helpless like sheep without shepherd. According to him, Christ's compassion was not merely a passing emotion, but a profound expression of God's love for humanity. He explained that this compassion led Jesus to send his disciples to preach the gospel and bring hope to those in need. Drawing from the teachings of St. Paul, Reverend Mondi said Christ demonstrated the depth of God's love

0: alive with
1: Christ died for us. In another translation, it says, when we were still in sin, Christ died for us. Meaning that Christ did not wait for us, but he waited for our humanity to become worthy of his love. God does not need our love in order to love us. He has even loved us before we can even love him. And that's why he sent Jesus Christ to die on the cross for us. Though we are in sin, Christ died for us.
2: Meanwhile, founder and chief executive officer of Skywise Group, Elvis Abuyiri, has disclosed that the company has invested over 9 billion naira in Edo State economy, saying the investment highlighted the firm's commitment to economic development, job creation, and youth empowerment in the state. Abuyiri made the disclosure during the grand opening of the commissioning of Skywise Group multi-billion naira corporate headquarters in Benin City, where he described the project as a milestone in the company's 11 years journey of delivering excellence across various sectors of the economy. According to him, the conglomerate, which operates in investment loan, automobile, real estate, contract and youth empowerment, has created more than 100 direct jobs through the new facility loan. We'll take a short break now. Still to come on the news, every test CBT for technical colleges, entrance exam. Details of these will be brought to you shortly after this timeout.

0: It has successfully conducted the 2026 National Common Entrance Examination for admission into federal and state technical colleges. During the exercise, the Federal Ministry of Education said it piloted a computer-based test coordinated by the National Business and Technical Examinations Board. The ministry's Director of Press and Public Relations, Moriwu Falashade, disclosed this in a statement issued on Sunday. According to the statement, the examination was held nationwide and conducted smoothly across centers, including Federal Technical College, Al Rozo, and Government Secondary School, Gaki Abuja. And that is the size of it on News on the Hours in Retrospect. For comments, feedback, and info, send your update to us on 00519181139. You can also give us an email on isambanoclass9@gmail.com. And on behalf of Isan Binoculars Radio News Crew, that is the size of the news package. I'm Joseph Osaimo Iguanre saying, thank you for listening. Do have a great day.
1: Ege na re kahi ebe sunu oto isan la oto edo remu oto Nigeria rebe oye kona be san radio wa mu owo wa zore babilu wa re ka ban ho
2: Isan Abushari Isan Binoculars Radio ebe sunu o ma da ru isan tamanya ho tani.

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2: Senoblano Keytown. 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
1: Alright, ladies and gentlemen, my name is MC Alamanoso, known as the Enjoyment Landlord. I'm speaking right now. 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
2: Welcome to Sports Daily from Esan Banacola Radio. I am Big Billy. First from the local sport. Nigerian Premier Football League champions Rangers International have rewarded head coach Fidelis Ilechukwu with a one-year contract extension, keeping the title winning manager at the Enugu club until 2027. In another development, Qatar stunned Switzerland with a late equalizer as the side play out a 1-1 draw in their opening match at the 2026 World Cup on Saturday. In a separate news, Ruben Amorim has emerged as a leading contender for the vacant managerial position at AC Milan, with discussion already taking place between the club and his representative, according to reports. The Portuguese coach has been out of work since leaving Manchester United in January, following a difficult 14-month spell in charge at Old Trafford. This is the Beat of Sport from Asian Binoculars Radio. I am Big Billy saying do have a lovely day and God bless you all.
3: Welcome to Entertainment News on Retrospect, reaching you from Asian Binoculars Radio Uromi. First, the headlines. I am not your typical Nigerian Christian. Nancy Isime explains her faith. Article reacts to death of veteran actor Kola Oyewo. I am Judy Chinenye. Now

Atiku Abubakar has expressed sadness over the death of veteran actor Kola Oyewo, describing him as a legendary thespian whose contributions to African theater will never be forgotten. Recall, it was reported that the actor died on Friday. The news of his passing was announced by his son, Adetoyese Oyewu. Reacting to the development, Atiku

In a statement on his X handle on Saturday, said, "I am deeply saddened by the passing of Dr. Kola Oyewo, a legendary thespian and scholar of African drama." To wrap up the entertainment news on Retrospect, the headlines again. "I am not your typical Nigerian Christian." Nancy Isime explains her faith. Article reacts to death of veteran actor Kola Oyewo. This will be today on entertainment news on Retrospect. Thank you for listening. I am Judy Chinenye. Have a nice day.

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3: Yeah, welcome to Eastern by Nucleus Radio. It's retrospect on business news day headlines. Oil prices fall on Iran-US peace optimism. Nigeria agribusiness secures $60 million Liberia coffee deal. I am Edna Fowers with the business retrospect in details. Oil prices turn.
4: We change destiny. Mother, stop crying. The future is near. Your children are rising. The vision is clear. No!

0: to reports that a draft Iran-U.S. peace agreement had been submitted for review in Washington and described as preliminary acceptable. In another development still on the retrospect, a commercial law firm, ENC Legal, has advised Nigeria's GR Farms Group on a $60 million public-private partnership concession agreement with the government of Liberia, a transaction expected to support the company's expansion in West Africa's agribusiness sector. The 20-year coffee sector agreement signed on Monday in Monrovia is aimed at revitalizing Liberia's coffee industry while creating opportunities for agricultural investment and value chain development. This is all we have for you on the retrospect on business news from ASAM by Nicholas Radio. I am Edna Fowers. Do have yourself a lovely week.
1: Welcome to News Across the Globe on ASAM by Nicholas Radio. First headlines. U.S. Iran deal to be signed Sunday. Hamas to reopen afterwards. Trump. Tehran cast doubt on U.S. Iran deal after fresh Israeli strikes on Lebanon. My name is Joseph. In the Middle East could be signed on Sunday, and that the strategic Strait of Hormuz will be open to all immediately after. Iran had offered a different timeline earlier in the day, but nonetheless signaled an agreement was in the offing as both the warring parties and their mediators expressed increasing optimism that weeks of halting negotiation were drawing to a close. Meanwhile, Iran's chief negotiator says there is no point in continuing talks with the U.S. after Israel launched a strike on Beirut. It comes after U.S. President Donald Trump said a deal would be signed on Sunday. Israel says it struck a command center run by the Iran-backed group Hezbollah and added that Hezbollah attacked Israel unprovoked. Lebanese official says 3 people have been killed. To bring news across the globe to a close, the headlines again. U.S. Iran deal.

to be signed Sunday, amounts to reopen afterward, Trump. Tehran cast doubt on U.S.-Iran deal after fresh Israeli strikes on Lebanon. That is the size of news across the globe.

0: released his message for the 10th World Day of the Poor to be observed on 15th November 2026. Reflecting on Psalm 14, the Lord is the refuge of the poor. The Pope knows that they were written during the dramatic period marked by the destruction of the temple in Jerusalem, when the people felt deprived of God's presence and experienced unprecedented material and moral misery. In his message released on Sunday and dated June 13, the feast of St. Anthony of Padua, the Pope observed that Psalm 14 continues to speak to every generation. Meanwhile, just 2 days after returning to Rome, Pope Leo XIV expressed his gratitude to God for welcome he received from the people of Spain for his apostolic journey on June 6 to 12. In a quote, "I thank the Spanish people who welcomed me with great enthusiasm and devotion," end of quote, he said at the Angelus on Sunday. To wrap up the religious news, the headlines again. Pope's World Day of Poor message. The Lord is refuge of the poor. Pope Leo renews gratitude to God for apostolic journey to Spain. That is the size of it on the religious news. I am Joseph Osayamo Iguare. Thank you for listening. Have a blissful day.
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2: Hello and welcome to your weather forecast for Urumi East and Northeast local governments, predicted by Metro State. My name is Jay Chris. By 12 a.m. in the morning, there will be a cloudy sky of 77 degrees Celsius of relative humidity of 64%. And by 7 a.m. in the morning, there will be an overcast sky of 77 degrees Celsius of relative humidity of 94%. And by 8 a.m. in the morning, there will be a cloudy sky of 79 degrees Celsius of relative humidity of 88%. And by 12 p.m. in the afternoon, there will be a light rain of 88 degrees Celsius of relative humidity of 60%. And by 1 p.m. in the afternoon, there will be a thunderstorm of 90 degrees Celsius of relative humidity of 58%. And by 5 p.m. in the afternoon, there will be a light rain of 88 degrees Celsius of relative humidity of 71%. And by 7 p.m. in the evening, there will be a rain of 82 degrees Celsius of relative humidity of 81%. And by 8 p.m. in the evening, there will be a cloudy sky of 79 degrees Celsius of relative humidity of 86%. And by 9 p.m. in the evening, there will be an overcast sky of 79 degrees Celsius of relative humidity of 89%. And by 11 p.m. in the evening, there will be a cloudy sky of 77 degrees Celsius with relative humidity of 96%. And the sun will rise by 6:20 a.m. in the morning, and the sun will set by 6:43 p.m. in the evening. And that will be that in weather forecast for Urumi East and Northeast local government, predicted by Metro State. Stay tuned and stay connected and touch the die. Thank you.
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1: Hey, you okay, Sam? Me, I'm on 7 on Eva Tanya. MC Alamano, Ozemire, one of Esaland, Ababeta, my Wabele Bayoke. Esam Banakola Radio, Madugere, on a Pateta, and I'm on a Sani Zore, no, I don't know, I won't be a home. Ever Sazi Love, and ever soon one Nigerian Arabic. Esa walu bekiona, esa marahio, esa naigbe, esa naimu, esa nolika. Iri amareba da do twabina, esa banakola radio. Eha no hai, da tabe hono bahona ude, eha no hai, ba tabe hono bahona, eha no hai, ba da hono. Oh!
2: Y'all ready?

Hallelujah. He reigns in this place. Tell somebody he reigns. We honor him, God. Hallelujah tonight. Our God, he reigns in majesty.

All right, I welcome you all back from that break. And if you are just joining in, this is Sports Review with Big Billy right here in the building. Starting from the local sport, Nigerian Premier Football League champions Rangers International have rewarded head coach Fidelisi Ejoku with a one-year contract extension, keeping the title-winning manager at the club until 2027. The new deal was confirmed following another championship-winning campaign that saw Ejoku guide the Flying Antelopes to their ninth NPFL title on the final day of the 2025-26 season, securing a decisive 2-1 victory over Kogi City at the Mobalaji Johnson Arena in Lagos.

that fly in intelligence were eliminated in the second preliminary round of the 2024-25 competition by Angola, Sagard, Espirica, losing 3-1 on aggregate, and will be needing to go deeper in their next continental outing. Ilechukwu also served as an assistant coach within the Super Eagles technical crew, adding a further dimension to his growing profile in Nigerian football. In another info, former Super Eagles coach Sunday Olise has said Morocco could have defeated Brazil 3-1 if they had players like Nigerian's Victor Osimhen or Ademola Lookman in their squad. Olise stated this on Sunday in a comment shared on X, formerly known as Twitter, following Morocco's 1-1 draw with Brazil in their 2026 FIFA World Cup group stage match on Saturday. Describing Morocco's display as impressive, Olise praised their technical balance in both attack and defense. Impressive performance by this Moroccan side defensively.

the Lord are doing for. FIFA has officially named Côte d'Ivoire as the youngest squad in the ongoing 2026 World Cup. FIFA spotlighted the squad on its official World Cup X handle, formerly known Twitter, on Sunday. Introducing Côte d'Ivoire youngest squad at the FIFA World Cup 2026 with average age of 25.8 is rolled. The announcement came as the Elephants prepare for their first match in the expanded 48-team tournament co-hosted by Canada, Mexico, and the United States. After the golden era led by legends such as Didier Drogba and Yaya Toure has built a dynamic, emerging side packed with talent from Europe top leagues. He placed his faith in youth while leaving out a couple of veterans, including forward Wilfred Zaha, who is 33 years of age, who is currently on loan at Charlton FC from Galatasaray.

26 years old, 273 days old. Norway, 26 years old, 293 days old. And South Africa, 26 years and 925 days old. And without info, I shall quickly have a break. And when I'm back, I'll be giving you more info on the program. Please take a look at your radio set. I don't

Alright, so welcome you back from that break. I'm here to address Dominique. This is Sport Review with Big Billy right here in the building. Arsenal football legend Terry Henry has cleared the air following social media reaction to a viral video from the 2026 FIFA World Cup opening match, insisting he has nothing but mad respect and love for Nigeria. The controversy began during the tournament opener, where popular American streamer Aisha Speed met football icons Zlatan Ibrahimovic and Terry Henry. A viral video captured them questioning Speed's decision to pair a United States national team jersey with Nigerian national team shirt. Spotting the men's outfit in the stands, Ibrahimovic said, "You have an American shirt, you have a Nigerian shirt." Henry added, "I love Nigeria, but today is US for you." When Aisha Speed asked what was wrong with mixing Nigeria and America, Henry explained that breaking up a uniform set brings sporting superstition into play. "It is great, Nigeria is great," Henry responded, "but there is you bringing bad luck. You have to wear a full cabo. There's nothing wrong. I love Nigeria, but you have to wear US shorts.

could be on his way to Real Madrid this summer with football commentator Etu Shina, claiming that newly appointed manager Jose Mourinho has identified the Super Eagles striker as a primary transfer target.

speaking via Turkish outlet. She now revealed that Mourinho has specifically requested Osimhen as he prepares to begin his second spell at the Santiago Bernabeu, and that the figures being discussed between both clubs appear to align. I think there's a possibility Osimhen might leave Galatasaray. I heard Mourinho wants Osimhen at Madrid, Florentino Perez said during the election. Have agreed a deal with players for 150 million euros. Galatasaray is also asking for that amount for Osimhen, he said. I am asking the Galatasaray fans here. Florentino Perez sent 150 million euros and said, I am buying Victor Osimhen. What do you say? He added. A move at that valuation, reported at 150 million euros, will rank among the most expensive transfer in football history and will make Osimhen the first super goal player ever to represent Real Madrid. Mourinho returned to Madrid this summer, signing a 3-year contract running until June 2029. His previous term at the club from 2010 to 2013 delivered the 2011-2012 La Liga title with a record of 100 points, the Copa del Rey and the Spanish Super Cup. His return to a club that has gone 2 seasons without a major trophy and finished behind Barcelona in La Liga last term. And with that info, we have come to the close of this Binoculars Radio Sport Review today, and I hope you enjoyed every bit of it. Please take note to your radio set that don't touch the dial. Big Billy is saying, you have a lovely day, and thanks for listening.

by again for KDC 00519183139. And then you free chat to us to based on Vara online and social media and network, Facebook friends and other sources. You get what they play for online when you say men no matter when you know when you know when you say. Now familiar story concerning security, the recent gist now be say people they travel may they take extraordinary care, that is extremely careful for your traveling runs. Mostly those when they go from Edo State to Abuja and Lagos to Abuja, the road don't too rough now for some kind of bandits that they wear camouflage uniform when they saw their uniform. You know what they saw their mean now? Because no way one soldier will stop you for way when you say you're not going to stop for an they no burn you well now. So now their strategy be that where they stay for roads and go hang out around bush. Well, they just stop as you stop, they carry you enter inside.

funny things always you. God did not withhold his only begotten son, but he gave him to us as a ransom for his sin. If God has done this for us, let us do all that we can to live for God, whole and entire. In the first letter of St. Paul to the Corinthians, chapter 6, verse 19, the scripture tells us that our body is the temple of the Holy Spirit. 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
0: Oh, Sanobla no Chiave, you Sanobla, you
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1: 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Platforms.
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NASU demands equal allowances as ASU in federal government renegotiation talks. Be impartial during ocean pool. Methodist Church urges security agencies. Rebels death in captivity, a wake-up call. Sokoto Governor 8. Swade punch newspapers. Four vehicles and container bombs as fire got mechanic workshop in Oyo. High tension line fire resist Quora supermarkets. Senate arise reject Ekiti APC primary results, seeks Tinubu's intervention. Poor leadership fueling divisions amongst Nigerians. Baba Ahmed was not a punch. Newspapers, ex-Imo government.

0: energy.
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1: Platforms.
0: Fiverr.
1: Sound better. Or local Nigerian studios.

reported 97 suspected criminals. Pregnant woman, children among 11 mourners fear death in Benue boat tragedy. Military airstrike killed 27 terrorists in Bono, Sombus, enclaves. FIFA under fire after Hakimi, Vinicius told not to speak Spanish at World Cup. Police arrest man with 150 live venomous scorpions in luggage. Gunmen abduct 60-year-old under community head, shoot wife. Sunday Vanguard newspapers. Defamation. Former Imo governor Achike Udemwa demands 5 billion naira from Kenneth Okonkwo. The last headline says FIFA 2

couple since insecurity will end. Kenneth Okonkwo hits with fresh 5 billion naira suit over alleged bribery claims against NDC aspirants. Maria Mahmoud, working under Wike's shadow, was on the leadership newspapers. Aminu Bayero loses on political front. The last headline says, Nigerian must lead West Africa against terrorism, human trafficking, federal government. Away from those newspapers, let me take you to

0: The Nation newspapers. The first headline says, Peter Hagens felicitates Trump on 80th birthday. Kwara police dismantle court cell, arrest leader and associates. The suspects are linked to court-related violence, robbery, and attacks on residents in the area. Obama congratulates New York Knicks on historic NBA title win. For the Nation newspapers, Tinubu mourns ex-defense information chief Rabbi Abubakar. Federal government pilots CBA.
1: It's harder than ever to tell fact from fiction, truth from trend, and news from noise. But not anymore. 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
0: Up 2026, Vinicius makes promise after Brazil failed to beat Morocco. Sanfa, Atlético Madrid sets asking price for Ademola Lookman. Three died as bandits raised houses in Niger attack. Was on the Daily Post newspapers. Four arrested as police bust suspected cartel in Kwara community. NAF airstrike eliminates 27 terrorists in Borno enclaves. The last clever says, Ondo, bandits abduct traditional ruler and shoot wife. So wrapping up today's news headlines.

0: Amigo, born of fire, raised by peace. If you like Igbo, marry Igbo, mother Igbo, then you are Igbo, until. Proudly Igbo, Abumoye Igbo, and Ibundi Igbo, the chosen ones, drum. Love it or hate it, you can't ignore it. Bless us and you prosper. Hate us and you suffer.
1: I need your fall, I need your good. Our hands are clean, our hearts are true.
2: A national tragedy. Nigerian police arrest 173 suspects, rescue 32 kidnapped victims for nationwide operations. Situation reports. Now they give us that one. For Rivers, different fractions of the ADC, they produce different governorship candidates. While another aspirant don't reject both outcomes. And alleged say manipulation and battle for control of the party if it just they begin. The Kogi state government announced the purchase of 50 armored vehicles as part of effort to tackle insecurity and enhance the safety of residents across the state. Next info we did the news today say lawyers don't condemn but no court sentencing of Endbad governors protesters and they question JTM over 2 billion naira allegation meant pardon for bandits. See for the news, Enugu State don't force to seek shelter.
3: We know the fear, we the right.
0: Igbo Buike, Igbo Bundu.
3: Abumoye.
2: Saying don't rally Nigeria against tourism. And the harsh Kaduna don't commence screening of luggage. They could tell you also say, I love Niger. Henry don't clarify bad luck joke. And they could tell you say General Rabbit's dead for captivity in a wake-up call. Sokoto security advisor ain't talked that one. For sport Matahedo Queens, they don't they crown champions of the Nigerian Women Football League and WFL for the 2025-2026 season. Congratulations to the champions. Peter Obi don't call for Kanu release. This one a slap on judiciary. Not even talking on this, they come from Soludo's aid. Nigeria government don't shut the legal mining site, move to the fused.
4: They told us we're the future of tomorrow, but tomorrow never came. Our fathers are tired, expired, while they steal, loot, mismanage, mortgage our dreams.

we're done with lies. We see the truth in their disguise. National pride, we take the helm. Open Waho, in the link insecurity to governance failure. Now we meet talker, that's how they come from Bala Mohammed. See for inside news across geopolitical zone for Niger today. We could tell you also say Oyokinap. But on top of that matter, I'm Bala Mohammed for talk. And see for inside xenophobia, South Africa don't undocumented migrants and make them present themselves to law enforcement or make them voluntarily repatriate themselves to their country where they for come. I mean, you know, say many of them. They come from different country, but Nigeria is today involved for inside the matter. Nigeria Navy don't for a return of illegal refinery activity for Rivers and APC chieftain the rally Nigeria against terrorism. Ondo Ametukun don't nab 97 suspected kidnappers, robbers, anti-grazing violators. What a shame. Ojudu, the 14th Tenable minister, dancing with Nigeria prisoner for Ethiopia. That's one of very sad one there.

the heart of the nation of our leader. Power debt, Atiku Islam, 4 trillion naira bond, and in the demand accountability. See for news today, terrorism by 20 people for Kebbi attack. This one, another sad incident we should face for the papers today, and it is for somebody to cry somewhere. South Africa don't admit xenophobic backlash, they hurt their economy image as artists they lose continental bookings. What do you expect? You will show people for your country. You can't believe say they will give you ice cream. Well, next info with the richest on top of the news. I could tell you say tragedy don't stroke for Inter Makurdi again. We get the Benue State Capital. Well, Saturday night, both meets up. It happened. And over 40 people, with a more, they can capsize for Inter River Benue. And this one leave 11 people fear dead. And Anambra asked the resident for evidence against arrested fake pastor. See?

Father, and of the Son, and the Holy Spirit. Amen. Greetings of peace to you, beloved brothers and sisters in Christ. Welcome to Matters of Our Faith from Eastern Binoculars Radio, number one radio station in Eastern. Today we'll be taking our first reading from 1 Kings chapter 21, 1 to 16, and the theme is Naboth has been stoned, he is dead. At that time, Naboth the Jezreelite had a vineyard in Jezreel, beside the palace of Ahab, king of Samaria. And after this, Ahab said to Naboth, "Give me your vineyard, that I may have it for a vegetable garden, because it is near my house, and I will give you a better vineyard for it. If it seems good to you, I will give you its value in money." But Naboth said to Ahab, "The Lord forbid that I should give you the inheritance of my fathers." And Ahab

still there with his seal, and she sent the letters to the elders and the nobles who dwelt with Naboth in his city, and she wrote in the letters, proclaim a fast and set Naboth on high among the people, and set two base fellows opposite him, and let them bring him a charge against him, saying, you have cursed God and the king. Then take him out and stone him to death. And the men of his city, the elders and the nobles who dwelt in his city, did as Jezebel had sent word to them, as it is written in the letters which she has sent to them. They proclaimed the fast and set Naboth on high among the people. And the two base fellows came in and sat opposite him, and the base fellows brought a charge against Naboth in the presence of the people, saying, Naboth cursed God and the king. So they took him outside the city and stoned him to death.

stones. Then they sent to Jezebel, saying, Naboth had been stoned, he is dead. And Jezebel, as soon as Jezebel heard that Naboth had been stoned and was dead, Jezebel said to Ahab, Arise, take possession of the vineyard of Naboth the Jezreelite, which he refused to give you for money. For Naboth is not alive but dead. And as soon as Ahab heard that Naboth was dead, Ahab arose to go down to the vineyard of Naboth the Jezreelite to take possession of it. The theme of our gospel reading is, I say to you, do not resist one who is evil. Matthew 5:38-42. At that time, Jesus said to his disciples, You have heard that it is said, an eye for an eye and a tooth for a tooth. But I say to you, do not resist one who is evil. But if anyone strikes you on the right cheek, turn to him the other also. And if anyone would sue you and take your coat, let him have your cloak as well. And if anyone forces you to go 1 mile, go with him 2 miles. Give to him who begs from you, and do not refuse him who would borrow from you. Reflection. The letter of the law is built on the principle of less tables, the law of retaliation, an eye for an eye, a tooth for a tooth. The life and teachings of Jesus reveal that the spirit of the law, which is love, should be the Christian compass. Whatever we do as children of God, we must allow the spirit of the law to lead us and not the letter of the law. Jesus Christ has filled the law by the perfect sacrifice of his life on the cross, the paradigm of perfect love. Jesus died not for us, not for just, but for sinners. In similar vein, we must love our enemies and pray for those who treat us badly. The unjust vengefulness of Ahab at the incitement of Jezebel his wife against Naboth contradicts even the letter of the law, not to mention the spirit of the law. And so this day, Lord, we ask that you forgive us for neglecting to focus on the crown of life every day of our lives. And we ask you, Lord, to give us grace to follow you to the end of our lives.

prayer for Nigeria in distress. All-powerful and merciful Father, you are the God of justice, love and peace. You rule over all the nations of the earth. Power and might are in your hands, and no one can withstand you. We present our country, Nigeria, before you. We praise and thank you, for you are the source of all we have and are. We are sorry for all the sins we have committed and for the good deeds we have failed to do. In your loving forgiveness, keep us safe from the punishment we deserve. Lord, we are weighed down not only by uncertainties, but also by moral, economic, and political problems. Listen to the cries of your people who confidently turn to you. God of infinite goodness, our strength in adversity, our health in weakness, our comfort in sorrow, be merciful to us, your people. Spare this nation, Nigeria, from chaos, anarchy, and doom. Bless us with your kingdom of justice, love, and peace. We ask this through Christ our Lord. Most Sacred Heart of Jesus, Immaculate Heart of God.

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3: Reflecting on the day's gospel reading from Matthew 9:36-10, Reverend Modi noted that Jesus was moved with compassion when he saw the crowds because they were harassed and helpless like sheep without shepherd. According to him, Christ's compassion was not merely a passing emotion, but a profound expression of God's love for humanity. He explained that this compassion led Jesus to send his disciples to preach the gospel and bring hope to those in need. Drawing from the teachings of St. Paul, Reverend Modi said Christ demonstrated the depth of God's love by dying for humanity while people were still sinners. He did not wait for us to become perfect before helping us. Long before we turned to him, he had already stretched out his hand on the cross for our salvation, he said. The deacon further urged Christians not to keep God's mercy to themselves, but to extend the same love, compassion, and understanding to others. He encouraged the faithful to view their neighbors through God's eyes, to relate with others as Christ relates with humanity.
4: It's the very heart of the gospel, and that's why St. Paul tells us today in the second reading that when we were helpless, Christ died for us. In another translation, it says, when we were still in sin, Christ died for us. Meaning that Christ did not wait for us, that is, wait for our humanity to become worthy of his love. God does not need our love in order to love us. He has even loved us before we can even love him. And that's why he sent Jesus Christ to die on the cross for us. Though we are in sin, Christ died for us.
3: Meanwhile, founder and chief executive officer of Skywise Group, Elvis Abuyere, has disclosed that the company has invested over 9 billion naira in Edo State economy, saying the investment highlighted the firm's commitment to economic development, job creation, and youth empowerment in the state. Abuyere made the disclosure during the grand opening of the commissioning of Skywise Group multi-billion naira corporate headquarters in Benin City, where he described the project as a milestone in the company's 11-year journey of delivering excellence across various sectors of the economy. According to him, the conglomerate, which operates in investment loan, automobile, real estate, contract and youth empowerment, has created more than 100 direct jobs through the new facility alone. We'll take a short break now. Still to come on the news, every test CBT for technical colleges, entrance exam. Details of these will be brought to you shortly after this timeout. Please stay with us.
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0: Close Radio, and you are tuned to News on the Hours in Retrospect. Remember, a positive attitude can brighten your day. Stay positive always. Now on the rest of the news. The federal government says it has successfully conducted the 2026 National Common Entrance Examination for admission into federal and state technical colleges. During the exercise, the Federal Ministry of Education said it piloted a computer-based test coordinated by the National Business and Technical Examinations Board. The Ministry's Director of Press and Public Relations, Moriwu Folashade, disclosed this in a statement issued on Sunday. According to the statement, examination was held nationwide and conducted smoothly across centers, including Federal Technical College, Olorozo, and Government Secondary School, Gaki, Abuja. And that is the size of it on News on the Hours in Retrospect. For comments, feedback, and info, send your update to us on 00519181139. You can also give us an email on asambinoculars9@gmail.com. And on behalf of Asam Binoculars Radio News Crew, that is the size of the news package. I'm Joseph Osaimo Iguanre saying thank you for listening. Do have a great day.
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2: Isan Abushan Isan Binoculars Radio ebe sunu o ma da ru isan tamman ya ho ta ni ri o oyi idata mi Catholic re jani amu ituhanda iboye oyi other chain Abu Yere, Oda Mudagbare, Oni Wenane, Kohune, Lose, Notujawi, Oto Edobi, Iwo Okpetekpe. 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

0: keeping the title winning manager at the Enugu club until 2027. In another development, Qatar stunned Switzerland with a late equalizer as the side play out a 1-1 draw in their opening match at the 2026 World Cup on Saturday. In a separate news, Ruben Amorim has emerged as a
1: get listed.
0: January, following a difficult 14-month spell in charge at Old Trafford. This is the Beat of Sport from Asian Binoculars Radio. I am Big Billy saying to have a lovely day and God bless you all.
2: Welcome to Entertainment News on Retrospects, reaching you from Asian Binoculars Radio Uromi. First, the headlines. I am not your typical Nigerian Christian. Nancy Isime explains her faith. Article reacts to death of veteran actor Kola Oyewu. I am Judy Chinenye. Now the entertainment news in details. Nollywood actress Nancy Isime has shared her views on faith, claiming that she is not a typical Nigerian Christian. Speaking in a recent interview with Jay on Air, Isime explained that unlike some Nigerian Christians, she doesn't look up to a
1: full mix.

Adetoyese Oyewu. Reacting to the development, Atiku, in a statement on his X handle on Saturday, said, "I am deeply saddened by the passing of Dr. Kola Oyewu, a legendary thespian and scholar of African drama." To wrap up the entertainment news on Retrospect, the headlines again. "I am not your typical Nigerian Christian. Nancy Isime explains her faith." Atiku reacts to death of veteran actor Kola Oyewu. This will be today on entertainment news on Retrospect. Thank you for listening. I am Judy Chinenye. Have a nice day.

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0: 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Oh
2: yeah. Yeah, welcome to Eastern Binoculars Radio. It's Ritual State on Business Newsday headlines. Oil prices fall on Iran-US peace optimism. Nigeria agribusiness secures $60 million Liberia coffee deal. I am Edna Fowers with the Business Retrospect in details. Oil prices tumbled on Tuesday as growing optimism.
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0: Nigeria's GR Farms Group on a $60 million public-private partnership concession agreement with the government of Liberia, a transaction expected to support the company's expansion in West Africa's agribusiness sector. The 20-year coffee settlement agreement signed on Monday in Monrovia is aimed at revitalizing Liberia's coffee industry while creating opportunities for agricultural investment and value chain development. This is all we have for you on the retrospect on business news from ASAM by Nicholas Radio. I am Edna Fowers. Do have yourself a lovely week.
1: Welcome to News Across the Globe on ASAM by Nicholas Radio. First, the headlines. U.S. Iran deal to be signed Sunday. Hamas to reopen afterwards. Trump. Tehran cast doubt on U.S. Iran deal after fresh Israeli strikes on Lebanon. My name is Joseph Osayamo Igunri. Now,
2: the world is watching Hoka.

Bezos says there is no point in continuing talks with the U.S. after Israel launched a strike on Beirut. It comes after U.S. President Donald Trump said a deal would be signed on Sunday. Israel says it struck a commerce center run by the Iran-backed group Hezbollah and added that Hezbollah attacked Israel unprovoked. Lebanese official says 3 people have been killed. To bring news across the globe to a close, the headlines again. U.S.-Iran deal to be signed Sunday, Hamas to reopen afterward, Trump. Tehran cast doubt on U.S.-Iran deal after fresh Israeli strikes on Lebanon. That is the size of news across the globe. I'm Joseph Osayemo Igwari. Thank you for listening. Have a productive day ahead. Welcome to the religious segment on Asian Binoculars Radio. First, the headlines. Pope's World Day of Poor message. The Lord is refuge of the poor. Pope Leo renews gratitude to God for apostolic journey to Spain. My name is Joseph Osayemo Igwari. Now the religious news and duties. Pope Leo XIV has released his message for the 10th World Day of the Poor to be observed on 15 November 2026. Reflecting on Psalm 14, the Lord is the refuge of the poor. The Pope knows that they were written during the dramatic period marked by the destruction of the temple in Jerusalem when the people felt deprived of God's presence and experienced unprecedented material and moral misery. His message released on Sunday and dated June 13, the feast of St. Anthony of Padua, the Pope observed that Psalm 14 continues to speak to every generation. Meanwhile, just 2 days after returning to Rome, Pope Leo XIV expressed his gratitude to God for welcome he received from the people of Spain for his apostolic journey on June 6 to 12. In a quote, "I thank the Spanish people who welcomed me with great enthusiasm and devotion," end of quote, he said at the Angelus on Sunday. To wrap up the religious news, the headlines again.

Mrs. Radio Station, Eastern Binoculars Radio Uromi. I am your host, Ms. Judy K, and today I've got a lot of present happenings to gist you. So before I give you the package as a day on my table today, make we sharply go on a short musical break.

Welcome back from that short musical break to the first tip for where I carry come today. It says that the prince criticizes Yole Doche over comments about Alex Ekubo's private life. Recall that yesterday I had a similar about this Nollywood actor work by Webby Alex Ekubo. You know, say the thing is still a trend because as the man come past, now some people come begin the, you know, post about his life, say about his wife, where he be no one bring come online before. Some they talk say, he dey okay, some say, you know, they're not supposed, you know, bloggers.

even though say you hide though or you know hide them. Now where the man don't die now, people can't see the talk. According to Yele Doche, that Alex not supposed to hide his wife or his, you know, married life that, you know, makes sense at all. So today, media personality, they call Daddy Freeze. Now he can't criticize what Yele Doche they talk. Actually, he say, why y'all they talk about, you know, now Alex Ekubo's life will not be anybody else's life. It's just your own life. Now you know how you won't live them. Say the man no one bring about everything about his life, his family, wife and children online. Like Yole Doche. Now that they freeze the talk down one. Say Yole Doche now that the way him bring out his family now, if some people see the use and they mock. Some bloggers either they make money online. It just they give people topic. Now the same way now he wants make Alex bring his own family. Say the waiting you like, not be waiting another person like. Some people are private people, like they don't want to tell this social media something every time. Everywhere they go, they will carry camera, they follow them. Hello, sir. Excuse me, sir. How do you feel, sir? All those kind of things.

people still they post them. Even when some Nollywood actresses and actors don't even warn them, say maybe they don't stop to dig deep into Alex Ekubo something. Say you know one post them before. Say now where the man don't quiet, people come to post them, so you know make sense at all. Say now where na they post them, who na one tell? Say me Alex now come answer on a be waiting that one come me. So from that one, my people. So the next thing for where I carry on today, another development in another news. Daddy Freeze, he called the criticized Mercy Chinwo and Nathaniel Bassey. He said Mercy Chinwo turned it into a concert. Daddy Freeze explains why he left Alex Ekubo's service of songs, questions Nathaniel Bassey. This one another matter, because as Alex died, and they can't do service of songs for Ram, to pay the last respect, last tributes. Now, all the Nollywood, people will go there, and other family and friends people, you understand that kind of thing? Including this media personality, where they call Daddy Freeze, Ego. And I come online, can they tell people today, say, that while they were there, so many people come out to, talk about Alex and how he lived his life, all those can't talk now. Say he reached Mercy Chinwo own. Mercy Chinwo can't turn that music, that place, that thing where he's supposed to talk small. Mercy Chinwo can't turn and to concert. Now that place, he can't work out, come up for the place. Say he's not supposed to be concert.

record. Oh, no, be smart in the happen. No, they call they drag them now. They drag them, say, why they not perform miracle so that Alex go wake up. I don't see this news for social media, and I don't say go find its way to papers. This one, a serious matter, it is drag Nathaniel Bassey and Chimo, Messi Chimo. Say, why they go turn that place to concert? And again, why Nathaniel Bassey no wake Alex or do the miracle so that the boy no go buy like that? So you on your own end, how you take see this campaign? I be in a big game. It is a fight. I be, maybe wait. I know whether Nathaniel Bassey or Messi Chimo go reply him. So the next update we I carry on today, this one be about the Nigerian rapper where they call Faz. It's a Faz questions cancer protesters at anti-insecurity demonstration in Lagos. You know, say for the first, you know, few days now, social media commentator and activist where they call Vincent Martins Ose, popularly known as Very Dark Man, he don't, you know, lead so many people or more. They

0: coming through. Jabba Hustlers, Boots Lifestyle.
1: Welcome back from that heavy musical break. Moving forward to the next thing for where I carry on today. It says, waiting man do man. Judy Austin, ex-husband breaks silence, makes explosive claims about their marriage. Now another biggie. This one now about Nollywood actress, Webby Judy

Jackson and the present wife of Yole Doche, the ex-husband, you know, say they call him Judy Austin. Now they, Mr. Austin today, Mr. Austin will be the former husband, Nike on the talk today. For we now for the Honest Bunch podcast. Now that place now you can't talk this one put. The man say may he go talk his own truth. Because all this why when news they fly everywhere, rumors, everybody they talk different things. They don't know, they don't really know what thing happened that day or that time why they come break up. Some say the man they maltreat the Judy Austin. Now why he go leave and go marry Yole Doche. And Yole Doche was married to Queen May. Queen May can't come up for the marriage, filed for divorce. So the matter is just there entangled. So now today, Mr. Austin can they tell the general public say everything started while they were still married, because they don't even marry born two children together. Mr. Austin and Judy, they have two children together. The two children, so Nigeria.

can't still continue like that though. Now so before you know it, they can't get Yule Doche and Gigi Austin can't they get secret affair. From there they come marry. You know. Now they think the man can't they explain them for that podcast you know, interview where you go, you can't they even cry joy. Because as the man they share the photos of their traditional wedding, say they even wedded, like he loves the wife so much then that a waiting man do man, why another man go just come like this on the broad daylight, can't open his arm, calling wife, take waka kobot, he can't they cry for that place, child. You know, there is Isha, now the Nigerian, me and you there, I don't know whether they happen for that country, but this can't in there, it get as big. So, Mr. Austin, they cry for the podcast. Say that kind thing will happen to him. You know, like him. Till now, say you know, still like him. How can you marry a wife like this? Then another man come marry your wife. And you know the painful aspect of it, according to him, say the woman still they answer your surname till now, which means they are still together, but they, you know, they never divorced for, you know, legally. Now today, it can declare everybody, they tell the truth of what's happening. You know, so all this why nobody really know what's happening, how everything

of Golam, Nazlov, Abi, what do you think? Concerning this. So then the last thing for where I want Yanni today before we come up for the studio. Says man starts debate after Tuesday World Cup opening match over wife's convocation. Imagine say your wife they do convocation. Yes, convocation. You had it right. And they start this World Cup match where they just start like this World Cup match for, you know, guys where they watch but where we are now. Guys can relate to this one. So now the same day this thing they start, like the same day where they start this World Cup. And the wife they do convocation. Now the matter be say the man come they, you know, they think which one to attend. Is it the wife convocation or the opening match, that World Cup opening match? And he don't first buy tickets. As the man weigh the two options, now the man come, you know, just choose one. Guess what this man choose? He chose to attend that World Cup opening match instead of the wife convocation. Now they can share them for online. Some people they talk say they might not try. Some they weigh the option also in case, for instance, if that kind of thing can happen.

But now, this very serious matter, we're still there on board with that one. So, my people, now here, I go talk with for today's entertainment gist. I want to say thank you for listening. Till tomorrow, keep listening to Ace Fan Binoculars Radio. Have a lovely day.

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1: Yo, my betacious Nigeria country people and Obonga listeners out there, I salute you especially Convamento Gberegede for each and every one of you. Yes, just in case you don't know which one that me, now correct salute. So I don't welcome you officially to the Anger Show, the Big Boy Show, where they reach your top of some class radio. This is not a show where we'll not ever get the moment. Will they touch the core of the matter? Will they give you the quim? Will they give you the banter for the matter? So make sure say you sit back, relax, they listen. This is not the Anger Show, the Big Boy Show, the biggest show. No time to check time. Just in case you wonder who the back of the MIC, my name now Jojo Namani. And today we're gonna carry one bonget topic on make we can shake the table well just in the case your leg don't already did the table, I'll be you perch there like the bed and make you know how to arrange yourself well. And the topic we'll carry come, we consign Jakba or Stay, the big migration talk. Yes. These days, we see many we concern migration. And just recently, for the Democracy Day speech with President Bola Ahmed Tinubu, GCFRO, President of the Federal Republic of Nigeria, when he dropped.

Yes, my specialicious Nigeria country people, welcome to another hot edition of your Hangout program. Yes, now your party, Jojo na Money Day, and we're there for the studio, the young, the many. Today matter, we will carry come, not be small matter at all. Now one topic we dey everywhere now, for social media, to office, to school, even for family meeting. The topic now, Japa stay. If them give you visa today, ticket don't ready, work don't they wait for you abroad. You go carry your load, Japa. And one big question, why I want make gonna respond to. Or you go stay for Nigeria, make your hustle and build your future year. My people, this is not a serious question we reach for us to debate on. Every day, thousands of Nigerians they find way come out. Some say life better abroad. Some say opportunities still day Nigeria if perceived.

not your radio, because we want to unravel the mystery now for Inside the Matter. Just in case you don't know what it would call Jackba. Yes, it don't become one of the most popular words for Nigeria today. For many young people now, their biggest dream not be house or car first, now visa. Why people they leave? Number one, better work. Many graduates believe say they fit earn better money abroad. Number two, go education. People they find schools and qualification will fit open bigger doors. Number three, security. Some people simply want peace of mind. Yes, they don't want to come here say they kidnap their brother or they kidnap them, or they don't kidnap their children when they go to school. Yes, as me and he they talk now, people still they kidnap them. That's why insecurity matter, we don't bedevil or we don't continue Nigeria, no doubt.

0: Some people say they want peace of mind. And number four, Unko, some people say they want better health care. I mean, when you get sick, they'll go give you fake paracetamol. When you take and finish, the headache will even increase. Number five, Unko, they... Yes, now!
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0: About the case for Japa, yes, we want to make case for the Japa side now, people with the Japa. Now, we don't hear the team Japa. People who support Japa get strong reasons. Yes. Them talk say, life not supposed hard, past waiting it need to be. If person work hard, person supposed see results. Some people here, yeah, then go work hard, past hard. But yet, the results we don't see, you know, they reach them, take even live better life. Many Nigerians don't travel, go UK, Canada, America, and other countries. Some don't become successful nurses, doctors, engineers, IT experts, business owners. Some they send money come house every month. Some they help entire families survive for Nigeria. But make nobody deceive anybody. Life abroad is not easy too. Yes, if you never go, he will think same a bed of roses. Yes, life abroad not a bed of roses. Rent fee choke you. Task fee shock you. Weather fee deal with you, especially when it cold.

0: work.
1: The world is watching Hooker.
2: Mother, stop crying. A new future is here. We know you'll worry for us. We'll worry too. But tears can't erase the evil they did to our motherland. Yes, we...
3: Ah, why me I go reject her? Alright, so make we come to the case of those where they say them prefer not to jackba. Yes, we need to make case for them too. Now, if you hear from the team of those where they think, say, man, we need to build Nigeria together, you go see them from their angle, say, man, they still get point to these people talk, say, Nigeria still get plenty opportunities. Yes, I just mentioned to you just now, say, we Obodo country president talk and say, Nigeria get opportunity, we get potentials for youths and make them not the leave, make them stay to build. But I know, say, many youths out there, we hear that comment, go say, they get plenty, plenty questions for we Obodo country president, but they not go fi ask them, visit them, they not go fi see them, or get a one-on-one with them. Them talk say every country get problem. People will want to stay, then they talk say every country get problem. No country will not get problem. And Libya you want go, nah, you know, Niger you want go, yes, they get one or two problems. Even the Obodo country America, where people they envy, they say, oh, then do this, then do that. Now UK you want to, everybody get problem. Oh, problem, not the finish. It go around every continent, every country for the world.

as me I used to talk so. This team then talk say, if everybody leave, who go build the country? That's not the question where people will not be jack while they talk. Who go create jobs? Who go solve our problems? Who go lead tomorrow? Then believe the opportunity is today for person where guests key patient and strategy. But make we ask one true question. Love for country alone, not for parents. And why this a bit hard where we're? Yes, make we talk through. Love for country alone, you know, go fit pay your rent. So, the question plenty where we ask for inside, and I believe say,

because Nigeria, now our country, Nigeria, now our future. But many people will want to ask the question, if Nigeria, now our future as youth of this country, how many youths there for leadership positions? People were there in 1999 since Nigeria gained independence. I be 1960 since Nigeria gained independence. People were there in 1999 since Nigeria entered democratic rule. Now, density day push things for your country Nigeria today. Then, where can be the future? Is the future going to be tomorrow or next tomorrow? Because we don't they promise the future over time. It can't be like I say the future, you know, they reach for Obodo country Nigeria, because people where they rule us, if you check their age, they're not there for the century where the youth stay, because their age far from them. Alright, the reason we ask this many questions and make we put that into perspective, because we want to open the phone line, one drop the WhatsApp number for you to drop your conversation, and I will ask the many questions, because not be one person go talk for this matter. Everybody get different side. But before I go drop that number, make I just share with you some migration problem where don't it happen for the world now. If you go to USA, you go see and say, man, they don't tighten their migration. Even go reach birth citizenship, where people will go US, go born, come back, they don't block them. Say, if they catch you, they will revoke your visa if you be persecuted.

0: still ring the four in supposed film. Next info, if you can't go to South Africa, you go see what they have for there, xenophobia. Then the xenophobe, any migrant will enter there. So they say, even for workplace, for class, for businesses, then the Pocho people say, go back to your country, go back to your country. Now, if to say not be jackba, you go see person where you're going to tell you go back to your country. Now imagine person who don't do South Africa for 2005, since 2005, don't build business, don't build house, you don't get children. Since 2005, 2026 now, they tell you, maybe you go back to your country, where you want to start from. That one another problem with migration don't bring. So, it good make people stay, make them build. It good make people see jackpot to go see artists they be so that they will feel do well for their own side. But in a nutshell, we need to put that into perspective because you know they follow one place they look on as the HOT. The number for you to drop your comment and contribution on 080-5191-8139. I call them again 080-5191-8139. Now, Tom. Yes. Yes, you don't get the number now.
1: Strength, we rise and stand. I miss you calling, but oh my bright. Now we go.
0: Why? You not go look back. Because home, now home.

I don't see things, but then choose to come back to Nigeria. Why? If you ask them why, they will tell you, say, family business and freedom in the Nigeria passe, you can go abroad. Now, make we read social media comments, because some people put comments for social media for this conversation. Yes, one person talks, say, Jackpa, not be achievement, waiting matter, not success. But another person go ask, how then did they measure success? One person not fit shop, enough fit buy for it, enough fit travel safe. Now that one be success. Another person say, no matter what you now talk, if opportunity show, I dey airport immediately. My people, this debate hot, but debate to be your own. Before we close, make we clear one thing. Social media, not they always show the full picture. Many people see fine pictures abroad and think say life easy. Not be so. Many migrants, they face cultural shocks, depression, loneliness, racism, tough immigration rules, hard work, homesickness. At the same time, people who stay in Nigeria face their own challenges too. Cost of living, business struggle, infrastructure problem. The truth be say, no road easy. Whether you jackpot or you stay, you must fail.

important thing now to make informed decisions. Not go make decision based on waiting you to see for social media. Not follow crowd. Not allow social media pressure you. Know why you dey go or know why you dey stay. Thank you to everyone way sending the message for inside social media space and may join for the discussion. Don't forget, next week now another time to talk another matter. We still concern youths, big boy, big guests out there. I remain your host, my name now Jojo Namani. Before I go, make a living now with one final question. Nigeria's future go better because people they leave, because people they stay, or because wherever Nigerian day, they continue to find way to succeed. Think about Nigerian future, it go better. But now bye bye. God bless Nigeria. Until next time, we will meet again for Inside the Hangar Show. We're gonna stay safe. I salute now.

Chief Boss becomes paramount ruler in Bayelsa. Natasha rallies support for AKT PDP governor candidates. No point in U.S. talks after Israel's strike in Beirut, Iran. NASU demands equal allowances as ASU in federal government renegotiation talks. Be impartial during Ocean Pool. Methodist Church urges security agencies. Rebels death in captivity, a wake-up call. Sokoto Governor 8. Swade punch newspapers. Four vehicles and container burns as fire got mechanic workshop in Oyo. High tension line fire resist Quora supermarkets. Senate arise reject Ekiti APC primary results, seeks Tinubu's intervention. Poor leadership.

robbery raid, claims smear campaign. The last Hernandez says Ogun and Osun River Basin provides over

powered boreholes to 16 tractors MD. Away from Punch, I'll be taking you to Vanguard Newspapers. The first headline says, Ondo Amotekun parades 97 suspected criminals. Pregnant woman, children among 11 mourners fear death in Benue boat tragedy. Military airstrike killed 27 terrorists in Bono, Sombus enclaves. FIFA under fire after Hakimi, Vitinho was told not to speak Spanish at World Cup. Police arrest man with 150 live venomous scorpions in luggage. Gunmen abduct 60-year-old Ondo community head, shoot wife. Sunday Vanguard newspapers. Defamation. Former Imo governor Achike Udemwa demands 5 billion naira from Kenneth Okonkwo. The last headline says FIFA 2 pays Somali referee Atem full World Cup fee despite US entry denial. So the next news I have here today, which is leadership newspapers. The first headline says 2027 pool, Omahi dismisses obedient liberal, says Ebony will endorse Tinubu. Oyin Teloye urges Nigerians to stay hopeful, says insecurity will end. Kenneth Okonkwo hits with fresh 5 billion naira suit over alleged bribery claims against NDC aspirants. Maria Mahmoud working under Wike's shadow. What's on the leadership newspapers? Aminu Bayero loses on political front. The last headline says, Nigerian must be.

and praise this area. Obama congratulates New York Knicks on historic NBA title win. So the Nation newspapers, Tinubu mourns ex-defense information chief Rabbi Abubakar. Federal government pilots CBN in technical college entrance examinations. And the last calendar says, Portugal players to wear special bracelet honoring Diogo Jota at World Cup. So the last newspaper of today, which is Daily Post newspapers. The first calendar says, Kogi bans night travel over banditry concerns. Kano Christians join CAN's Black Sunday prayers for kidnapped victims. Taraba traders, ethnic groups backs voluntary tax compliance. World Cup 2026, Vinicius makes promise after Brazil failed to beat Morocco. Transfer, Atlético Madrid sets

Internet, well, I say welcome to News Across your political zone for Niger. I reach you and up is on Banoglas Radio 105.1 Uromi. As the mother, the HOT will bring on to your notice so that yourself will know within the suburb on top of the newspapers today. I am not judging the money and I'll be your radio country brother. First thing for the ritual says xenophobia. South Africa don't tell undocumented migrants make them present themselves to law enforcement or voluntarily repatriate. I became a millionaire at 20, I believe in luck. Set yourself up and right situation for you to be lucky. Work smart and work hard, but don't deny that luck and grace is actually a thing. Who they talk this one? Rema. Now they talk this one. And he don't give inspirational advice. Yes, this one come as Raymond Conde spotted for inside Los Angeles. On top of the matter too, yes, Peter Obi don't condemn worsening insecurity

They don't want to negotiate with terrorists. They never feel release our children. We still there for captivity. So, we think they go do. Or your kidnap. Bala Mohammed on call for security overhaul in the link insecurity to governance failure. Now, me talking, that's why they come from Bala Mohammed. See for inside news across geopolitical zone for Niger today. We could tell you also say, or your kidnap. On top of that matter, I'm Bala Mohammed for talk. And see for inside xenophobia, South Africa don't tell undocumented migrants and make them present themselves to law enforcement or make them voluntarily repatriate themselves to their country where they for come. And yeah, you know, say many of them they come from different country, but Nigeria today involved for inside the matter. Nigerian Navy don't for a return of illegal refinery activity for Rivers. And APC chieftain the rally in Nigeria against terrorism. Ondo Emedokuno nab 97 suspected kidnappers, robbers, anti-grazing violators. What a shame. Ojudu, the 14th minister, dancing with Nigeria prisoner for Ethiopia. That's one of very sad one there. I say Nigerian minister they dance it, they release some people with it for prison.

standard one. Nobody will fit up, say, you know, get mind for peace. Yes, we need the peace. And according to Abubakar, the heart of the nation, of our leader. Power, debt, Atiku Islam, 4 trillion naira bond, and in the demand accountability. See for news today, terrorists don't buy 20 people for Kebbi attack. This one, another sad incident we should face for the papers today, and a wish for somebody to cry somewhere. South Africa don't admit xenophobic backlash, shade they hurt their economy image as artists they lose continental bookings. Waiting you expect, you will show people for your country, you can't believe say they will give you ice cream. Well, next info with the richest on top of the news, I could tell you say tragedy don't stroke for inside Makurdi again. We hear say Benue State capital, it was Saturday night, both

top, it happened. And over 40 people weighed more they can capsize for Enza River Benway. And this one leaves 11 people fear dead. And everybody asked the resident for evidence against arrested fake pastor. So-

My episode on announced ago, and here will be a break for internet because your political zone for Nigeria today. Join us again tomorrow for same time, same station, where you go hear another thing. Let's make the headlines for your blue country. My name is Jojo Namani, I be a real country brother. I thank you now, well, I say make a great day today, and you're gonna stay safe.

Father, and of the Son, and the Holy Spirit. Amen. Greetings of peace to you, beloved brothers and sisters in Christ. Welcome to Matters of Our Faith from Eastern Binoculars Radio, number one radio station in Eastern. Today we'll be taking our first reading from 1 Kings chapter 21, 1 to 16, and the theme is Naboth has been stoned, he is dead. At that time, Naboth the Jezreelite had a vineyard in Jezreel, beside the palace of Ahab, king of Samaria. And after this, Ahab said to Naboth, "Give me your vineyard, that I may have it for a vegetable garden, because it is near my house, and I will give you a better vineyard for it. If it seems good to you, I will give you its value in money." But Naboth said to Ahab, "The Lord forbid that I should give you the inheritance of my fathers." And Ahab went to his house, vexed and sullen because of what Naboth

0: for it. And he answered, I will not give you my vineyard. And Jezebel his wife said to him, do you now govern Israel? Arise and eat bread, and let your heart be cheerful. I'll give you the vineyard of Naboth the Jezreelite. So she wrote letters to in Ahab's name and sealed them with his seal. And she sent the letters to the elders and the nobles who dwelt with Naboth in his city. And she wrote in the letters, proclaim a fast and set Naboth on high among the people. And set two base fellows opposite him. And let them bring him a charge against him, saying, you have cursed God and the king. Then take him out and stone him to death. And the men of his city, the elders and the nobles who dwelt in his city, did as Jezebel had sent word to them, as it is written in the letters which she has sent to them. They proclaimed the fast and set Naboth on high among the people. And the two base fellows came in and sat opposite him, and the base fellows brought a charge against Naboth in the presence of the people, saying, Naboth cursed God and the king. So they took him outside the city and stoned him to death with stones. Then they sent to Jezebel, saying, Naboth had been stoned, he is dead. And Jezebel, as soon as Jezebel heard that Naboth had been stoned and was dead, Jezebel said to Ahab, arise, take possession of the vineyard of Naboth the Jezreelite, which he refused to give you for money. For Naboth is not alive but dead. And as soon as Ahab heard that Naboth...
1: The drums they pound, they call. One voice, one heart will break the wall.
0: Jesus said to his disciples, you have heard that it is said, an eye for an eye and a tooth for a tooth. But I say to you, do not resist one who is evil. But if anyone strikes you on the right cheek, turn to him the other also. And if anyone would sue you and take your coat, let him have your cloak as well. And if anyone forces you to go 1 mile, go with him 2 miles. Give to him who begs from you, and do not refuse him who would borrow from you. Reflection. The letter of the law is built on the principle of less tables, the law of retaliation, an eye for an eye

a tooth for a tooth. The life and teachings of Jesus reveal that the spirit of the Lord, which is love, should be the Christian compass. Whatever we do as children of God, we must allow the spirit of the Lord to lead us and not the letter of the law. Jesus Christ has filled the law by the perfect sacrifice of his life on the cross, the paradigm of perfect love. Jesus died not for us, not for just, but for sinners. In similar vein, we must love our enemies and pray for those who treat us badly. The unjust vengefulness of Ahab at the incitement of Jezebel his wife against Naboth contradicts even the letter of the law, not to mention the spirit of the law. And so this day, Lord, we ask that you forgive us for neglecting to focus on the crown of life every day of our lives. And we ask you, Lord, to give us

Prayer for Nigeria in distress. All powerful and merciful Father, you are the God of justice, love, and peace. You rule over all the nations of the earth. Power and might are in your hands, and no one can withstand you. We present our country, Nigeria, before you. We praise and thank you, for you are the source of all we have and are. We are sorry for all the sins we have committed and for the good deeds we have failed to do. In your loving forgiveness, keep us safe from the punishment we deserve. Lord, we are weighed down not only by uncertainties, but also by moral, economic, and political problems. Listen to the cries of your people who confidently turn to you. God of infinite goodness, our strength in adversity, our health in weakness, our comfort in sorrow. Be merciful to us, O people. Spare this nation, Nigeria, from chaos, anarchy, and doom. Bless us with your kingdom of justice, love, and peace. We ask this through Christ our Lord. Most Sacred Heart of Jesus, Immaculate Heart of Mary.

of the Son, and of the Holy Spirit. Amen. You expired, Jesus, but the source of life gushed forth for souls, and the ocean of mercy opened up for the whole world. O fount of life, unfathomable divine mercy, envelop the whole world and empty yourself out upon us. O blood and water which gushed forth from the heart of Jesus, as a fount of mercy for us, I trust in you. O blood and water which gushed forth from the heart of Jesus, as a fount of mercy for us, I trust in you. O blood and water which gushed forth from

Spirit of Jesus, as a fount of mercy for us, I trust in you. Our Father, who art in heaven, hallowed be thy name. Thy kingdom come, thy will be done, on earth as it is in heaven. Give us this day our daily bread, and forgive us our trespasses, as we forgive those who trespass against us. And lead us not into temptation, but deliver us from evil. Amen. Hail Mary, full of grace, the Lord is with thee. Blessed art thou among women, and blessed is the fruit of thy womb, Jesus. Holy Mary, Mother of God, pray for us sinners, now and at the hour of our death. Amen. I believe in God, the Father Almighty, creator of heaven and earth, and in Jesus Christ, his only Son, our Lord, who was conceived by the Holy Spirit, born of the Virgin Mary, suffered under Pontius Pilate, was crucified, died, and was buried. He descended into hell. On the third day he rose again from the dead. He ascended into heaven, and is seated at the right hand of God the Father Almighty. From there he will come to judge the living and the dead. I believe in the Holy Spirit, the Holy Catholic Church, the communion of saints, the forgiveness of sins, the resurrection of the body, and life everlasting. Amen.

treasury of compassion inexhaustible. Look kindly upon us and increase your mercy in us, that in difficult moments we might not despair, nor become despondent, but with great confidence submit ourselves to your holy will, which is love and

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In the first letter of St. Paul to the Corinthians, chapter 6, verse 13, the scripture tells us that our body is the temple of the Holy Spirit. As your people, let us live our life daily in peace and offer our body as a living sacrifice, holy and acceptable to God.

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2: Welcome to Eastern by Nucleus Radio is retrospect on business news day headlines. Oil prices fall on Iran-US peace optimism. Nigeria agribusiness secures $60 million Liberia coffee deal. I am Edna Fowers with the business retrospect in details. Oil prices tumbled on Tuesday as growing optimism over a possible diplomatic breakthrough between Iran and the United States triggered a sharp sell-off in global crude markets, with Brent sliding towards the $91 per barrel mark. According to the Economic Times, Brent crude fell by over 3% during intraday trading, while WTI dropped nearly 4% as markets reacted to reports that a draft Iran-US peace agreement had been submitted for review in Washington and described as preliminary.

0: be acceptable. In another development, on the retrospect, a commercial law firm, ENC Legal, has advised Nigeria's GR Farms Group on a $60 million public-private partnership concession agreement with the government of Liberia, a transaction expected to support the company's expansion in West Africa's agribusiness sector. The 20-year coffee settlement agreement signed on Monday in Monrovia is aimed at revitalizing Liberia's coffee industry while creating opportunities for agricultural investment and value chain development. This is all we have for you on the retrospect on business news from Ace and by Nicholas Radio. I am Edna Fowers. Do have yourself a lovely week.
1: Welcome to News Across the Globe on Ace and by Nicholas Radio. First, the headlines. U.S. Iran deal to be signed Sunday. Hamas to reopen afterwards. Trump. Tehran casts doubt on U.S. Iran deal after fresh Israeli strikes on Lebanon. My name is Joseph Osayamo Igunri. Now the news in details. U.S. President Donald Trump said that a deal with Iran to end the war in the Middle East could be signed on Sunday and that the strategic Strait of Hormuz would be open to all immediately after. Iran had offered a different timeline earlier in the day, but nonetheless signaled an agreement was in the offing as both the warring parties and their mediators expressed increasing optimism that weeks of halting negotiation were drawing to a close. Meanwhile, Iran's chief negotiator says there is no point in continuing talks with the U.S. after Israel launched a strike on Beirut. It comes after U.S. President Donald Trump said a deal would be signed on Sunday. Israel says it struck a command center run by the Iran-backed group Hezbollah and add that Hezbollah attacked Israel unprovoked. Lebanese official says 3 people have been killed. To bring news across the globe to a close, the headlines again. U.S. Iran deal to be signed Sunday, Hamas to reopen afterward, Trump. Tehran cast doubt on U.S. Iran deal after fresh Israeli strikes on Lebanon. That is the size of news across the globe. I'm Joseph Osayamo Igunri. Thank you for listening. Have a productive day ahead. Welcome to the religious segment on Ace and by Nicholas Radio. First, the headlines. Pope's World Day of Poor message. The Lord is refuge of the poor. Pope Leo renews gratitude to God for apostolic journey to Spain. My name is Joseph Osamo Igunri. Now the religious news in details. Pope Leo XIV has released his message for the 10th World Day of the Poor to be observed on 15 November 2026. Reflecting on Psalm 14, the Lord is the refuge of the poor. The Pope knows that they were written during the dramatic period marked by the destruction of the temple in Jerusalem when the people felt deprived of God's presence and experienced unprecedented material and moral misery. His message released on Sunday and dated June 13, the feast of St. Anthony of Padua, the Pope observed that Psalm 14 continues to speak to every generation. Meanwhile, just 2 days after returning to Rome, Pope Leo XIV expressed his gratitude to God for welcome he received from the people of Spain for his apostolic journey on June 6 to 12. In a quote, "I thank the Spanish people who welcomed me with great enthusiasm and devotion," end of quote, he said at the Angelus on Sunday. To wrap up the religious news, the headlines again. Pope's World Day of Poor message. The Lord is refuge of the poor. Pope Leo renews gratitude to God for apostolic journey to Spain. That is the size of it on the religious news. I am Joseph Osayamo Igunri. Thank you for listening. Have a blissful day. Weather update. This.

good listeners out there, and a lovely welcome to today's entertainment gist that was brought to you from Business Radio Station, Essence Binoculars Radio Uromi. I am your host, Ms. Judy K, and today I've got a lot of present happenings to gist you. So before I give you the package of the day on my table today, make me sharply go on a short musical break.

That's what musical brains are impressive for. Where I carry come today, it says that the prince criticizes Yole Doche over comments about Alex Ekubo's private life. Recall that yesterday, I did tell you about this Nollywood actor, where be Alex Ekubo. You know, say they still see the trend because as the man come past, now some people come begin the post about his life, say about his wife, where he be no one bring common line before. Some they talk say, if they okay, some say, you know, they're not supposed, you know, bloggers, not supposed to bring and come outside. As the man himself, where be Alice, no one bring and come outside in the first place. He just wants to keep that one private. Now, his private life, they don't want to bring it to the social media. But now, where the man know their life again, they can't dig deep. Even the social media, some social media algorithm, now, so they do. It go just they bring something, they dig things, something where they trend, they bring and come online. So yesterday, Yole Doche, they tell people, actually, he posted it on X handle, where he posted that the man, where be Alex Ekubo, where died, he not supposed to hide anything from the public, including his wife. Say, it don't make sense for people to hide something. That no matter what you do for this life, the people must talk. Even though say you hide though, or you know hide them. Now where the man don't die now, people can't see they talk. According to Yele Doche, that Alex not supposed to hide his wife or his, you know, married life that, you know, makes sense at all. So today, media personality, where they call Daddy Freeze, now he can't criticize what Yele Doche they talk, actually. He say, why y'all they talk about, you know, now Alex Ekubo's life, will not be anybody else's life. It's just your own life. Now you know how you won't live him. Say the man no one bring about everything about his life, his family, wife and children online. Like Yole Doche. Now that the freeze they talk down one. Say Yole Doche now that the way he bring out his family, now if some people see the user and they mock, some bloggers here they make money online. He just they give people topic. Now the same way now he wants make Alex bring his own family. Say the waiting you like, not be waiting another person like. Some people are private people, like they don't want to tell this social media something every time, everywhere they go. They will carry camera, they follow them. Hello, sir. Excuse me, sir. How do you feel, sir? All those kind of things. They know they like them. Yes, there are people like that. And there are some people that, in fact, they are very, very public people in the sense that if they sneeze, they will record and post it on social media. But if person choose not to be that public person or social media person like that, no, suppose they criticize them. Now, waiting that the freeze they tell Yole Doche to be that one. Say, waiting y'all talk, you know, make sense at all. Say, why you go, you know. And some people still they post them. Even when some Nollywood actresses and actors don't even warn them, say, maybe they don't stop to dig deep into Alex, say, Kubo something. Say, you know, one post them before. Say, now where the man don't quiet, people come to post them. So, you know, make sense at all. Say, now where they post them, who not want to tell? Say me Alex now come and sound I be waiting that one come me. So from that one my people. So the next thing for where I carry on today. Another development in another news. Now Daddy Freeze he come to criticize Mercy Chinwo and Nathaniel Bassey. He said Mercy Chinwo turned it into a concert. Daddy Freeze explains why he left Alex Ekubo's service of songs. Questions Nathaniel Bassey. This one another matter because as Alex die and they can't do service of songs for him, yeah, to pay the last respect, last tables. Now, all the Nollywood, you know, people will go there and other family and friends people. You understand that kind of thing? Including this media personality where they call Daddy Freeze, ego. And now you come online, can they tell people today, say that while they were there, so many people come out to, you know, talk about Alex and how he lived his life. All those can't talk now. Say he reached Mercy Chinwo own. Mercy Chinwo can't turn that music, that place, that thing where he's supposed to talk small. Mercy Chinwo can't turn and to concert. Now that place, he can't work out, come up for the place. Say he's not supposed to be concert. Say he won't hear from the family, the family of the disease, the widow, the relative. But not from outsider to come turn the service of song into a concert.
You get another one, nine versa. When I say wahala, I'd be like waiting again. Honestly, this can't be not supposed to be funny something now or something to drag people. So that the friend still went ahead to talk about Nathaniel Bassey. He said, while they were there also, Nathaniel Bassey come to talk about, say that they're supposed to go and visit the disease where be Alex Ekubo on Tuesday, so the boy come by on Monday. Now that the priest they tell them really say what thing happened to all the miracles when they post online saying that they do miracle. Oh man, no be smart in they happen no. Because they drag them now. They drag them say why they not perform miracle so that Alex go wake up. I don't see this news for social media and I don't know say go find its way to papers. This one a serious matter. It they drag Nathaniel Bassey and their Chimo, Messi Chimo say why they go turn that place to concert. And again, why Nathaniel Bassey no wake Alex or do the miracle so that they will no go buy like that. So you on your own end, how you take see this campaign? I mean as we get in the fight, I be make wait. I know whether Nathaniel Bassey or Messi Chimo go reply him. So to the next update where I carry on today. This will be about Nigerian rapper where they call Faz. It's a Faz Christmas cancer protesters at anti-insecurity demonstration in Lagos. It also for the first, you know, few days now, social media commentator and activist where they call Vincent Martins Ose, popularly known as Very Dark Man, he don't, you know, lead so many people or more, the youth. Precisely, they go different places, Abuja, they protest, peaceful protest, yes, including some Nigeria, you know, singers, Nollywood actors, so many of them, just the youth, anybody where, you know, say, this thing where they happen for a country, you know, they okay for, but especially the children where they just say, abduct for Oyo State, now where they do that peaceful protest. So today, this Nigerian rapper and activist will be Faz. He they talk about waiting himself come encounter. Say, why did they do that protest? They not carry anything. They know they shoot. They know they do open fire on anybody. They just they do their own peaceful something. Say they don't like waiting they happen. Especially the kidnapping, the banditry. Now some people still get mind come they counter that movement. Say that one self shock out. Say no like them at all. Why? Like this kind of thing, like this insecurity, some supposed to be national or supposed to be everybody's concern. Because if it not happens to you today, no means say it will happen to you tomorrow. Because the thing is actually, you know, circulating. Now only God now if he help us. So far, say he can't, you know, express disbelief. He not like him, and he not even expect him. Say people, some people go just day. They talk about that protest. Say why they go protest. That everybody's supposed to come out. That you're not supposed to be, you know, partisan matter. Say I belong to this so party or I'm this, I'm that. In as much as say you did this Niger, and you get conscience because this thing where these people now where like those children where they for a sins. They get mama, they get papa. Just put yourself in their shoe. Say now your children nine they carry like that. And since that time nobody talk anything to release them. Some youths now can't wake up, can't they protest. Some people can't wake up, can't they counter them. First say that can't it no make sense at all. So you high take Siam. Because this Nigeria will do like this, a lot they happen. But sha, now only prayer. Now we go turn to nothing where you fit tell me. Now only God now if he help us for this country when you deal like this. So I'll be right back now. Make we sharply go on a musical break. I'll be right back after this musical break.

Amiibo. Born of fire. 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Then you are Igbo. 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Proudly Igbo, Abumoye Igbo. 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

Okay. 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Naudo, Kagadi, in peace it shall be. Build a home anywhere, and that place becomes home. But never forget the motherland, Alaibo.

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We are one people, one destiny. Join us, the Igbo Community Network. We are all connected forever.

0: 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Ok, comme il y a un gars pour Essambay, Nicolas.
1: Hello, my betacious Nigeria country people and Obonga listeners out there. I salute you, especially Convamento Gberegede for each and every one of you. Yes, just in case you don't know which one I mean, I'm correct, salute. So,

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And the topic will carry come, we consign Jackpot or stay the big

0: Big migration talk. Yes, these days we see many we concern migration, and just recently for the Democracy Day speech with President Bola Ahmed Tinubu, GCF
1: identity.
0: So that Nigeria will be better place. That's what President Tinubu talk. That's why this debate can come up. Many things they solve for with the country Nigeria, and the debate now jackpot or stay the big migration talk. So make you sit back, last and listen as we unravel the mystery. We concern the mystery for inside the topic. We carry going shake the table today, and you go pick one or two lessons for inside. Make sure say you not turn come out. Make we take one small chicken break now. Will they come back just now? Just now.
2: Will they come back?
3: Wanna chill with the big boys? Okay, come make a anger for a song by Nicholas.
0: Yes, my specialicious Nigeria country people, welcome to
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Some say life better abroad. Some say opportunities still day Nigeria if a see shine eye. Some say for abroad, the environment alone, even though you don't shop, you go belly phone. Nothing like insecurity. But today, we will look both sides of the story. Because according to people with no book, they say they know they follow one place they look so. As they see them for your house, another person they see them for their continent. So, not be quarrel, not be to judge anybody, and not be to come they say, oh, this one do well, this one not do well. The question are to put them for balance, make we balance the equation, make we reason together. So, get your phone ready, because I will drop the number for you to send your WhatsApp messaging, because later, I will drop the line wella, so that you go fit talk your mind as it be for your side. So, if opportunity show today, you will jackpa or you will stay. Not touch your radio, because we want to unravel the mystery now for Inside the Matter. Just in case you don't know what they call jackpa, yes, it don't become one of the most popular words for Nigeria today. For many young people now, their biggest dream, not be house or car first, not visa. Why people they leave? Number one, better work. Many graduates believe say they fit earn better money abroad. Number two, education. People they find schools and qualification will fit open bigger doors. Number three, security. Some people simply want peace of mind. Yes, they don't want to call the yes, they kidnap their brother or they kidnap them, or they don't kidnap their children when go to school. Yes, as me and you talk now, people still they kidnap them. That's why insecurity matter, we don't bedevil or we don't control Nigeria, no doubt. Yes, some people say they want peace of mind. And number four, uncle, some people say they want better health care. I mean, when you get sick, they'll go give you fake paracetamol. When you take and finish, the headache will even increase. Number five, of course, stable economy. They say our economy not stable. Naira they go up, dollar they go up. We're not gonna know which one go up pass. Number six, better quality of life. You see, life where you go day, light go day. I don't know you gonna think how you want to go buy for it for being not paying you. System they work. If person do bad, he go see the consequences, sharp, sharp. I mean, he say, because he get money, not get money. Rule of law, go hold everybody. Yes, these things, they attract people, no doubt. But make a ask now, if Nigeria suddenly become better tomorrow, how many people still want jackpa? Think about that. Nobody go to think about jackpa. Oh. Yes, the reason why jackpa plenty now, the first one I say, many things not did the way they're supposed to stay. So make we talk about the case for jackpa. Yes, we want make case for the jackpa side now. People with the jackpa. Now, we don't hear the team jackpa.

Japa, people who support Japa get strong reasons. Yes, them talk say life not suppose hard pass waiting it need to be. If person work hard, person suppose see results. Some people yeah, then go work hard pass hard, but yet the result wouldn't they see, you know, the reach them take even live better life. Many Nigerians don't travel go UK, Canada, America, and other countries. Some don't become successful nurses, doctors, engineers, IT experts, business owners. Some they send money come house every month. Some they help entire family survive for Nigeria. But make nobody deceive anybody. Life abroad is not easy too. Yes, if you never go, you will think same a bed of roses. Yes, life abroad not a bed of roses. Rent fee choke you. Task fee shock you. Weather fee deal with you, especially when it cold or when it hot. Loneliness self if he worry you, because he not be like African community where you would relate with anybody you see. About some people for UK now, that they on their own, loneliness won't finish then. If they won't start life from zero, but many people still believe say the struggle abroad better pass the struggle for house. So the team Japa go ask if opportunity they outside, why I go reject them? That one for the case we consign those who don't Japa and we still get plans to Japa. Then say opportunity come but once. So if I can't see opportunity now, why me I go reject them? Alright, so we could come to the case of those who be say them prefer not to Japa. Yes, we need to make case for them too. Now, if you hear from the team of those who think, say, man, we need to build Nigeria together, you go see them from their angle, say, man, they still get point to, these people talk, say, Nigeria still get plenty opportunities. Yes, I just mentioned to you just now, say, we Obodo country president talk and say, Nigeria get opportunity, we get potentials for youth and make them not leave, make them stay to build. But I know say many youth out there will hear that comment go say, they get plenty questions for we Obodo country president, but they not go fi ask business statement, they not go fi see them or get a one-on-one with them. Them talk say every country get problem. People will want stay, then they talk say every country get problem. No country will not get problem. And Libya you want go, now, you know, Niger you

Look around. Many successful businesses start from Nigeria. Tech companies, agriculture businesses, entertainment, content creation, fashion, online businesses, all of them then start from Nigeria. Young Nigerians, they make them every day. As me, I used to talk so. This team then talk say, if everybody leave, who go build the country? That's not the question where people who in ugly jack what they talk. Who go create jobs? Who go solve our problems? Who go lead tomorrow? Then believe the opportunity is today for person where guests key, patient and strategy.

Japa or stay. If visa come today, you go stay, I mean you go Japa. Yes, we're gonna enjoy this musical break. We'll come back just now.

My better shots, Nigeria country people and Obonga listeners out there. I welcome on our Wella. Come back to Inside the Show. What would they call the Hangar Show, the Big Boy Show. And today we just did to the debate we concern the Japan stay. On top say we will do country president on. If Nigeria na our future as youth of this country, how many youths there for leadership positions? People were there in 1999 since Nigeria gained independence. Abi 1960 since Nigeria gained independence. People were there in 1999 since Nigeria entered democratic rule. Now density day push things for we Obodo country Nigeria today. Then where can be the future? Is the future going to be tomorrow or next tomorrow? Because we don't they promise the future over time. It can't be like say the future, you know, they reach for Obodo country Nigeria, because people where they rule us, if you check their age, they're not there for the century where the youth they, because their age far, far from them. Alright, the reason we ask this many questions and make we put that into perspective, because we want open the phone line, one drop the WhatsApp number for you to drop your conversation, and we will ask the many questions, because not be one person go talk for this matter. Everybody get different side. But before I go drop that number, make I just share with you some migration problem we don't happen for the world now. If you go to USA, you go see and say, man, they don't tighten their migration. Even go reach birth citizenship, where people just go US, go born, come back, they don't block them. Say, if they catch you, they go revoke your visa. If you be passing away in America just to go born. Say, some syndicate, some network people, they don't, they capitalize on the opportunity to say, do one or two things just to make sure, say, they get citizens for America. Now, if you can't check the Iran side, not be down with the talk again. And I know it's in the happen for Iran. Yes. If you go Israel, and I know it's in the happen for Israel. Bombs everywhere. Now, Lebanon, you want to go? I've been on Syria. For the Middle East, how many countries they free from one or two bege who you know fear affect them? Yes. I know say Nigeria getting you for body, but if you call Nigeria now insecurity brekete. And I know as they go, because they know they use mouth, they tell blind man, say rain, they fall, insupposed film. Next info, if you can't go South Africa, you go see what they have for there, xenophobia. Then they xenophobe any migrant will enter there. So they say, even for workplace, for class, for businesses, then the portray people say, go back to your country, go back to your country. Now, if to say not be jackba, you go see person where you're going to tell you go back to your country. Now imagine person we don't do South Africa for 2005, since 2005, don't build business, don't build house, you don't get children. Since 2005, 2026 now, they tell you go back to your country. Where you want to start from? That one or another problem.

wey migration don bring. So e good make people stay, make them build. E good make people see Jackpa to go see artists they be so that they will fit do well for their own side. But in a nutshell, we need to put that into perspective because you know they follow one place they look on as the HOT. The number for you to drop your comment and contribution on 080-5191-8139. I call them again 080-5191-8139. Now turn. Yes. As you don't get the number now, you there for Team Jackpa or Team Stay? Yes, I know say Team Jackpa gonna say visa come today and I'm gonna look back. Yes. But the question of why? Why you not go look back? Because home now, homo, nothing like home. I don't say make you not Jackpa, but if you Jackpa, make yourself say look back. The question where they go say, okay, I want better life for myself, I want better life for my children. The question of who don't want better life? Everybody want better life. Yes, I travel before, but I come back, opportunity still in Nigeria. And so some people will tell you, say, they don't see things, but then choose to come back to Nigeria. Why? If you ask them why, they will tell you, say, family business and freedom in Nigeria, per se, you can't.

Many people see fine pictures abroad and think say life easy. Not be so. Many migrants they face cultural shocks, depression, loneliness, racism, tough immigration rules, hard work, homesickness. At the same time, people who stay in Nigeria face their own challenges too. Cost of living, business struggle, infrastructure problem. The truth be say, no road easy. Whether you jackpa or you say, you must hustle. As a youth, as a person will be say, your blood never old. Whether you jackpa, go abroad, do you stay for Nigeria, the bottom line now say, man, you must hustle. No food for lazy man. Yes, no food for lazy man. As we round up tonight for the program, one thing they clear like crystal clear, and that one I say, one side, the fit or answer. For some people, jackpot fit be the right decision. For others, stay fit be the better option. Everybody get different circumstances. Everybody get different dreams. The important thing now to make informed decisions. Not go make decision based on waiting you to see for social media. Not follow crowd. Not allow social media pressure you. Know why you dey go or know why you dey stay. Thank you to everyone way sending the message for inside social media space and may join for the discussion. Don't forget, next week now another time to talk another matter. We still concern youths, big boy, big guests out there. I remain your host, my name now Jojo Namani. Before I go, make a living now with one final question. Nigeria's future go better because people they leave.

0: Alive Chapel joyfully invites you to the consecration and enthronement of our bishop elect, Rev. 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
1: It started in Oguta, Imo State, Nigeria. Now to Africa and to the world. It started in Oguta, Imo State, Nigeria. 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
2: From Islam Binoculars Radio Uromi. As usual, I'll be giving you stories from different newspapers. The first one I have here today is Punch Newspapers. The first headline says, NDDC boss becomes paramount ruler in Bayelsa. Natasha rallies support for AKT PDP governor candidates. No point in U.S. talks after Israel's strike in Beirut, Iran. NASU demands equal allowances as ASU in federal government renegotiation talks. Be impartial during Ocean Pool. Methodist Church urges security agencies. Rebels death in captivity, a wake-up call. Sokoto Governor 8. Two of them, Punch Newspapers. Four vehicles and container bombs as fire got mechanic workshop in Oyo. High tension line fire resist Quora supermarkets. Senate arise reject Ekiti APC primary results, seeks Tinubu's intervention. Poor leadership fueling divisions amongst Nigerians. Baba Ahmed. Was not a Punch Newspapers. Ex-Imo governor demands 5 billion naira and apology from Okonkwo over defamation allegation. Ginger prices rises in Lagos. Traders blame insecurity. Hamzat denies links to suspect in Oyo robbery raid, claims smear campaign. The last headline says Ogun and Osun River Basin provides over 400 solar-powered boreholes to 16 tractors.
3: Full mix.

0: Chukwu gọzie gị.
1: Gọọmenti abroad 60-year-old Ondo community head shoot wife. Sunday Vanguard newspapers. Defamation. Former Imo governor Achike Udemwa demands 5 billion naira from Kenneth Okonkwo. The last headline says FIFA 2 pays Somali referee Atem full World Cup fee despite US entry denial. So the next news I have here today, which is leadership newspapers. The first headline says 2027 pool, Omahi dismisses obedient libel, says Ebony will endorse Tinubu. Oyi Teloye urges Nigerians to stay hopeful, says insecurity will end. Kenneth Okonkwo hit with fresh 5 billion naira suit over alleged bribery claims against NDC.

0: Alexa, hey guys, felicitate Trump on 80th birthday. Quora police dismantle court cell, arrest leader and associates. The suspects are linked to court-related violence, robbery, and attacks on residents in the area. Obama congratulates New York Knicks on historic NBA title win. Some of the nation newspapers, Tinubu mourns ex-defense information chief Rabbi Abubakar. Federal government pilots CBN in technical college entrance examinations. And the last calendar says, Portugal players to wear special bracelet honoring Diogo Jota at World Cup. So the last newspaper of today, which is Daily Post newspapers. The first calendar says, Kogi bans night travel over banditry concerns. Kano Christians join CAN's Black Sunday prayers for kidnapped victims. Taraba traders, ethnic groups back voluntary tax compliance.
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Bandits abduct traditional ruler and shoot wife. Now, wrapping up today's red lines, thank you for listening. I am Judy Chinenye. Have a nice day.

My betatious Nigeria country people, listeners out there, greeting and well, I say welcome to News Across Your Political Zone for Ninja. I reach you and Dope Samba Nuglas Radio 105.1 Uromi. As the mother of the HOT, we'll bring on to your notice so that you self will know within the suburb on top of the newspapers today. My name is not Juju Namani, and I'll be your radio country brother. First thing for the ritual says xenophobia. South Africa don't tell undocumented migrants to make them present themselves to law enforcement or voluntarily repatriate. I became a millionaire at 20, I believe, in luck. Set yourself up and right situation for you to be lucky. Work smart and work hard, but don't deny that luck and grace is actually a thing. Who did talk this one? Rema. Now, I need to talk this one. And

government to announce the purchase of 50 armored vehicles as part of effort to tackle insecurity and enhance the safety of residents across the state. Next info we did the news today say lawyers don't condemn but no cause sentencing of Enbad governor's protesters and they question JTM over 2 billion naira allegation amid pardon for bandits. See for the news, Enugu star don't force to seek shelter as deadly tornado rock World Cup base. Peter Obi don't call for Kano's release for inside the slab on judiciary. Soludo 890 took that one. And we could tell you also say, APC chieftain don't rally Nigeria against tourism. And Hajj Kaduna don't commence screening of luggage. We could tell you also say, I love Niger. Henry don't clarify bad luck.

Facebook. I'm Ekute. You say General Rab is dead for captivity. In a wake up call, Sokoto security advisor and top that one for Sport Matter Queens. They don't crown champions of the Nigerian Women Football League and WFL.

Not J Squad. Negotiating with terrorists attract 20 years J term. Falana, the one federal government. The government don't really deal on the tax boss. They don't want to negotiate with terrorists. They never feel release our children. We still there for captivity. So, we think them go do. Or your kidnap. Bala Mohammed on call for security overhaul in the link insecurity to governance failure. Now be me talking, that's where they come from, Bala Mohammed. See for inside news across geopolitical zone for Niger today. We could tell you also say, or your kidnap, on top of that matter,

0: power. Sudanese don't arrest while wandering for plateau bush. We think Sudanese defined for plateau bush. That's one. Now another thing we need to ask ourselves. Real Madrid don't reach paper agreement to sign Marc Cucurella for Chelsea. Make we tell you, say, former military head of state, General Abdul Salami Abubakar, retired in on top city pursuit of peace. Don't always stay with the heat of his mission as a leader. And make we tell you, say, for inside the matter, we concern that one. Nobody will fit talk say, you know, get mind for peace. Yes, we need the peace. And according to Abubakar, the heart of the nation of our leader. Power debt, Atiku Islam, 4 trillion naira bond, and in the demand accountability. See for news today, terrorists don't buy 20 people for Kebbi attack. This one, another sad incident we should face for the papers today, and it reach for somebody to cry somewhere. South Africa don't admit xenophobia backlash shade they hurt their economy image as artists they lose continental bookings. What do you expect? You will show people for your country. You can't believe say they will give you ice cream. Well, next info with the reach us on top of the news. I could tell you say tragedy don't stroke for inside Makurdi again. We hear say Benue State Capital was Saturday night.
1: Yes, the Igbo Community Network. We are all connected forever.

0: Father, and of the Son, and of the Holy Spirit. Amen. Greetings of peace to you, beloved brothers and sisters in Christ. Welcome to Matters of Our Faith from Eastern Binoculars Radio, number one radio station in Eastern. Today we'll be taking our first reading from 1 Kings chapter 21, 1 to 16, and the theme is Naboth has been stoned, he is dead. At that time, Naboth the Jezreelite had a vineyard in Jezreel, beside the palace of Ahab, king of Samaria. And after this, Ahab said to Naboth, "Give me your vineyard, that I may have it for a vegetable garden."
1: 60 years of grace, that diamond love be this, shining across the place.
0: Said, "I will not give you the inheritance of my fathers." And he lay down on his bed and turned away his face and would eat no food. But Jezebel, his wife, came to him and said to him, "Why is your spirit so vexed that you eat no food?" And he said to her, "Because I spoke to Naboth the Jezreelite and said to him, 'Give me your vineyard for money, or else if it pleases you, I will give you another vineyard for it.' And he answered, 'I will not give you my vineyard.' And Jezebel his wife said to him, 'Do you now govern Israel? Arise and eat bread, and let your heart be cheerful. I'll give you the vineyard of Naboth the Jezreelite.' So she wrote letters to in Ahab's name and sealed them with his seal. And she sent the letters to the elders and the nobles who dwelt with Naboth in his city. And she wrote in the letters, 'Proclaim a fast and set Naboth on high among the people. And set two base fellows opposite him. And let them bring him a charge against him, saying, You have cursed God and the king.'

take him out and stone him to death. And the men of his city, the elders and the nobles who dwelt in his city, did as Jezebel had sent word to them, as it is written in the letters which she had sent to them. They proclaimed a fast and set Naboth on high among the people. And the two base fellows came in and sat opposite him, and the base fellows brought a charge against Naboth in the presence of the people, saying, Naboth cursed God and the king. So they took him outside the city and stoned him to death with stones. Then they sent to Jezebel, saying, Naboth had been stoned, he is dead. And Jezebel, as soon as Jezebel heard that Naboth had been stoned and was dead, Jezebel said to Ahab, arise, take possession of the vineyard of Naboth the Jezreelite, which he refused to give you for money. For Naboth is not alive but dead. And as soon as Ahab heard that Naboth was dead, Ahab arose to go down to the vineyard of Naboth the Jezreelite to take possession of it. The theme of our gospel reading is, I say to you, do not resist one who is evil. Matthew 5:38-42. At that time, Jesus said to his disciples, you have heard that it is said, an eye for an eye and a tooth for a tooth. But I say to you, do not resist one who is evil. But if anyone strikes you on the right cheek, turn to him the other also. And if anyone would sue you and take your coat, let him have your cloak as well. And if anyone forces you to go 1 mile, go with him 2 miles. Give to him who begs from you, and do not refuse him who would borrow from you. Reflection. The letter of the law is built on the principle of less tables, the law of retaliation, an eye for an eye, a tooth for a tooth. The life and teachings of Jesus reveal that the spirit of the law, which is love, should be the Christian compass. Whatever we do as children of God, we must allow the spirit of the law to lead us and not the letter of the law. Jesus Christ has filled the law by the perfect sacrifice of his life on the cross, the paradigm of perfect love. Jesus died not for us, not for just, but for sinners. In similar vein, we must love our enemies and pray for those who treat us badly. The unjust vengefulness of Ahab at the incitement of Jezebel his wife against Naboth contradicts even the letter of the law, not to mention the spirit of the law. And so this day, Lord, we ask that you forgive us for neglecting to focus on the crown of life every day of our lives. And we ask you, Lord, to give us the grace to follow you to the end of our lives. We pray that every child of God should be conscious of the reward of eternal life, which Christian race has to offer and work to raise it.

We are sorry for all the sins we have committed and for the good deeds we have failed to do. In your loving forgiveness, keep us safe from the punishment you deserve. Lord, we are weighed down not only by uncertainties, but also by moral, economic, and political problems. Listen to the cries of your people who confidently turn to you. God of infinite goodness, our strength in adversity, our health in weakness, our comfort in sorrow, be merciful to us, O people. Spare this nation, Nigeria, from chaos, anarchy, and doom. Bless us with your kingdom of justice, love, and peace. We ask this through Christ our Lord. Most sacred heart of Jesus, Immaculate Heart of Mary.

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Welcome to News on the Hours in Retrospect, reaching from Mason Binoculars Radio, where we give you news updates of events that occur within the weekend. First, the headlines. Catholics urge to reflect Christ's compassion towards others. Abu Yere unveils flagship headline.

0: To send his disciples to preach the gospel and bring hope to those in need. Drawing from the teachings of St. Paul, Reverend Moody said Christ demonstrated the depth of God's love by dying for humanity while people were still sinners. He did not wait for us to become perfect before helping us. Long before we turned to him, he had already stretched out his hand on the cross for our salvation, he said. The deacon further urged Christians not to keep God's mercy to themselves, but to extend the same love, compassion, and understanding to others. He encouraged the faithful to view their neighbors through God's eyes, to relate with others as Christ relates with humanity.
1: It's the very heart of the gospel, and that's why St. Paul tells us today in the second reading that when we were helpless, Christ died for us. In another translation,
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Welcome back and thank you for staying with us. This is Asan Binoculars Radio and you are tuned to News on the Hours in Retrospect. Remember, a positive attitude can brighten your day. Stay positive always. Now the rest of the news. The federal government says it has successfully conducted the 2026 National Common Entrance.

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1: Ege nare kahi ebe sunu oto isan la oto edo ramu oto Nigeria rebe oiko na be san radio wa mu owo wa zore babulu nare kawai ho.
2: Listen, my bush and is sent by nuclear speed. We be soon a mother recent man, your home tiny do. Or ye that I mean Catholic region, ye am one, e 200 ibui. Or ye other chain, Abu Yere, or damn dark body, only when I knew Kohune, Lossy, not to Javi, Utoy Dobby, he walk with Tekbe. Or ye MG that domi CBT, Regi, Ezamune, and Nabu, who I be no ne. Made na flowers, other need one make it and it agbarinya. 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

0: 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ye remu bobby, o toy do. And that megangi, or chin, you won an a megangi, or ki re, emi, eki ma, twelk, woki, you won an e, or the region, sikay, new saying. Or ya bu ye re that tona, genyang, egin or realui. To jail or see only you went on alone with Skywise now, and that mega gay or no, you went on or say no cook who never taught Bini, a da to Joa. Or that chain, not a mega gay or see it be below the Modaroni one on Asha, or she went on or the Amy Key, Lossy Utomana me. Or that tagging on a chain, Amy.
1: Our fathers are tired, expired. Today we rise. Noahawk is our bloodless coup.

0: keeping the title winning manager at the Enugu club until 2027. In another development, Qatar stunned Switzerland with a late equalizer as the side play out a 1-1 draw in their opening match at the 2026 World Cup on Saturday. In a separate news, Ruben Amorim has emerged as a leading contender for the vacant managerial position at AC Milan, with discussion already taking place between the club and his representative, according to reports. The Portuguese coach has been out of work since leaving Manchester United in January, following a difficult 14-month spell in charge at Old Trafford. This is the Beat of Sport from Asian Binoculars Radio. I am Big Billy saying do have a lovely day and God bless you all.
1: 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Reaching you from Asian Binoculars Radio Uromi. First, the headlines. I am not your typical Nigerian Christian. Nancy Isime explains her faith. Article reacts to death of veteran actor

theater will never be forgotten. Recall, it was reported that the actor died on Friday. The news of his passing was announced by his son, Adetoyete Oyewu. Reacting to the development, Atiku, in a statement on his X handle on Saturday, said, "I am deeply saddened by the passing of Dr. Kola Oyewu, a legendary thespian and scholar of African drama." To wrap up the entertainment news on Retrospect, the headlines again. "I am not your typical Nigerian Christian. Nancy Isime explains her faith." Atiku reacts to death of veteran actor Kola Oyewu. This will be today on entertainment news on Retrospect. Thank you for listening. I am Judy Chinenye. Have a nice day.

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over a possible diplomatic breakthrough between Iran and the United States triggered a sharp sell-off in global crude markets, with Brent sliding towards the $91 per barrel mark. According to the Economic Times, Brent crude fell by over 3% during intraday trading, while WTI dropped nearly 4% as markets reacted to reports that a draft Iran-US peace agreement had been submitted for review in Washington and described as preliminary acceptance.

table. In another development in the retrospect, a commercial law firm, ENC Legal, has advised Nigeria's GR Farms Group on a $60 million public-private partnership concession agreement with the government of Liberia, a transaction expected to support the

signed on Sunday and that the strategic Strait of Hormuz will be open to all immediately after. Iran had offered a different timeline earlier in the day, but nonetheless signaled an agreement was in the offing as both the warring parties and their mediators expressed increasing optimism that weeks of halting negotiation were drawing to a close. Meanwhile, Iran's chief negotiator says there is no point in continuing talks with the U.S. after Israel launched a strike on Beirut. It comes after U.S. President Donald Trump said a deal would be signed on Sunday. Israel says it struck a command center run by the Iran-backed group Hezbollah and added that Hezbollah attacked Israel unprovoked. Lebanese official says 3 people have been killed. To bring news across the globe to a close, the headlines again. U.S.-Iran deal to be signed Sunday.

0: future today.
1: Marked by the destruction of the temple in Jerusalem, when the people felt deprived of God's presence and experienced unprecedented material and moral misery. His message released on Sunday and dated June 13, the feast of St. Anthony of Padua, the Pope observed that Psalm 14 continues to speak to every generation. Meanwhile, just 2 days after returning to Rome, Pope Leo XIV expressed his gratitude to God for welcome he received from the people of Spain for his apostolic journey on June 6 to 12. In a quote, "I thank the Spanish people who welcomed me with great enthusiasm and devotion," end of quote, he said at the Angelus on Sunday. To wrap up the religious news, the headlines again. Pope's What Day of Paul message. The Lord is refuge of the poor. Pope Leo renews gratitude to God for apostolic journey to Spain. That is the size of it on the religious news. I am Joseph Osayamo.

God has done this for us. Let us do all that we can to live for God. Go and retire. In the first letter of St. Paul to the Corinthians, chapter 6, verse 19, the scripture tells us that our body is the temple of the Holy Spirit. As your people, let us live our life daily in peace and offer our body as a living sacrifice, holy and acceptable.

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Hello, sports lovers. It is another beautiful day, and Big Billy is right here in the building to give you the latest happening from the world of sport. Please stay glued to your radio set and don't touch that dial. Big Billy will be right back after this break.

All right, I welcome you back from that break. And if you are just joining in, this is Sports Review with Big Billy right here in the building. Starting from the local sport, Nigerian Premier Football League champions Rangers International have rewarded head coach Fidele Simetoko with a one-year contract extension, keeping the title-winning manager at the club until 2027. The new deal was confirmed following another championship-winning campaign that saw Ilechukwu guide the Flying Antelopes to their ninth NPFL title on the final day of the 2025-26 season, securing a decisive 2-1 victory over Ikorodu City at the Mobalaji Johnson Arena in Lagos. The extension cements Ilechukwu's standing as one of the most accomplished managers in Nigerian domestic football. Since joining Rangers in 2023 after a successful spell at MFN FC, Plateau United and Heartland, the 47-year-old has overseen two NPFL title triumphs, having also led the club to the championship in 2023-24 season. Known widely in Nigeria football cycle as the working one, Ilechukwu has transformed Rangers into the country's most consistent side, restoring the Coast City Club to the summit of the domestic game after years of relative underachievement. With his future now settled, attention turns to the CAF Champions League, where Rangers will represent Nigeria next season. The Flying Antelopes were eliminated in the second preliminary round of the 2024-25 competition by Angola Sagard Espirica, losing 3-1 on aggregate, and will be needing to go deeper in their next continental outing. Ilechukwu also served as an assistant coach within the Super Eagles technical crew, adding a further dimension to his growing profile in Nigerian football. In another info, former Super Eagles coach Sunday Olise has said Morocco could have defeated Brazil 3-1 if they had players like Nigerian's Victor Osimhen or Ademola Lookman in their squad. Olise stated this on Sunday in a comment shared on X, formerly known as Twitter, following Morocco's 1-1 draw with Brazil in their 2026 FIFA World Cup group stage match on Saturday. Had this team had Victor Osimhen or Ademola Lookman like players versus Brazil, they could have won by 3-1 at worst.

0: Heroes. The former Eagles captain noted that Brazil's result treated them, crediting their star player for keeping the scoreline respectable. Brazil looking disruptive, and thank God they have Vinicius Junior and Rafinha. I love the belief and evaluation from the Moroccans, he added. Morocco earned a valuable point against the five-time world champions in a closely contested encounter that saw the South American side Vinicius winning the Superior Player of the Match award. In another info, FIFA has officially named Côte d'Ivoire as the youngest squad in the ongoing 2026 World Cup. FIFA spotlighted the squad on its official World Cup S handle.
1: Global. Let's go. Let's go.
2: We're seeing flag coming.
0: 5.8 is rolled. The announcement came as the Elephant prepared for their first match in the expanded 48-team tournament co-hosted by Canada, Mexico, and the United States. After the golden era led by legends such as Didier Drogba and Yaya Toure has built a dynamic, emerging side packed with talent from Europe top leagues. He placed his faith in youth while leaving out a couple of veterans, including forward Wilfred Zaha, who is 23 years of age, who is currently on loan at Charlton FC from Galatasaray. Other nations with the most young players include Ecuador, 26 years old to 28 days, 26 years old, 28 days, Morocco, 26 years old, 144 days, Bosnia, 26 years old, and 157 days. Other nations with the most young players include Ecuador, 26 years and 28 days old, Morocco, 26 years and 144 days old, Bosnia, 26 years and 154 days old, Tunisia, 26 years, 235 days old, Spain, 26 years old, 273 days old, Norway, 26 years old, 293 days old, and South Africa, 26 years and 925 days old. And with that info, I shall quickly have a break, and when I'm back, I'll be giving you more info on the program. Please stay glued to your radio set and don't touch that dial. We'll be right back after this break.

Zurückkommen wir back from that break and into our George Dominguez supporters who would be playwrights here in the Gibbon. Arsenal football legend Terry Henry has cleared the air following social media reaction to a viral video from the 2026 FIFA World Cup opening match, insisting he has nothing but mad respect and love for Nigeria. The controversy began during the tournament opener, where popular American streamer IShowSpeed met football icons Zlatan Ibrahimovic and Terry Henry. A viral video captured them questioning Speed's decision to pair a United States national team jersey with Nigerian national team shirt. Sporting the men's outfit in the stand, Ibrahimovic said, "You have an American shirt, you have a Nigerian shirt." Henry added, "I love Nigeria, but today is US for you." When IShowSpeed asked what was wrong with mixing Nigeria and America, Henry explained that breaking up a uniform set brings sporting superstition into play. "It is great, Nigeria is great," Henry responded, "but there is you bringing bad luck. You have to wear a full cabo. There's nothing wrong. I love Nigeria, but you have to wear US shirt and US shirt." Following online misinterpretation that he suggested Nigeria itself was bad luck, Henry took to his official Instagram story on Saturday to issue a clear disclaimer and reiterate his deep fondness for the West African nation and its massive Arsenal fan base. "I need to clarify something because I don't think people understand what you say. Sometimes on ordering a joke is a joke," Henry explained in a video. So IShowSpeed yesterday had a shot of Nigeria at the top of the US, and so I just said to him, "It is bad luck to bring this set. It could have been the shot of France, Italy, or Spain. I would have said the same thing," Henry stated. And lastly, on Asian Baroque Clash Radio Sports Review today, 2023 African Player of the Year Victor Osimhen could be on his way to Real Madrid this summer, with football commentator Etienne Sina claiming that newly appointed manager Jose Mourinho has identified the Super Eagles striker as a primary transfer target.

speaking via Turkish outlets. Sina revealed that Mourinho has specifically requested Osimhen as he prepares to begin his second spell at the Santiago Bernabeu, and that the figures being discussed between both clubs appear to align. I think there's a possibility Osimhen might leave Galatasaray. I heard Mourinho wants Osimhen at Madrid, Florentino Perez said during the election. Have agreed a deal with players for 150 million euros. Galatasaray is also asking for that amount for Osimhen, he said. I am asking the Galatasaray fans here. Florentino Perez sent 150 million euros and said, I am buying Victor Osimhen. What do you say? He added. A move at that valuation, reported at 150 million euros, will rank among the most expensive transfer in football history and will make Osimhen the first Paris player ever to represent Real Madrid. Mourinho returned to...

Hello, Nigeria country people, respect, Twali, my people, Nado. Twali for now for hearing from us on this on Banaculas Radio Gongong. Like the other station, my listeners are there, in fact, people are wonderful. Take no worry, everywhere do well, everywhere good, everywhere so bubble. Everywhere nice, in fact, everywhere still moon and bubble.

travel, we can take extraordinary care, that is, extremely careful for your traveling runs. Mostly those when they go from Edo State to Abuja and Lagos to Abuja, the road done too rough now for some kind of bandits. They wear camouflage uniform and the soldier uniform. You know what the soldier mean now? Because no way one soldier will stop you for

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So now the strategy be that when they stay for us and go hang out around bush, well, they just stop us, you stop, they carry you enter inside bush there for dinner. They don't catch two of those such people for Abuja for the interrogation and his confession, they come out for online. So my people, be careful of that glitter these days. It's no longer good as usual. So watch where, look before you leave. So now the update with this, as I remain a Fonso the theologian, if you call me Mr. T. See you same time, same station, tomorrow by the grace of God. Bye for now, so you might the final break, finally. My people.

listeners out there, and a lovely welcome to today's entertainment gist that was brought to you from our business radio station, Eastern Binoculars Radio Uromi. I am your host, Ms. Judy K, and today I've got a lot of present happenings to gist you. So before I give you the package of the day on my table today, let me sharply go on a short musical break.

from that what musical brings the impressive for. Where I carry come today, it says that the Prince criticized this year's Edochie over comments about Alex Ekubo's private life.

on X. X handle where he posted that the man will be Alese Kubowe died. Do you not suppose hide anything from the public, including his wife? Say, it don't make sense for people to hide something. That no matter what you do for this life, the people must talk. Even though say you hide though or you know hide them. Now where the man don't die now, people can't see the talk. According to Yele Doche, that Alex not supposed to hide his wife or his married life that no makes sense at all. So today, media personality where they call Daddy Freeze. Now he can't they criticize what Yele Doche they talk actually. He say why y'all they talk about Now, Alex Ekubo's life, oh, not be anybody else's life. It's just your own life. Now, you know how you won't live him. Say, the man no one bring about everything about his life, his family, wife, and children online. Like, Yole Doche. Now, that the freeze they talk down one. Say, Yole Doche now, that the way he bring out his family, now, if some people see they use that and they mock, some bloggers, they make money online. It just, they give people topic. Now, the same way, now he wants make Alex.

say make them stop to dig deep into Alex say Kubo something. Say you know one post time before. Say now where the man don't quiet, people come to post time. So you know make sense at all. Say now where na the post time, who na one tell? Say me Alex now come answer on I be waiting that one come in. So from that one, my people. So the next thing for where I carry on today, another development in another news. Now, Daddy Freeze, he called the criticized Mercy Chinwo and Nathaniel Bassey. He said Mercy Chinwo turned it into a concert. Daddy Freeze explains why he left Alex Ekubo's service of songs, questions Nathaniel Bassey. This one another matter, because as Alex died, and they can't do service of songs for Ram to pay the last respect, last tributes. Now, all the Nollywood, people will go there, and other family and friends people. You understand that kind of thing? Including this media personality, where they call Daddy Freeze, Ego. And I come online, can they tell people today, say that while they were there, so many people come out to, talk about Alex and how he lived his life, all those kinds of things.

I say that they do miracle. Omo no be smart in the happen, no. E come they drag them now. They drag them say why they no perform miracle so that Alex go wake up. I don't see this news for social media. I don't know say go find its way to papers. This one a serious matter. They drag.

Nathaniel Bassey and Chinwo, Messi Chinwo, say why they go turn that place to concert. And again, why Nathaniel Bassey no wake Alex or do the miracle so that the boy no go buy like that. So you on your own end, how you take see this campaign? I be in a big game. If they fight, I be maybe wait. I know whether Nathaniel Bassey or Messi Chinwo go reply him. So to the next update where I carry on today. This one be about Nigerian rapper where they call Faz. It's a Faz Quintas cancer protesters at anti-insecurity demonstration in Lagos. It also for the first, you know, few days now, social media commentator and activist where they call Vincent Martins Ose, popularly known as Very Dark Man, is

He they talk about waiting himself come encounter. Say, why did they do that protest? They not carry anything, they know they shoot, they know they do open fire on anybody. They just they do their own peaceful something. Say they don't like what they happen. Especially the kidnapping, the banditry. Now some people still get mind can they counter that movement. Say that one self shock out. Say you don't like them at all. Why? It's like this kind thing, like this insecurity, some supposed to be national or supposed to be supposed to be everybody's concern. Because if it not happens to you today, no means say it will happen to you tomorrow. Because the thing is actually, you know, circulating. Now only God now can help us. So far, say he can't, you know, express disbelief. You don't like him, and you don't even expect him. Say people, some people go just there. They talk about that protest. Say why they go protest. That everybody's supposed to come out. That you're not supposed to be, you know, partisan matter. Say I belong to this social party or I'm this, I'm that. In as much as say you did this Niger, and you get conscience, because this thing where these people now where like those children where they for a sins. They get mama, they get papa. Just put yourself in their shoe. Say now your children nine they carry like that. And since that time nobody talk anything to release them. Some youths now can't wake up, can't they protest. Some people can't wake up, can't they counter them. First say that can't it no make sense at all. So you how it takes them. Because this Nigeria with them like this, a lot they happen. But sha, now only prayer. Now we go turn to nothing where you fit tell me. Now only God now if he help us for this country when you deal like this. So my people right about now, make we sharply go on a musical break. I'll be right back after this musical break.

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1: That one. So my people, now here I go talk rich for today's entertainment gist. I wanna say thank you for listening. Till tomorrow, keep listening to Ace Fan Binoculars Radio. Have a lovely day.

I'd rather fix in a good heart to grow up. Them a chopper find a lot of me. You'll be telling me, boy, you are my folder. Aye. Man chat with me, girl, them.

Hello, my betacious Nigeria country people and Obonga listeners out there. I salute una especially Convamento Gberegede for each and every one of una. Yes, just in case you don't know which name on me, now correct salute. So I don't welcome you officially to the Anger Show, the Big Boy Show, with the Rich Otobe Sambada Class Radio. This is not a show where we'll not ever get the moment. Will they touch the core of the matter? Will they give you the quim? Will they give you the banter for the matter? So make sure you sit back, relax, they listen. This is not the Anger Show, the Big Boy Show, the biggest show. No time to check time. Just in case you wonder who the back of the MIC, my name na Jojo Namani. And today we're going to carry one bonge topic on, make we can shake the table well, just in the case your leg don't already dead the table, I'll be your perch there, like the bed, and make you know how to arrange yourself well. And the topic we'll carry come, we concern Jakba or Stay, the big migration talk. Yes, these days we see many we concern migration, and just recently, for

0: celebrate.
1: Nigeria will be better place. So President Tinubu talking. That's why this debate can come up. Many things they solve for with the country Nigeria, and the debate now jackpa or stay the big migration talk. So make you sit back, last and listen as we unravel the mystery. We concern the mystery for inside the topic. We carry on shake the table today, and you go pick one or two lessons for inside. Make sure say you know turn come out. Make we take one small sugar break now. Will they come back just now? Just now,
2: we come back.
3: Wanna chill with the big boys? Okay, come, we go anger for a sound by Nicola.

big question where I want make gonna respond to. Or you go stay for Nigeria, make your hustle and build your future here. My people, this is not a serious question where it reach for us to debate on. Every day, thousands of Nigerians they find way come out. Some say life better abroad. Some say opportunities still day Nigeria if a sin shine eye. Some say for abroad, the environment alone, even though you don't shop, you go belly phone, nothing like insecurity. But today, we will look both sides of the story. Because according to people with no book, they say they know they follow one place they look so. As you see them for your house, another person they see them for their continent. So, not be quarrel, not be to judge anybody, and not be to come they say, oh, this one do well, this one not do well. The question are to put them for balance, make we balance the equation, make we reason together. So, get your phone ready, because I will drop the number for you to send your WhatsApp message in, because later, I will drop the line well, so that you go fit talk your mind and see the beat for your side. So, if opportunity show today, you will jackpot or you will stay. Not touch your radio,

where you take and finish, the headache will even increase. Number five, of course, stable economy. They say our economy not stable. Naira they go up, dollar they go up. We not gonna know which one go up pass. Number six, better quality of life. You see, life where you go day, light go day. I don't know you go to think how you want to go buy for it for Jane. And the for itself, it costs. Road go day. I don't know you to walk up for road, you go to think how you want to pass road with body not paying you. System, they work. If person do bad, he will see the its consequences. Sharp, sharp. I mean, he say because he get money, not get money. Rule of law go hold everybody. Yes, these things, they attract people, no doubt. But make a ask now. If Nigeria suddenly become better tomorrow, how many people still want Japa? Think about that. Nobody would think about Japa. Oh. Yes, the reason why Japa plenty now, the first one I say, many things not did the way they're supposed to. So, make we talk about the case for Japa. Yes,

Some they send money come house every month. Some they help entire family survive for Nigeria. But make nobody deceive anybody. Life abroad, you know, easy too. Yes, if you never go, he will think same a bed of roses. Yes, life abroad not bed of roses. Rent fee choke you. Tax fee shock you. Weather fee deal with you, especially when it cold or when it hot. Loneliness if he worry you. Because he not be like African community where you would relate with anybody you see. Baba, some people for UK now, they day on their own. Loneliness won't finish then. If you won't start life from zero. But many people still believe, say, the struggle abroad better pass the struggle for house. So, the team Jack Bago ask, if opportunity day outside, why I go reject them? That's enough for the case we consign those who don't Jack Bar and we still get plans to Jack Bar. Then say, opportunity come but once. So if I can't see opportunity now, why me I go reject them? Alright, so we could come to the case of those who be say, them prefer not to Jack Bar. Yes, we need to make case for them too. Now, if you hear from the team of...

you know, they leave, make them stay to build. But I know, say, many youth out there, we hear that comment, go say, they get plenty questions for we Obodo Country Presido, but they not go fi ask business semen, they not go fi see them, or get a one-on-one with them. Them talk, say, every country get problem. People will want to stay, then they talk, say, every country get problem. No country will not get problem. And Libya, you want go, you know, Niger, you want go, yes, they get one or two problems. Even the Obodo country, America, where people they envy, they say, oh, then do this, then do that. Now, UK, you want to talk, everybody get problem. Oh, problem, not the finish. It go around every continent, every country for the world. Nobody say abroad perfect. Look around. Many successful businesses start from

question where people will not be jack while they talk. Who will create jobs? Who will solve our problems? Who will lead tomorrow? Then believe the opportunity is today for person where gets key, patient and strategy. But make we ask one true question. Love for country alone, not for parents. And why this debate hard where we're? Yes, make we talk through. Love for country alone, you know, go fit pay your rent. So, the question plenty where we ask for inside, and I believe say, on our ready for the bash bush when we come back after the short break. We're gonna enjoy this music, this now see.

longer show, and we don't make case for the japa, and we don't make case for the stay. So the question still remains, japa or stay? If visa come today, you go stay, I'll be you go japa. Yes, we're gonna enjoy this musical break. We'll come back just now.

0: now, well, come back to Inside the Show, where we call the Hangar Show, the Big Boss Show. And today, we just did to the debate we concern the Japan stay. On top, say, we will put a country president. Don't drop comments for Inside a Democracy Day speech. Talk, say, make we stay to build the country, because Nigeria, now our country, Nigeria, now our future. But many people will want to ask the question, if Nigeria now our future as youth of this country, how many youths there for leadership positions? People were there in 1999 since Nigeria gained independence. I be 1960 since Nigeria gained independence. People were there in 1999 since Nigeria entered democratic rule. Now density day push things for we below country Nigeria today. Then where can be the future? Is the future going to be tomorrow or next tomorrow? Because we don't they promise the future over time. It can't be like say the future, you know, they reach for Obodo country Nigeria, because people where they rule us, if you check their age, they're not there for the century where the youth day, because their age far, far from them. Alright, the reason we ask this many, many questions and make we put that into perspective, because we want open the phone line, one drop the WhatsApp number for you to drop your conversation, and I will ask the many, many
1: questions. Song, a story the world needs to hear.
2: Then wait no further.
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2: If you go Israel, I don't know what thing they happen for Israel. Bombs everywhere. Now Lebanon, you want to go? I've been in Syria. For the Middle East, I mean.

country, they free from one or two gbege wey no go fit affect them. Yes. I know say Nigeria getting you for body, but if you call Nigeria now insecurity berekete, una know as they go, because they know they use mouth, they tell blind man, say rain, they fall, in supposed film. Next info, if you can't go to South Africa, you go see what they have for there, xenophobia. Then they xenophobe any migrant will enter there. So they say, even for workplace, for class, for businesses, then the portray people say, go back to your country, go back to your country. Now, if to say not be jackba, you go see person where you're going to tell you go back to your country. Now imagine person who don't do South Africa for 2005, since 2005, don't build business, don't build house, you don't get children. Since 2005, 2026 now, they tell you, maybe you go back to your country. Where you want to start from? That one or another problem with migration don't bring. So, it good make people stay, make them build. It good make people see jackpot to go see artists they be so that they will fit do well for their own side. But, in a nutshell, we need to put that into perspective because, you know, they follow one place, they look on as the HOT. The number for you to drop your comment and contribution on 080-5191-8139. I call them again. 080-5191-8139. Now turn. Yes. As you don't get the number now, you there for Team Jackpot or Team Stay? Yes, I know say Team Jackpot going to say, visa come today and I go look back. Yes. But the question of why? Why you not go look back? Because home now, homo, nothing like home. I don't say make you not jackpot, but if you jackpot, make yourself say look back. The question where they go say, okay, I want better life for myself, I want better life for my children. The question of who don't want better life? Everybody want better life. Yes, I travel before, but I come back, opportunity still in Nigeria. And so some people will tell you, say, they don't see things, but then choose to come back to Nigeria. Why? If you ask them why, they will tell you, say, family business and freedom in the Nigeria part, say, you can go abroad. Now, make we read social media comments, because some people put comments for social media for this conversation. Yes. One person talk say jackpot not be achievement, waiting matter, not success. But another person go ask, how then did they measure success? One person not fit shop, not fit buy food, not fit travel safe. Now that one be success. Another person say, no matter what you not talk, if opportunity show, I dey airport immediately. My people, this debate hot, but debate be your own. Before we close, make we clear one thing. Social media, not they always show the full picture. Many people see fine pictures abroad and think they life easy. Not be so. Many migrants, they face cultural shocks, depression, loneliness, racism, tough immigration rules, hard work, homesickness. At the same time, people who stay in Nigeria face their own challenges too. Cost of living, business struggle, infrastructure problem, the truth we say, no road easy. Whether you jackpot or you say, you must hustle. As a youth, as a person, we be say, your blood never old. Whether you jackpot, go abroad, do you stay for Nigeria, the bottom line now say, man, you must hustle. No food for lazy man. Yes. No food for lazy man. As we round up tonight for the program, one thing they clear like crystal clear, and that one I say, one side, the fit all answer. For some people, jackpot fit be the right decision. For others, stay.

done with life. And may join for the discussion. Don't forget, next week now, another time to talk another matter. We still concern youths, big boy, big guests out there. I remain your host, my name now Jojo Namani. Before I go, make a living now with one final question. Nigeria's future go better because people they leave, because people they stay, or because wherever Nigerian day, they continue to find way to succeed. Think about Nigerian future.

0: it go better. Well, now, bye bye. God bless Nigeria. Until next time, we will meet again for Inside the Hunger Show. We're gonna stay safe. I salute now.
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Podcast Radio Uromi. As usual, I'll be giving you stories from different newspapers. The first one I have here today is Punch Newspapers. The first headline says, NDDC boss becomes paramount ruler in Bayelsa. Natasha rallies support for AKT PDP governor candidates. No point in U.S. talks after Israel's strike in Beirut, Iran. NASU demands equal allowances as ASU in federal government renegotiation talks. Be impartial during Ocean Pool. Methodist Church urges security agencies. Rebels' death in captivity, a wake-up call. Sokoto Governor 8. Slotting Punch Newspapers. Four vehicles and container burnt as fire got mechanic workshop in Oyo. High-tension line fire resist Quora supermarkets. Senate arise reject Ekiti APC primary results, seeks Tinubu's intervention. Poor leadership fueling divisions amongst Nigerians. Baba Ahmed was on a Punch Newspapers. Ex-Imo governor demands 5 billion naira and apology from Okonkwo over defamation allegation. Ginger prices rises in Lagos. Traders blame insecurity. Hamzat denies links to suspects in Oyo robbery raid, claims mayor

campaign. The last NNSS, Ogun and Osun River Basin provides over 400 solar-powered boreholes to 16 tractors, MD. Away from Punch, I'll be taking you to Vanguard Newspapers. The first NNSS Ondo Amtekon parades 1797 suspected criminals. Pregnant woman, children among 11 mourners feared death in Benue boat tragedy. Military airstrike

27 pour Umahi dismisses obedient libel says Ebony will endorse Tinubu. Oyinteloye urges Nigerians to stay hopeful says insecurity will end. Kenneth Okonkwo hits with fresh 5 billion naira suit over alleged bribery claims against NDC aspirants. Maria Mahmoud working under Wike's shadow was on the leadership newspapers. Aminu Bayero loses on political fronts. The last headline says Nigerian must lead West Africa against terrorism, human trafficking, federal government. Away from those newspapers, let me take you to The Nation newspapers. The first headline says CRPP Kazim and Febua clash over criticism of Opewolo's administration. Kebbi government declares Tuesday public holiday to mark Islamic New Year. And the last headline says Abiodun charges NYC members on patriotism, security consciousness, and electoral integrity. Away from that newspapers, let me take you to Vanguard newspapers. The first headline says, insecurity, forest guards are environmentalists, can't protect Nigerians. South African jazz pianist Abdullah Ibrahim dies at 91. We are here to play football. Iran downplays protests ahead New Zealand opener.

call. The last letter says, Naji denies court-ordered arrest of certificate forgery claims. Away from Vanguard, I'll be taking the last newspaper of today, which is Punch Newspapers. The first headline says, Police rescue woman from mob in Rivers. Kano approves 1.5 billion naira for mass wedding of 3,000 couples. Speakers advocate strategic investments in Nigerian sports. Hungary's biggest World Cup win stands after 44 years. See on the Punch newspapers. Youth group pushes night protection for social activists.

I'm Bentatious, Nigeria country people, Ogbonge listeners out there. I greet you now specially. Welcome on board to another round of news across geopolitical zone for Niger on top of some binoculars radio 105.1 Urumi. Yes, as it is so bubble for the background, we'll get plenty newspapers for you. And we're going to tell you the headline as it is your face. Make sure you sit back, relax, and listen to us, because this is not news across geopolitical.

Democracy Day, not Democracy Day. This one they come by Bayo Oluwasemi. People tell you also say ADC the registration order, democracy under siege. Who they talk this one now? Atiku Abubakar. Keve don't hold Spain to shock draw for inside World Cup debut. Congratulovia for their first encounter. They're not underestimate any team these days. And people tell you say for Hiruja, Kwara don't declare Tuesday public holiday. And next thing for the ritual, say troop don't rescue wife of late MAJ General Mohammed Rube Abubakar from bandit. Don't forget say the man himself in die for inside bandit captivity. And next thing for the ritual, they talk say from inside the news, DCP Khan Saliu, he don't buy, he don't kick the bucket for Lagos State. Now that won't happen. More than 600 suspects face terrorism-related charges as Nigeria begin new phase of mass prosecution. I just hope, say they're not going to reintegrate these ones, because the scourge of insecurity, it is by harder by the day. On top of insecurity matters, the police don't assure North Central of safer schools. We don't want to say anything won't happen for that region, I beg. Nigeria meter manufacturer they seek guaranteed contracts shared under metering program under the one foreign dominance if it hurts local industry on top of that matter. Next info for the matter, General.

is marginalization. We could tell you, say, for instance, sport, Balazan appoint Sage as head coach on top 3 years. And see for the matter with the richest World Cup debutant Cape Verde and the Constant Spain for instance 0-0 draw. Yes, it's not easy for Ezeke, but this Cape Verde too. They stand strong for inside a World Cup encounter. Good one. And just in case you don't know, Cape Verde na Africa a day. ECOWAS lawmakers don't advocate renewable energy expansion to boost rural electrification, economic growth, food security, and job creation. NFF Deputy General Secretary Emmanuel Ekpeme, unveiled the book where they examine the challenge and prospect for sport development on top Nigeria. Next info, shares still trade Nigerian crude worth $759 million despite exit from 9.

talk about. Kaduna government don't deepen partnership with LGAs on top primary healthcare. And see for the matter today for the news. You are playing with fire. ADC, they reject the registration order. And we could see how the fire will burn and who will burn for inside we grow country as that one day happen. If fair, happy not fair. FCT police don't repeat talk say how then they hunt down and destroy kidnapper hideout for Abuja. And then we could tell you say we believe on no one where they run for platform of the ADC, whether Atiku, Amechi or Heya to Dean, then go do for better than waiting President Bola Tinubu they do. ADC National Publicity Secretary Bola G. Abdullahi, they confirmed Rotimi Amechi's nomination as the running mate to the party presidential flag bearer. And we could tell you also say sit at home, market, bank remain largely empty despite Soludo's warning. And forget say Governor Chukwuma Soludo, he done try everything possible to make sure say the sit at home no hold for inside the Southeast Anambra State, but the thing never really work fully as in the expect. From PDP crisis to accord the registration, a delicate re-election bid they face fresh threats as critical time they for

Ego Carry come out for Inside the Matter now, because now you will go back break on the updates across your political zone for Niger. And another episode will touch you again tomorrow, same time, same station, as we come to tell you the many, many ways you face for the papers. Make sure you say you not touch your radio dial, keep a lock on. I saw my Nicholas Radio you day. This is now your best radio station where you will get all the news as it is so bubble first hand. My name is not Jojo Namani. I'll be a radio country brother, your short G for that matter. Until tomorrow, stay blessed, stay safe. Now bye bye for now.

0: Father, and of the Son, and of the Holy Spirit. Amen. Greetings of peace to you, dear brothers and sisters in Christ. Welcome to Masses of Our Faith from ASAM by Noculas Radio, your number one video station in Asaland. Today we will be taking our first reading from 1 Kings 21, 17 to 29, and the theme is, You have made Israel to sin. After the death of Naboth, the word of the Lord came to Elijah the Tishbite, saying, Arise, go down to meet Ahab, king of Israel, who is in
1: Come bring your community, let's bridge the gap. We'll take you global, put your dreams on the map. From the villages of Africa to the capitals of the world, our flag of unity.

unto Jezebel the Lord said, the dog shall eat Jezebel within the bounds of Jezreel. Anyone belonging to Ahab who dies in the city, the dog shall eat. And anyone of his own who dies in the open country, the birds of the air shall eat. There was none who sold himself to do what was evil in the sight of the Lord like Ahab, whom Jezebel his wife incited. He did very abominably in going after idols, as the Amorites had done, whom the Lord cast out before the sons of Israel. And when Ahab heard those words, he tore his clothes and put sackcloth upon his flesh, and fasted and lay in sackcloth, and went about dejectedly. The word of the Lord came to Elijah the Tishbite, saying, have you seen how Ahab has humbled himself before me? Because he has humbled himself before me, I will not bring the evil in his days or in his son's days. I will bring the evil upon his house. The theme of our gospel reading is love your enemies. Matthew 5:43-48. At that time, Jesus said to his disciples, you have heard that it was said, you shall love your neighbor and hate your enemy. But I say to you, love your enemies and pray for those who persecute you, so that you may be sons of your Father who is in heaven. For he makes his sun rise on the evil and on the good, and sends rain on the just and the unjust. For if you love those who love you, what reward have you? Do not even the tax collectors do the same? And if you salute only your brethren, what more are you doing than others? Do not even the Gentiles do the same? You, therefore, must be perfect as your heavenly Father is perfect. Reflection. Sacrifice is an essential part of Christian life.

faith to forgive others. Do not let our children suffer because of our sins. Holy Spirit of God, transform us and all our children and our families into your living temples of holiness in the glory of your name. Pardon us, especially the times we have cheated and have involved ourselves in things that does not give you glory. In the name of Jesus Christ, we pray. Amen. Thank you for joining us today. Have a good day. Stay blessed.

Leader for Nigeria in distress. All-powerful and merciful Father, you are the God of justice, love and peace. You rule over all the nations of the earth. Power and might are in your hands, and no one can withstand you. We present our country, Nigeria, before you. We pray and thank you, for you are the source of all we have and are. We are sorry for all the sins we have committed and for the good deeds we have failed to do. In your loving forgiveness, keep us safe from the punishment we deserve. Lord, we are weighed down not only by uncertainties, but also by moral, economic, and political problems. Listen to the cries of your people who confidently turn to you. God of infinite goodness, our strength in adversity, our help in weakness, our comfort in sorrow, be merciful to us, your people. Spare this nation, Nigeria, from chaos, anarchy, and doom. Bless us with your kingdom of justice, love, and peace. We ask this through Christ our Lord. Most Sacred Heart of Jesus, Immaculate Heart of Mary.

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First, the headlines. World Elder Abuse Awareness Day. Eastern residents urged to protect and care for the elderly. Bewola condemns Edo kidnapping. Others please probe. Oil plunks to $80 per barrel. Stocks jump on US-Iran peace deal. I am Judy Chinenye. Now the news in details.

0: World Elder Abuse Awareness Day on June 15th, residents of Eastern Land have once again the urge to show love, care and respect to elderly persons in their families and communities. Speaking with our correspondent, as public health physician at Erua Specialist Teaching Hospital, Dr. Mercy Obo said June 15th is set aside annually by the United Nations to raise awareness about elder abuse, a growing concern affecting older persons in societies across the world. Dr. Obo explained that elder abuse can take different forms, including physical, emotional, financial, and social neglect. She stressed the need for residents to protect elderly relatives, friends, and neighbors from all forms of abuse and exploitation. According to her, the way a society treats its elderly reputation reflects its values and level of humanity. She therefore called on individuals, families, and communities to ensure that...
1: Step 3, upload your track, your cover, your art, drop a little face vid, show your heart. Step 4, chill, yeah. Wait for that mail, then step...

0: was there.
1: It was unfortunate and unacceptable. He advised those involved in such acts to turn a new leaf and change their attitude towards older persons. Mr. Omo noted that regardless of past misunderstandings or grievances, children and younger relatives have the responsibility to care for their aging parents and elderly family members. The reports.
2: Makomo is the name. Yes, it's unfortunate that some children, maybe because they were not well groomed or they lack manners, they have no regard for their elderly, especially aged parents, mother, father, auntie, uncles. Probably that who are now dependent, they are dependent. For that reason, because they see, they think they are not the one giving them everything, sometimes, even when those ones are peaceful with them, they tend to abuse them, rough handle them. Sometimes they could even neglect them. They will deliberately not fulfill the obligation of feeding and caring for them. Sometimes when they are sick, they are supposed to provide drugs or take them to hospital. They don't do all those things. They are, if they want to approach them or talk to them,

0: I am Igbo, born of fire, raised by peace. If you like Igbo,
1: you have to turn a new leaf, apologize, and start respecting them.
2: In a separate news, Governor Monday of Edo has condemned the kidnapping incidents at the vegetable market area of the Airport Road, Benin, describing it as unacceptable and a direct attack on innocent residents. This is contained in a statement by his Chief Press Secretary, CPS, Dr. Patrick Ebojele, and made available to newsmen on Monday in Benin. Bawolo has therefore directed the State Commissioner of Police, CP, Monday Agbonika, to immediately commence a swift and coordinated investigation into the incident. He said that this was with a view to the safe rescue of the victims and arresting those responsible for the attack. The governor also warned that the Edo government would not tolerate any acts that threaten public safety and security or disturb the peace of the state. He urged residents across the state to remain alert and report any suspicious movements to the nearest police station.

0: to protect and care for the elderly. Obalola condemns Edo kidnapping. Others, please probe. Now the rest of the news. Oil prices drops towards $80 a barrel and stocks rallied on Monday after Washington and Iran reached a deal to end the Middle East war and reopen the Strait of Hormuz, sending a wave of relief through global markets. The strait, through which roughly 20% of the world's crude oil supply normally transits, was effectively closed by Tehran after the U.S. and Israeli strikes on Iran in late February, sending energy prices soaring. The peace deal is to be sealed with a signing ceremony in Switzerland on Friday, ending 3 months of conflict that have revived fears of a prolonged inflation spike. To wrap up the news, a quick recap of the headlines again. World Elder Abuse Awareness Day, Eastern residents urge to protect and care for the elderly. Obalola condemns Edo kidnapping, others please probe. Oil plunges to $80 per barrel, stocks jump on U.S.-Iran peace deal. This is all of it today on News on the Hour. Thank you for listening. I am Judy Chinenye. Have a nice day.
1: Ege na re kahi ebe sunu oto isan la oto edo remu oto Nigeria rebe oye kona be san radio wa mu owo wa zore babulu wa re kawai ho
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0: game against Bayelsa Queens. Though Queens secured a 0-0 draw, enough to finish with 10 points from 5 matches. In a separate news, Super Eagles winger Ademola Lookman is reportedly open to join Turkish champions Galatasaray, provided the club can reach an agreement with Atletico Madrid over a transfer fee. In another development, Manchester United Ahmed Diallo struck in the 90th minute as Ivory Coast turned Ecuador in their huge support to edge a tight affair 1-0 in their World Cup opener on Sunday. This is the Beat of Sport from Asian Binoculars Radio. I am Big Billy saying, do have a lovely day and God bless you all.
1: Welcome to Entertainment News from Asian Binoculars Radio Uromi. First, the headlines. If you don't give me money, you don't love me. Actress Miriam Ogbonna. I am tired. Nollywood actress Funmi Awolewa opens up on emotional struggles. My name is Idichinenye. Now the entertainment news in details. Nollywood actress Miriam Ogbonna.

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someone named Connie. Every time, every year, it took me years to heal from betrayal and childhood trauma. To wrap up the entertainment news, a quick recap of the headlines again. If you don't give me money, you don't love me. Actress Miriam Ogbonna. I am tired. Nollywood actress Femi Awelewa opens up on emotional struggles. This is all of it today on Entertainment News. Thank you for listening. I am Judy Chinenye. Have a nice day.

to end their war that will reopen the Strait of Hormuz, sending a wave of relief through global markets. The two sides confirmed an announcement from mediator Pakistan, with a signing ceremony said to take place in Switzerland on June 19th, bringing an end to 3 months of conflict that has sent energy prices soaring and revived fears of another inflation spike. Meanwhile, the ramp-up of the Dangote Petroleum Refinery has triggered a sharp decline.

South Africa reassures Nigerian travelers amid security concerns. U.S. Iran set to sign peace deal Friday. My name is Joseph Osamu Igwanre, and now the news in details. The South African Consulate General in Lagos has reassured Nigerian travelers, investors, and tourism stakeholders that South Africa remains a safe and welcoming destination following reports of cancelled or revised travel bookings linked to recent protests and alleged incident involving foreign nationals in some parts of the country. In a statement issued on Monday, the consulate said it was concerned about disruptions to travel plans by Nigerians following reports of unrest in some South African cities. In a separate update, the United States and Iran have reached a tentative agreement to end their month-long conflict, with both sides expected to formally sign a peace deal in Switzerland on Friday. The proposed agreement includes the cessation of military operations, the reopening of the Strait of Hormuz, and the lifting of the U.S. naval blockade on Iranian ports. To wrap up news across the globe, a look at the headlines here again. South African reassures Nigerian travelers amid security concerns. U.S. Iran said to sign peace deal Friday. And that is the size of it on news across the globe. My name is Joseph Osamu Igwari once again. Have a great day and stay positive. Welcome to the religious segment on ASAM Binoculars Radio.

As the headlines, Pope to grandparents and elderly, God's loving eyes are upon you at all times. Pope Leo, Nostra Aetate took a firm stand against anti-Semitism. My name is Joseph Osayamo Iguare, and all the news and details. Through the prophet Isaiah, the Lord promises that he will never forget any of us. He assures us that he has...

0: reject all form of discrimination or harassment because of race, color, condition of life, or religion. Leo 14 gave this reminder when meeting with representative of the United Jewish Appeal Foundation Federation of New York on Monday morning at the Vatican. The Holy Father welcomed them, recalling that the organization serves as an instrument of global Jewish philanthropy, providing humanitarian aid and social services to vulnerable populations, including the poor, refugees, the elderly, and people with disability in New York, Israel, and in more than 70 other countries. To wrap up, news across the globe, the airlines again. And that is the size of it on the religious news today. Thank you for joining. Have a pleasant day.
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2: Hello and welcome to Eastern Binoculars Radio. It's your weather forecast for Rudumi, Eastern and Northeast Tokugomi, predicted by Metro States. My name is G. Chris. By 12 a.m. in the morning, there will be an overcast sky of 79 degrees Celsius or relative humidity of 94%. And by 1 a.m. in the morning, there will be a cloudy sky of 79 degrees Celsius or relative humidity of 95%. And by 2 a.m. in the morning, there will be an overcast sky of 77 degrees Celsius, a relative humidity of 95%. And by 4 a.m. in the morning, there will be a cloudy sky of 79 degrees Celsius, a relative humidity of 94%. And by 5 a.m. in the morning, there will be an overcast sky of 75 degrees Celsius, a relative humidity of 95%. And by 6 a.m. in the morning, there will be a cloudy sky of 75 degrees Celsius, a relative humidity of 96%. And by 9 a.m. in the morning, there will be a light rain of 82 degrees Celsius, a relative humidity of 83%. And by 2 p.m. in the afternoon, there will be an air of 88 degrees Celsius, a relative humidity of 74%. And by 5 p.m. in the afternoon, there will be a thunderstorm of 84 degrees Celsius, a relative humidity of 89%. And by 8 p.m. in the evening, there will be...

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He reigns in this place. 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We honor him, God. 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Our God, he reigns in majesty.

0: motherland. Allah Ibo.
1: All right, I welcome you back from that break. And if you are just joining in, this is Sport Review with Big Billy right here in the building. Starting from the local sport, Edo Queens Football Club have emerged champions of the 2026 Nigerian Women Football League after finishing top of the Super Six tournament on Sunday in Port Harcourt, River State. In their final match against Bayelsa Queen, Edo Queens secured a goalless draw, enough to see the title with 10 points.

from 5 games, the Benin Bay side won 3 matches, draw 1 and lost 1. Coincidentally, Edo Queens won their first title in 2024, when they also sealed the title with a 1-1 draw against Bayelsa Queens. This year, Bayelsa Queens also finished on 10 points, but ended second on goal difference. Nasarawa Amazon, who defeated Edo Queens in the opening game, finished...

the Super 6 title. It has been a rewarding season for us after winning the trophy. Despite losing the first game, the players picked themselves up and made the Edo proud. I commend them, he said. The coach also praised the chairman of the Edo Sports Commission, Amadin Enabulili, and the people of the state for their unwavering support throughout the season. Enabulele told correspondents that the triumph was about more than just winning a trophy, stressing the importance of discovering and nurturing talent capable of making the state proud. I am happy that we have won. This victory is beyond winning the trophy. It is about discovering and nurturing talent for the benefit of the state, he said. He also thanked Governor Mode Okpebolo for the opportunity to serve, assuring him that he would continue to give his best in the role. In another info, president of the Super Eagles Supporters Club, Vincent Okumagba, has attributed Nigeria's failure to qualify for the ongoing 2026 FIFA World Cup to poor handling of the team during the qualifying campaign. Nigeria is not among the 48 nations competing at the World Cup, extending the Super Eagles' absence from football's biggest stage after also missing out.

0: cannot put all the blame on the players because we have seen what they can do under the new coach. I think we lost it with the management of the team from the beginning. If we had had this quality of coaching crew, we could have qualified even with some games to spare. Nigeria's qualification hope suffered a series of setbacks with the team failing to win any of the first four matches in the 10-game qualifying campaign. After a dramatic twist of fate that saw teams across our group lose valuable points following the withdrawal of Eritrea, the Super Eagles edged into a playoff spot but lost 4-3 on penalty to DR Congo in the final. Despite the disappointment, Okumagba urged the Super Eagles to learn from the experience and approach future qualification campaign with greater urgency. We are not there yet, but I think valuable lessons have been learned, and I will urge the team to amass points as early as possible in the next qualifying series. The absence of three-time African champion has also been felt among supporters, whose colorful presence and energetic backing have become a familiar feature.
1: Alive Chapel joyfully invites you to the consecration and enthronement of our bishop-elect, Rev. Dr. I.R. Briggs, to the office of a bishop.
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1: at the church auditorium, in Tieo's Overroad, behind Yorkville Resort.

All right, I welcome you back from that break. And if you are just joining in, this is Sport Review with Big Billy right here in the building. The presidential candidate of the Nigerian Democratic Congress for the 2027 general election, Peter Obi, has lauded Afrobeat star David Adeleke, popularly known as Davido, for leveraging his global platform at the 2026 FIFA World Cup countdown concert to protest persistent insecurity and

prominently displayed the name of school children who had been held captive for an extended period, advocating for their safe return. By utilizing his international platform, Davido effectively highlighted Nigerian security crisis transcending mere entertainment, Obi wrote. The former Anambra State governor added that the state of insecurity across the Federation

Reach urgent international scrutiny, especially given what he described as the government's inability to address the situation. Obi, who had earlier lamented the Super Eagles' absence from the 2026 World Cup, maintained that Nigeria's failure to qualify for the tournament was not due to a shortage of raw sporting skills, noting how Nigerians are involved in the tournament through global music performance and by representing other countries on the field of play. And lastly, on Esa Barocula's Radio Sport Review today, Real Madrid announced the signing of Spanish defender Mike Cucurella from Chelsea on Monday for a fee reported to be €55 million.

player in the Spanish squad. Real Madrid president Florentino Perez was re-elected earlier in June following two sessions without winning a major trophy and appointed Jose Mourinho as coach this week. Los Blancos are set to sign Liverpool defender Ibrahim Conte at the end of his contract at Anfield and have been linked with Bruno Silva and Inter Milan Dejan Damifis. Chelsea finished 10th in the Premier League last season in a disappointing campaign, with Cucurella critical of the decision to sack Edno Maresca in January. Cucurella had 2 years left on his deal at Stamford Bridge, where he won the Club World Cup and UEFA Conference League in 2025. And with that info, I have come to the close of Fashion Binoculars Radio Sport Review today, and I hope you enjoyed every bit of it. Please stay glued to your radio set and don't touch the dial. Big Billy saying, do have a lovely day and God bless you all.

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1: Social media feels like the world's wild west, Hada. The good, the bad, and the malicious. 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

0: And hello everyone, you are listening to ASAM Binoculars Radio 105.1 Oromia State, Nigeria, and this is the SDG Hour with the core members of ASAM Northeast Local Government. I am Kopa Oluwabiyi Falodo. I'm not here alone today, I'm here with my colleague
1: Kopa. Isn't it precious, Dixon boy? You can actually call.

us were worried too. But tears can't erase the evil they did to our motherland. Yes, we forgive, but never again.

Thank you very much for staying tuned with us. You're still listening to the SDG Hour, hosted by the core members of Eastern Northeast Local Government. And we already, you know, stated our topic earlier, our topic of discourse, which is on proper waste disposal. So, our guest on today's show, we have something juicy to talk about. I know that you have been in Urumi for, you know, for some few weeks now.

0: dispose my refuse, because there is no refuse dump around. In a society, it's supposed to, at least, there should be a refuse dump at least in every corners of the road, because you can wake up anytime, pick your dustbin, go to the refuse dump and put it first. In a situation where you can't find all those things, it will be difficult for you to dispose your refuse. And I've been burning my refuse. That's the gospel truth. And most times when you burn these things, it's not all the parts of the refuse that get burned. Some of them will not burn. And some of them, when the wind blows, the blow will just carry them to the gutters, and which can cause blockage in the gutters, and which might block our pipeline, causing flood in our environment.
1: I know that you are very enthusiastic about this topic. Thank you very much. I don't even want you to go into the details so much. You've given me a very good startup. When I came to Uromitu, I found it very hard to dispose my refuse. And at first, my landlady burns it for me, you know. But after some time, because some people were complaining, you know, we don't want refuse in this place, so I found it hard to dispose of my refuse. But there's something that you said that really stood out for me. There is no proper dump site.

in all of Urumi where, you know, the truck, the waste management body can come and pick those refuse and take it to the appropriate place. So people just dump their refuse anywhere. You know, and there was something that he said that really, you know, I think highlights my day.

We did thank God. When rain had to fall, all those dirt will now go and block the passage of water. And when all those things done, or when all those things are being done, our gutters will be blocked. There will be no means for the water to flow, and all those things can cause flooding. And when there is flooding in our environment, it's not good for our health, number one. It's not good for the environment. It causes air pollution, number one. Because if you are going to a place where there is flooding, you have to, most times, all these bike drivers that drive carelessly, they will have to throw someone inside the flood, and that will not be good. Imagine as a copper, I am dressed going for my CDS or going for an important occasion with my uniform. A bike driver will not have to follow me inside one flood like that. Ah, it's awkward now. So please, my fellow Uromi coppers and my fellow Uromi people, I believe we should do more better. When we do out our debts, we should do well to package it very well. And the government should help us, Uromi government should help us produce

0: that, because do you know what happens? What happens is that the water will want to look for you another route apart from the route that it's supposed to pass. So you block the way the water is supposed to pass through. What would the water go and do? The water will look for another way to pass through. What you now realize is the road is torn. I think that this is my own personal experience here, but I've seen more bad roads than I have ever seen in my entire life, just because people don't properly dispose their refuse. And when you don't dispose it, you see that the brain will be trying to move, the brain will be trying to to flow, you know, and when it's not flowing seamlessly, it looks for another route, and before you know it, there's a tear on the road, and before you know it, the road is bad. And when rain falls and you put your you know, some people when rain falls, some people, that is where they will now go and throw their refuse in the gutter. Yes. You know, they say that, oh, the rain is going to wash it away. There is no place the rain is washing it to. The rain is causing another havoc in another community, in another place.
1: Yes.
0: So you cannot just say that the rain would fall and, you know, the rain would take the dirt away. The dirt to where? To another community. That's where you say that when rain, after rain finished falling, after the rain has fallen, you see that there is a lot of dirt
1: around
0: on the road.
1: On the road.
0: Everywhere.
1: Yes.
0: There's a lot of dirt because there's no proper,

0: and put the dirt, because we know that the waste management body are coming to pack everything and take it to the right what dump site. That is how we can even make the environment.
1: Even as a market woman or even as an office woman, if you are going to, or you can actually carry your debts when you get to a proper

0: wisdom, you can easily throw your debt and go your way than trying to accumulate it. When the debt is now big, you'll find it difficult to dispose it. At the end of the day, it will cost you burning it. And at the end of the day, the whole debt will not burn. And it's causing problem to us. It's causing problem to our health. It's causing it's damaging our roads. And it is not also good in all ramification.
1: Thank you. I would say one thing even before we round, you know, up. There was something in my mind that I even wanted to talk about, that not all waste products are actually waste products. What do I mean by that? There's some things that we dispose, yeah, that you can actually use again. You can recycle them. So to minimize the waste products, or to minimize our waste, there are products that we use, nylon bags, that we can actually use again, so that we can lessen the waste that we're bringing to our environment. Is there anything that you have in your house that initially, maybe it's something that it's for something else, and later you used it for another thing, you recycled it?
0: Yes.
1: Can you just tell us anything?
0: Yes. Let's say, if you are having a broken bucket, you can ask, we have...

0: You sell it to them, they know what to do with it better. They will take it to the company. Some companies will buy it from them, recycle it, and use it to produce a new product. Or keep using it.
1: You know, and even if you don't find these people, if you have a broken bucket at home, this is what my mommy does here. She uses it to plant. So they pour sand inside. You know, it's already broken here. So if they want to have it like a nursery, maybe a plant that they want to get, they can also use. So even though they are waste products here to you, but it's something that you can use it to do. You can always like recycle it. You can always find a way to use them again. There's something that I and my fellow colleague here were even talking about before we came here. I said that there's a lot of dump sites all over the old community. People just disposing their waste in places that in illegal places. And everywhere is just waste product. And there is nobody that is coming to evacuate this thing, to remove it. So we are urging the government, we are urging the people in charge of these things to please to look into these things, to make sure that we are seeing their work. It is effective. If we can properly dispose our waste, there are a lot of problems that will be minimal, that will reduce. Yeah. We will not be talking about flooding. Yeah. We will not be talking about this. If we are talking about flooding, it will be because of another reason, not because of improper waste disposal.

0: are held. Seriously, it's all these things causes airborne diseases. And you know, when airborne diseases enters our body, you know what it is. We'll have to spend money, go to hospitals, and you know, the small money we have, we will need to take and eat. We'll now have to come and spend it on our health because of the debt we caused by ourselves. So please, I urge you, if you know you do all these things, you if the rain is falling, you bring out your debt with the mentality that the rain will carry it, please stop it, because there is nowhere the rain is carrying it to. The rain is probably carrying it out from your own space to another person's space, and it's not good for our health. Thank you so much for listening.
1: Thank you very much. Can you remind the listeners your name again?
0: Okay, I'm Kopazini. My name is actually Ezine, but people knows me as Kopazini. So,
1: thank you, Kopazini, for gracing today's show. So yeah, we are rounding up. I know that you don't want us to leave, but we have to go. So thank you, our listeners at home. If you'd like to join the conversation, you have a question, do reach out to us on our WhatsApp number. And if you would like to reach out to the SDG group,

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1: Include traditional percussion for cultural identity.

My fellow Nigeria country people, respect my people. Now do telephone now for hearing from us on Eastern Banacolas Radio. Gongon, like no other station, my listeners out there. In fact, if you are wonderful, you can no worry. Everywhere is a bubble. Everywhere they well out wellly. Everywhere good. Everywhere nice. No darling. In fact, everywhere is still on a boy morass is angry, but because we get a little to read to this show from this gist, please, that a fortune, matter proper program, all the common people on a do. And the set time to the carry matter come from old school level, carry con new school level, based on all things have passed away and build everything that become new school, update recent gist that they play for Abudo Country Nigeria, and beyond, even for this game changer program. As you know before, our WhatsApp number, where if you took money for this program, 90051918139. My recording was started by gift of credit 60051918139. And then if you reach out to us, so you got to talk your own heart, just as we did agree to now with this salutation. So waiting we got to talk today, not still on waiting, be issue when we say, you know, there are parts where everybody don't know, say, man, for this country, say, everywhere, to jaga jaga. Say security now, cause it'll be the other day for everywhere now. So, what if you walk on talk now, be say, you get some kind security agency for Nigeria when you be say, man, then says they try, at least when they say they try, we still need to give them kudos as usual. So, you get some kind of people when you be say, they go looking now for inside, those state of Mr. Matao, say all these guys, so, as they can for those people for a cattle outside, saying, and so they carry, they go inside bush or to no man pricing things. That's

to the other program. So, but last one of the families, they call Fitra bring 11 million ransom. They call Givu to give their list for you to not see those people. They don't sell anybody matter. Invader, now they feel enter inside bush that they see two dead bodies when we say they be victim of kidnapper before when we say man, they don't die for inside bush. You know, understand? So the matter will be here, meaning that all these people, they no just send anybody and they sponsor out. When we say they sponsor them, they don't move well for Abodo country, Nigeria at all. So you as a person, you got to be watchful because these days or that glitter is no longer gold. So whether or not this will take day, but you got to freestyle talk and for WhatsApp number because now election, now political season, now the dinner, where those people, whether the rulers, they want maybe say, maybe they vote, they put them in their positions that they visit that representative and this kind of representative now we they pray for. Anyone you got talk on because first you know tire me, it tire me, but I don't know about you. So still on the same matter, now so all those people, for the different family, you know, so I just say one bring level millionaire. Now say they feast day for them, say they will keep them if you be say the family you know remit on time, that is before they can even see this ransom, this level M, so. So that's how they promise one old woman when we see this.

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Start today. And let KC Records and One TV launch you to the world.

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1: Memory Lane with Jojo Namani on ASAM Binoculars Radio. It's time.

They told us we're the future of tomorrow. But tomorrow never came. Our fathers are tired, expired. Today we rise. Noahawk is our bloodless coup.

0: 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Make una arrange una self for the tori properly.
1: Welcome to Newspaper Headlines from Eastern Binoculars Radio Uromi. As usual, I'll be giving you stories from different newspapers. The first one I have here today is the Nation Newspapers. The first headline says, 2027, Obi urges youth to register for PVC. Monetary gifts is proof of love to me. Actress Miriam Ogbonna. FASD shares 2.25 trillion naira April revenue to federal government, states and local governments. CBN launches NOFR2 narrow gap between MPC rate and bank lending rates. Police rescue woman chained by brother for 16 months. For the Nation newspapers, FIFA seeks explanation over VAR officials' hand gesture. NCOS Act 2019, Nigeria releases first 10 inmates on parole from Abia Prison. And the last calendar says, ADC, the registration plot meant to undermine opposition. Article 8 claims. Away from the Nation newspapers, let me take you to Daily Trust newspapers. The first calendar says, Governor Yusuf approves 1.5 billion naira for mass wedding of 1,500 couples. Three suspected phone thieves escape mob attack in Jos. NDC Guba candidates picks Kwankwaso's son as running mate. South African raised alarm as national blacklist artist over xenophobia. Land Cruiser Jeep smash at gunpoint in Abuja. For the Daily Trust newspapers, Real Madrid sign Cucurella from Chelsea on 6-year contract. Police demolish burned down kidnappers' hideouts in FCT community. Pregnant woman arrested for supplying logistics to kidnappers in Abuja.

rascality. Articles Camp slams calls for the registering NDC. NDC Guba candidate.

0: in Kano picks Conquestor's son as running mate. Was that a Daily Post newspapers? Reps moves to strengthen Nigeria's defense architecture through legislative reforms. FCT project. Wike is Mr. Felix It. I knew he won't sleep. Tinubu. Nigerian government agencies working as ecosystem on cybersecurity and data protection. Adenju. Pay your grand rent or risk confiscation of your properties. Wike to judges and justice. Student loan, NASS and NEFOND target 7 million direct beneficiaries in scheme expansions. What's not a Daily Post newspapers? 16-year-old Boko Haram relative surrenders to...
1: I am Igbo, born of fire, raised by peace. If you like Igbo, marry Igbo, mother Igbo. Then you are Igbo until.
0: And electoral integrity. Away from that newspapers, let me take you to Vanguard newspapers. The first calendar says insecurity, forest gas are environmentalists can't protect Nigerians. South African jazz pianist Abdullah Ibrahim dies at 91. We are here to play football. Iran downplays protests ahead New Zealand opener. Niger shuts down 6 illegal mining sites in Contagora. Why I don't like the World Cup hydration break. Netherlands Van Dijk. Not the Vanguard newspapers. Kano 27. And this is Kwazo picks Kwakwaso's son as running mate. Showere condemns courts over the registering ADC and four other parties. FIFA probes VAR official over controversial hand gesture at World Cup. The last letter says, Naji denies court ordered arrest of certificate forgery claims. Away from Vanguard, I'll be taking you the last newspaper of today, which is Punch newspapers. The first headline says, police rescue woman from mob in Rivers. Kano approved.
1: Ike. Ibobundu.

0: no this and no peace.
1: Oh, your puppies, teacher spent 1 month in captivity. Makinde seeks help. Federal government to deploy digital addresses nationwide to combat fraud and insecurity. Court clash, leave 4 dead, injure 2 inquirer. And the last headline says, YPP urges federal government to unmask terror financials, back state police. Now, wrapping up today's headlines, thank you for listening. I am Judy Chinenye, saying enjoy the rest of your day.
2: Why do people call their life for us? Say they really by the ocean.
3: I'm Ben Tashas, Nigeria Country People, Obonga listeners out there. I greet you especially. Welcome on board to another round of news across geopolitical zone for Ninja on top is on Binoculars Radio 105.1 Urumi. Yes, as it is a bubble for the background, we'll get plenty newspapers for you. And we're going to tell you the headline as it is your face. Make sure say you sit back, relax, and listen to us, because this is not news across geopolitical zone for Ninja. I'm my name. And Jojo Namani. First thing for the Richards say, the INEC National Commissioner, Mohammed Huruna, he don't speak on the data breach scandal involved FCT Minister Aid Larry Olaika.

0: and NDC National Assembly aspirant Emeka Ike. See for news today for Nigeria, the Ancrosi Day, not Democracy Day. This one they come by Bayo Oluwaseni.
1: You are now connected. Right.
0: And next thing for the ritual, say troop don't rescue wife of late MAJ General Mohammed Rube Abubakar from bandit. Don't forget, say the man himself in die for inside bandit captivity. And next thing for the ritual, say talk, say from inside the news, DCP Khan Saliu. He don't kick the bucket for Lagos State. Now that won't happen. More than 600 suspects face terrorism-related charges as Nigeria begin new phase of mass prosecution. I just hope say they're not going to reintegrate these ones because the scourge of insecurity is by harder by the day. On top of insecurity matters, the police don't assure North Central of safer schools. We don't want to say anything happen for that region, I beg. Nigerian meter manufacturer has a guaranteed contract shared under metering program under the one foreign dominance if it hurt local industry on top of that matter. Next info for the matter, Gerald Rabe's widow in don't regain freedom. Thank God, say she survived. Osun Governor Ademola Adeleke don't describe Federal High Court judgment where they do register five parties, including Accord, as abuse of court process. So not only ADC, the matter touch, it affect Accord party too. Maybe they see how far they will carry the matter go for Nigeria. APC National Chairman.

0: Kenneth Okonkwo don't talk him and he don't reject Southeast marginalization. He could tell you, say, for inside sport, Palace don't appoint Sage as head coach on top 3 years. And see for the matter with the richest World Cup debutant Cape Verde, the constant Spain for inside 0-0 draw. Yes, it's not easy for Ezeke, but this Cape Verde too. They stand strong for instead of World Cup encounter. Good one. And just in case you don't know, Cape Verde na Africa a day. ECOWAS lawmakers don't advocate renewable energy expansion to boost rural electrification, economic growth, food security, and job creation. NFF Deputy General Secretary Emmanuel Ekpeme, you know, unveiled the book where they examine the challenge and prospect for sport development on top Nigeria. Next info, shares still they trade Nigerian crude worth $759 million despite exit from Niger Delta oil feed. It's on the come according by investigation. We could tell you also say Dangote don't meet Ayedatiwa and they plan biggest free trade zone for Ondo. The Tinubu government, they asked to stop granting amnesty to so-called repentant terrorist bandit. I beg, the government need to hear this one because, as soon as we can kill, destroy, maim, finish, you can say.
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born for inside Obodo country as that one day happen. If fair, I be no fair. FCT police don't repeat talk say how then they hunt down and destroy kidnapper hideout for Abuja. And I make you tell you, we believe on

anyone where they run for platform of the ADC, whether Atiku, Amechi, or Heya Tudin, then go do for better than waiting President Bola Tinubu. They do. ADC National Publicity Secretary Bola G. Abdullahi, they confirm Rotimi Amechi's nomination as the running mate to the party presidential flag bearer. And we could tell you also, say, sit at home, markets, bank remain largely empty, despite Soludo's warning. And forget, say, Governor Chukwuma Soludo, you know, they try everything possible to make sure, say, the sit at home not hold for inside the Southeast Anambra State, but the thing never really work fully as in the expect. From PDP crisis to accord the registration, a delicate re-election bid they face fresh threats as critical time they for front. I may could tell you also say for the

speak, Vice President Jacqueline Abikombi wrote me Amechi, the former Minister of Works. Egu Kari, come out for Inside the Matter now, because now you will break on the updates across your political zone for Niger. And another episode will touch you again tomorrow, same time, same station, as we come to tell you the many, many ways you face for the papers. Make sure you see, you know, touch your radio dial, keep on lock on. I saw my Douglas Radio, you dip.

enemy shall say to him, Thus says the Lord, In the place where dogs licked up the blood of Naboth shall dogs lick your own blood. Ahab said to Elijah, Have you found me, O my enemy? He answered, I have found you because you have sold yourself to do what is evil in the sight of the Lord. Behold, I will bring evil upon you. I will utterly sweep you away, and will cut off from Ahab every male bond or free in Israel, and I will make your house like the house of Jeroboam, the son of Nebat, and like the house of Baasha, the son of Ahijah. For the anger to which you have provoked me, and because you have made Israel to sin. And to Jezebel, the Lord said, The dog shall eat Jezebel within the bounds of Jezreel. Anyone belonging to Ahab who dies in the city, the dog shall eat. And anyone of his own who dies in the open country, the beasts of the earth shall eat. There was none who sold himself to do what was evil in the sight of the Lord like Ahab, whom Jezebel his wife incited. He did very abominably in going after idols, as the Amorites had done, whom the Lord cast out before the sons of Israel. And when Ahab heard those words, he tore his clothes and put sackcloth upon his flesh, and fasted and lay in sackcloth, and went about dejectedly.

You have heard that it was said, you shall love your neighbor and hate your enemy. But I say to you, love your enemies and pray for those who persecute you, so that you may be sons of your Father who is in heaven. For he makes his sun rise on the evil and on the good, and sends rain on the just and the unjust. For if you love those who love you, what reward have you? Do not even the tax collectors do the same? And if you salute only your brethren, what more are you doing than others? Do not even the Gentiles do the same? You, therefore, must be perfect as your heavenly Father is perfect. Reflection. Sacrifice is an essential part of Christian life. Following lovingly and faithfully in the path of Christ Jesus is certainly not an easy mission. Remembering that foxes have their holes and birds have their nests, but the Son of Man has nowhere to lay his head, reminds us to the sacrificial nature of our Christian calling. Loving those who love us does not, in the strict sense, explain the concept of Christian sacrifice. God's love was proved perfectly in relation to our salvation because Christ died for sinful humanity. Those loving not only our friends but our enemies as well is what makes us disciples of Jesus Christ. God's mercy shown to Ahab is a call for us to be merciful even to our enemies. And so, Father, in humility, we come to you asking for mercy and pardon for our sins and those of our children and those of our families. Forgive us for the times we failed in our responsibilities. Forgive us for the times we failed to forgive others. Do not let our children suffer because of our sins. Holy Spirit of God, transform us and all our children and our families into your living temples of holiness in the glory of your name. Pardon us, especially the times we have cheated and have involved ourselves in things that does not give you glory. In the name of Jesus Christ, we pray. Amen. Thank you for joining us today. Have a good day. Stay blessed.

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1: Listen to the cries of your people who confidently turn to you. God of infinite goodness, a strength in adversity, a health in weakness, a comfort in sorrow. Be merciful to us, your people. Spare this nation, Nigeria, from chaos, anarchy, and doom. Bless us with your kingdom of justice, love, and peace. We ask this through Christ our Lord. Most sacred heart of Jesus, Immaculate Heart of Mary.

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First, the headlines. World Elder Abuse Awareness Day. Instant residents urged to protect and care for the elderly. Begolo condemns Edo kidnapping. Others, please probe. Oil plunks to $80 per barrel. Stocks jump on US-Iran peace deal. I am Judy Chinenye. Now the news in details. As the world marks World Elder Abuse Awareness Day on June 15th, residents of Eastern Land have once again the urge to show love

0: and send affecting older persons in cities across the world. Dr. Obo explained that elder abuse can take different forms, including physical, emotional, financial, and social neglect. She stressed the need for residents to protect elderly relatives, friends, and neighbors from all forms of abuse and exploitation. According to her, the way a society treats its elderly reputation reflects its values and level of humanity. She therefore called on individuals, families, and communities to ensure that elderly persons are treated with dignity, respect, and compassion.
1: I be Dr. Mercy Obo, June 15, 2026. United Nations say make the whole world gather together as celebrate what they call World Elder Abuse Awareness Day. So every year for June 15, we dey celebrate this day. Now we don't come today. So we will come raise awareness. Say we will not they abuse elders, mama and papa, where they live with us, where we are neighbor, where we are friend, where we are relative. We will not they abuse them. We will respect them. We will love them. We will protect them.
0: In a related development, Mr. Mark Omo, in an interview with a reporter, described the abuse of elderly persons by some family members and caregivers as unfortunate and unacceptable. He advised those involved in such acts to turn in.